0: Major movements right there. They got the split. I tell you, boy. I ain't even know who's playing this. Listen. I never know who's be listening to the radio. And then they say, can't remember when you say that thing? I say, I say that? Why would I say
1: that? That's why I watch like what I start saying on the radio. Because people just come to me and I just be like, I didn't say that.
0: Right. And then like I throw this shit. Because I just like to be shady sometimes. I just be like, oh, you know, I just throw a little shot across the bow.
1: Okay.
0: You never show no shot?
1: No.
0: But anyway, just try to pick up people who listening. Because they ain't got to listen to us. I mean, who else you can listen to? But they ain't got to listen to
1: us. I guess they just come to listen to me. But then you just a part of the package.
0: Uh-huh.
1: And like, just for example, just like how like most of the time when you go KFC, and like you order a combo. Like most times you don't want a fry for real, you know.
0: Or
1: it's a part of the combo.
0: Right. And so like you still get the fry. But then like you just really want the biscuit.
1: No.
0: I just don't want to throw it away.
1: So like you was the biscuit in the bag and like I used the meal.
0: Don't never in your life call me a biscuit. Never in your life call me a biscuit, boy.
1: I feel like that was the perfect like.
0: Yeah, don't go up in a biscuit, boy.
1: Like use the biscuit and like I like the sandwich and the chicken and then.
0: Use the meat.
1: First go home, man.
0: Yo, we back the boy in the firestorm. It's 103.5.
1: The beat
0: and the meat.
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let's get the party started. 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

0: get ready as we bring the heat for Culture Shock 2026 on Saturday, November 7th, starring the Fireman, Kim Bukton. The Conscious Warrior Sizzler. And the original Fireman, Anthony B.
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0: Come witness the Tune for Tune clash with Chronic versus Fanshan. 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

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Drizzy, you amazing, you the inspiration. You set the bar for the next generation. You Neo in the Matrix, these just Nemo in the ocean. Small fish making kids feel emotion. Using you for promotion, true words have never been spoken. Wanna see rent me on a t-shirt like I'm Hulk Hogan. I appreciate the fans rocking with me, this is really just a small token. Really with a visionary, only reason I ain't got a girl and I ain't getting married, cause I'm really out here filling up the itinerary till I'm 6 feet in a cemetery. Bulletproof door is so heavy, got me rolling around like a dignitary. Funny how it's only that are waiting on the boy's obituary. Cause if I die, it's these that become the sole beneficiary. And what the are they gonna do with it?

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1: Can't hold it back, can't hold it back. Bounce the Killing Baby Sam with a brand new track. It's been long gone. Put all those jigger fingers up. Keep them out. Hard work, the key to success. Boy, have some boy on a put in, nothing at all, expect will be the best.
2: We gonna show them why we reigning among the greatest. 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

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Slew them.

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Real over everything, I'm in first. Lit up the city when I got a touch. 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I'm from the dirty, we took this shit north. 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

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Slew them

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0: 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Here's what's trending in the Bahamas right now.
1: Tonight, patchy rain nearby and a low in the low 80s. Tomorrow, cloudy with a high in the low 80s. Currently, 82 in Nassau. Here's Beautiful by Bazzi.

0: 103.5. The Beat keeps you up to date on all the news around you, even at night. Here's what's trending in the Bahamas right now.
1: Tonight, patchy rain nearby with a low in the low 80s. Tomorrow, cloudy and a high in the low 80s. Currently, 82 in Nassau. 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

let's get the party started. See you at the bar, you was hardly talking. That's when I knew that your heart was scarring. Friends to lovers need a part to star in. Like, wait, babe, let me ask your pardon. This ain't Gucci, this is Prada, darling. If you want something, you can ask.

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If you want

0: 103.5. The Beat keeps you up to date on all the news around you, even at night. Here's what's trending in the Bahamas right now.
1: Tonight, patchy rain nearby with a low in the low 80s. Tomorrow, cloudy and a high in the low 80s. Currently 82 in Nassau. Here's Trippin' by Puzzle.
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shape like a number 8. 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
1: Thinking about today's headlines, the opposition wants the government to release its agreement with the Bahamas Aviation, Climate and Severe Weather Network, BATSYSWN. Michael Pintard of the Free National Movement says proposed airline charges could ripple into higher ticket prices, thinner airlift, and threaten routes to the Family Islands. Transparency would help everyone gauge the cost-benefit, better weather data, and safety versus pressure on carriers and travelers. Publish the terms, outline the fee structure, and show the modeling. If it's solid, trust follows. Today, cloudy with a high in the low 80s. Tonight, patchy rain nearby and a low in the low 80s. Tomorrow, cloudy, a high in the mid-80s. Currently, 83 in Nassau. 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

0: My God, like, whatever you tell me to do, I'm
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1: Thinking this through tonight, the opposition wants the government to publish its agreement with the Bahamas Aviation, Climate, and Severe Weather Network, BACS WNN. Michael Pintard, leading the Free National Movement, argues that new charges on airlines could ripple into higher ticket prices, thinner airlift, and even shaky route viability to the Family Islands. Transparency feels crucial here. If the deal strengthens weather resilience without overburdening carriers, great. If not, travelers and small communities will pay. Let's see the terms and weigh costs against benefits. Today, cloudy yard, a high in the low 80s. Tonight, patchy rain nearby, a low in the low 80s. Tomorrow, cloudy and a high in the mid 80s. Currently, 83 in Nassau. Here's Butta B by Hardnard.

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0: 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Stay tuned and turned up loud.
1: Here's how I'm seeing it. The opposition wants the government to lay out its agreement with the Bahamas Aviation, Climate, and Severe Weather Network, and I get why. If BAX-WN's plan adds new charges on airlines, that could ripple into ticket prices, reduce airlift, and even shake marginal routes to the Family Islands. Michael Pintard of the Free National Movement is pressing for clarity. What services are being bought, who pays, and how oversight works. Transparency now could prevent surprises later and keep communities connected without sudden cost shocks. Today, cloudy and a high in the low 80s. Tonight, patchy rain nearby with a low in the low 80s. Tomorrow, cloudy, a high in the mid 80s. Currently, 83 in Nassau. Here's 3 a.m. by Low Shimmy and Don Tolliver.

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She thinks she me when she driving this truck. Real over everything, on the first. Lit up the city when I got a torch. I went and got it, I didn't have a choice. I'm from the dirty, we took this shit north. Step on the second, show no remorse. Straight in the streets when I jump out the porch. Yeah, just trying to settle whatever she do, they bite.

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0: I went triple dipper. 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For real. Huh. I'm really that. For real. Huh. I'm popping this in real life. Huh. They popping that. For real. Huh. They not having going on.
1: Why?
0: That's why they.

0: 103.5. The Beat keeps you up to date on all the news around you, even at night. Here's what's trending in the Bahamas right now.
1: Here's how I see it. The opposition wants the government to publish its agreement with the Bahamas Aviation, Climate, and Severe Weather Network. And I think that transparency matters. Michael Pintard, the Free National Movement leader, is warning that proposed charges on airlines could ripple into higher ticket prices, reduced airlift, and fragile routes to the Family Islands. If BaxWN's benefits, better forecasting, safety, resilience, are solid, and the costs fair, show the math. Sunlight calms nerves and helps airlines, travelers, and communities plan ahead. Today, cloudy, a high in the low 80s. Tonight, patchy rain nearby, a low in the low 80s. Tomorrow, cloudy, a high in the mid 80s. Currently, 83 in Nassau. 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
2: Michael Pintard is pressing for the government to release its agreement with the Bahamas Aviation Climate and Severe Weather Network, BACSWN. And I get why. If carriers are slapped with new fees, that cost rarely vanishes. It shows up in ticket prices, squeezes airlift, and puts marginal family islands routes on the chopping block. Transparency would let travelers, airlines, and island economies assess the trade-offs. Better weather and climate services versus pricier and potentially thinner air service. Sunlight here could prevent unintended turbulence later. Today, cloudy with a high in the low 80s. Tonight, patchy rain nearby, a low in the low 80s. Tomorrow, cloudy with a high in the mid 80s. Currently 83 in Nassau. 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

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Feel

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let's get the party started. 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
2: Yeah. Ice.

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0: If you have a cough, sneeze, sniffle, fever, flu-like symptoms, or any respiratory illness, by order under the Disaster Risk Management Act, stay at home.
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1: This is your Eyewitness News headlines and weather for Tuesday, September 29th, Good Day Bahamas. I'm Notario McKenzie, and here are some of the story's topping news. A 20-year-old unlicensed jet ski operator has been sentenced to 3 months in prison after pleading guilty to assaulting two American tourists in separate incidents. Javez McDonald admitted to punching a woman in August after she allegedly refused to give him her phone number, and another woman in September after she allegedly rejected his advances. Now, he's also awaiting trial on an unrelated rape charge stemming from an alleged incident in 2024. Meantime, Trade Union Congress President Obie Ferguson says that some former Grand Lucayan workers are struggling to pay their bills while awaiting severance payments, which he says have been outstanding since February. He says the union has written to the government requesting payment. And MSC has broken ground on Sandy Key, a new private island destination in the Bahamas. The company says construction is already underway with an opening planned for 2028. Well, that does it for your news headlines. A check on weather is next. Cloudy skies and periods of unsettled weather will continue across portions of the northwest and central Bahamas as rich tropical moisture shifts northward throughout the day, interacting with lingering surface troughing and an upper-level trough to the west of the island chain. Increasing moisture shifting northward will bring increased shower and thunderstorm chances to the islands of the northern Bahamas by this afternoon. Breezes will remain light to gentle across the northern and northwest Bahamas and gentle to moderate across the central and southeast Bahamas. The daytime high is expected to get up to about 90 degrees Fahrenheit or 32 degrees Celsius. 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Once again, I'm Notario McKenzie. Have a great day, everyone.
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0: And then I took the bibby out of my eye and the car wasn't there no more. I wanted to go back to damn sleep. Top of the morning to each and all, locked and loaded. It's your morning grind!
1: You okay? Morning show!
0: I'm gonna channel my little John today. Okay.
1: All right.
0: Yeah! What?
1: What is correct?
0: What?
1: What's going on? And I say, but how do you wake up in a new Bugatti?
0: Have a good goddamn dream. You had to been drinking some good stuff the night before.
1: How would you feel?
0: How would I feel waking up in a new Bugatti?
1: Who Bugatti is it?
0: Mine, if I wake
1: how
0: it up in it.
1: How do you know that?
0: But it's my dream, Notch. What kind, you having dreams with other people's stuff in it?
1: I just don't want to wake up in a new Bugatti.
0: What you want to wake up on, miss? Talk to us.
1: I don't want to wake up. I want to wake up in my bed where I go on to sleep. Because what occurred for me to wake up somewhere that I didn't fall asleep?
0: Dirty for 30. Mm-hmm. 10 minutes past the 7 o'clock hour on the AM side, ladies and gentlemen. It is the 29th day, 9th month, 2026. I want you all to drive with extreme caution and care. Take your damn time out there. Certain parts of the capital is kind of a little wet still, all right. And I don't know what we're billing up for, but I'm hoping it's going to be a beautiful rainless day.
1: No, I like the rain. It needs to be a little wet sometimes.
0: We talking about the streets?
1: The weather.
0: Because I really think that you took that left just now, but it's okay.
1: The weather.
0: Alrighty then. For those who don't know and just trying to figure out Wagwan, ladies and gentlemen, I have the lovely...
1: Nachi.
0: And she will be hanging out with me in the morning times. Them still alright. We can figure out how this thing go and we can make sure that you get where you gotta go because this is what we do in the morning times still.
1: Yeah, you see.
0: I like that. You stole my words.
1: Yeah.
0: Okay, then. I'm going to have to charge you the next time you do that still.
1: Okay, dollar or quarter?
0: No, I started 40, miss. What's wrong with you,
1: 40
0: buddy?
1: Cents?
0: What? What? Tell you I channeled my little jaw today, miss. You better behave yourself. Good morning going out there, everybody. Headed to McDonald's this morning. We'll tell you the reason why. It's all about your morning grind.
1: Morning.

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1: Morning show.
0: Stop on in, get your Mickey D's on, aka McDonald's. Why? Because breakfast, lunch, and dinner is a good look when you stop on in at Mickey D's, aka McDonald's. And when you get there, let them know that we're trying to push the Joe Cool's special, which are hash browns and jelly. They go together.
1: Okay.
0: You don't believe me?
1: Not at all. That don't even sound. But it's a Joe Cool special, so, you know.
0: Everything cool, Nasha.
1: And for all the cools.
0: Everything cool, soldier. Everything cool. And because you smiling while you cracking jokes on me, you're going to get away with that.
1: That sounds like a pregnancy special.
0: A pregnancy special?
1: Jelly and hash browns.
0: What the hell is your... Turn your mic off, mate. Listen to me. Shouts out to McDonald's making it all possible. And guess what? You could get a Mac on top of everything. Mac Griddle, Mac Biscuits. You could get yourself some Mac Eggs, Mac Cafe.
1: And guess what?
0: What?
1: I'm Mac loving it.
0: That's what's up. Oh, man. Speaking of loving, let me say that right now for all the real, real, real baseball fans, it's getting serious now. The wild card has officially begun. And it's going to go off tonight. Shout out to all the Yankee fans. The Yankees will be playing the Boston Red Sox.
1: You okay? Y'all have been mode for a second. But I don't know if, who is team. Who you pulling for? The Yankees or the Red Sox? I don't know nothing about these.
0: Well, I'm a Dodger fan. I'm all the way in the West Side.
1: So
0: I'm
1: a Dodger fan. Are you Dodgy?
0: Kind of. But I'm a good Dodgy.
1: There's no such thing.
0: I'll let you tell it. Hey, Lucas Aid is definitely in the building as well. Shout out to the Bombers Wholesale Agency, is all right. And Lucas Aid is letting you know that all you got to do is get yourself a couple bottles, or one to be exact. Get the receipt, take a picture, and WhatsApp that receipt to 812-2714. That's 812-2714. Anytime you make a purchase of your Lucas Aid, make a picture, take a picture, I should say, of the receipt, and you are good to go. Are you a Migos fan?
1: Yes, I am.
0: Tyler, you was guessing just now.
1: They been off a little while. Were
0: you hurted when they broke up?
1: I don't get involved in my business too much.
0: Business woman, my gosh. Tyler, you was the problem around here. But word on the street is, Offset and Quavo have decided to reunite, and they're in the studios on a collaboration of a new Migos album.
1: They better, because they wasn't making no money a bad.
0: What? What?
1: They better get it together.
0: So, you know, I mean, you know what? I could be real.
1: It's Migos. It's not Offset. It's not Quavo. It's Migos.
0: But they had some good songs by themselves.
1: Mm-hmm.
0: Everything cool. That's the morning grind.
1: Morning show.
0: You already know what it is. Oh, no.

0: Game. That's the Migos. 21 minutes past 7 o'clock hour on the AM side. It's your morning grind.
1: Morning show.
0: Yours truly, Joe Cools, is my name.
1: Najee's here in the building.
0: And I don't know where the hell security is, because they just let anybody in the darn building nowadays, babe.
1: I sneak inside.
0: I bet
1: they
0: you
1: had
0: did.
1: A window open. I say, yeah, it's time to go.
0: Just like that.
1: Just like that.
0: Not a sec.
1: I can't tell you where the window is.
0: Please, please, please, please tell me so we can close that loophole.
1: Security!
0: Damn right. Hey, if you're ready, I don't know if you are, but you better be, because 11-7, that's November 7th, it's going to go down in a beautiful way. Make sure that you get your ticket so you can get in it to just enjoy yourself. It's going to be a Culture Shock show. Sizzla Kalonji, Anthony B, and Cableton performing live.
1: Live.
0: You get your Rasta colors?
1: Always.
0: You get your Iri colors?
1: I even get locks and all.
0: Really?
1: I just install them when I need to.
0: Okay, then. Fashion Rasta. Oh, ain't nothing wrong with that. Anyways, if you got something on your mind, don't be scared. Like I said, this is that throwback kind of day, all right? So you can hit us up, 323-775. I got my phone on, 44COOLZ. That's 44KOOLZ. You can hit us up, send us shout-outs, requests, all that good stuff still, all right? And if you want to big up your 1, 2, 3, or 4 good children that you drop into school right now, I guess Najee could do that still.
1: Yeah, bring big up the kiddies. I got y'all. I love all of them.
0: It's the
1: only the ones who gone to sleep early last night and wake up early this morning and had their breakfast and everything.
0: Who were the rest?
1: They need to get it together.
0: It's the morning grind.
1: Morning show.
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0: No.
1: That wasn't it?
0: No.
1: Why? I can't do the remix, baby.
0: Okay, but if you can put ah, you need to put ha. Why you cutting up the ha ha ha ha ha? It's aha.
1: That's my remix. This ain't yours. You can't
0: you
1: tell me.
0: You need a better remix.
1: You know what? Not.
0: It's the morning grind.
1: Don't try to switch the subject, show. Ladies and gentlemen, boys and girls, the war tank is in the building. Shout out to McDonald's, making it all possible still. And speaking of, shout outs, pick up my boy Frank. Frank is on the way, dropping his son, Frank Jr., to SAC. And he told me to congratulate his son for making the basketball team.
0: Okay.
1: The senior basketball
0: okay,
1: team.
0: Okay, that's who need a shout out.
1: Yeah, so he dropping off his son, Lil' Frank.
0: Okay, and, Lil' Frank.
1: And his niece also. So shout out to the niece in the car as well.
0: Lil' Frank, do your thing.
1: That's what's up.
0: I want to see you on the courts.
1: You don't even go outside, man. That's what the hell you talk. And don't stay around for my schools. You stay around for my schools, Ronnie.
0: You want to motivate him?
1: What kind of motive? The basketball court is the motivation, man. It's not you pulling up and... Anyways...
0: I could be like, yeah, Lil' Frank, let's go.
1: And I could be like, ah, sit yourself down. It was truly Joe Cool's in the building.
0: Najee is here.
1: And from here on in, I guess we'll try to tag team to make sure that everybody understand that McDonald's is the spot for breakfast, lunch, and dinner. Stop on in, get the Joe Cool special. That includes hash browns and jelly.
0: Jelly.
1: They go together.
0: You know what? I am a little jelly. I need a Najee special.
1: Not today.
0: Jelly!
2: 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The beat.
3: Has God sent money?

0: Seem to remember DJ One Tank at the control tower. A fire!
1: Hey, that's the reason why I love throwback days, you know. Because I'll be buying them. Oh, I remember the time.
2: No, exactly.
1: Everything cool, miss. You ain't gonna talk to me like any kind of way, you know, still.
2: Yeah, you see.
1: It's the morning grind.
2: Morning. So,
1: look here.
3: She pointed at me like a
2: You say that's your job. Part.
3: Hey, my boy.
2: You ain't gonna put me on the spot again.
3: Welcome to the team. We appreciate you.
2: Thanks.
3: Say
1: you ain't got no key for the building yet, miss. Like the soldiers. So
2: I tell you
1: what,
2: really find
1: here.
2: A way in. I always hear.
1: She jumped through the damn window to get in here, you know.
2: And the gate.
3: If you need a key, I know the call. I get you.
2: Okay.
1: We ain't trying to get to some of no keys.
3: Well, I know.
2: You ain't gonna get it back.
1: Hey, you know,
2: oh, you running away.
1: Look here. Well, but you know, how you can run the water ain't a mess?
2: He was only here for 2 minutes. I lied. Couple seconds.
1: Wow.
2: I mean to do it, Tank. Come back.
1: Wow. Ladies and gentlemen, boys and girls, y'all already know. And if you don't know, I'm going to tell you again, big up to McDonald's making it all possible, all right? And like I told you, Lucas here is holding us down as well. But did I tell you, Alive told me to tell you that it is good to be alive. 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We ain't running on no more. It is the War Tanker time. Ladies and gentlemen, let's count it down, Najee. Let's count it down. So when I, hold on. I got to get on beat. One, when I say one, you say
2: three.
1: You kind of had it.
2: Oh, damn.
1: When I say one, you say
2: two.
1: When I say two, you say
2: three.
1: When I say three, you say
2: four.
1: When I say four, everything cool.
2: Five.

0: there's only one Pope of DJ Affairs. Looking to book DJ Tang for your event? You can find him on Instagram, Facebook, or Snapchat at DJ Tang 242.
1: Working all day, drinking all night. That's why I go to McDonald's, so I can get my belly right.
2: With a cool special.
1: What's the special?
2: Hash browns and jelly.
1: You know why? Because they twins. And they go together. Stop on there and get your Mickey D's on, a.k.a. McDonald's breakfast, lunch, or dinner. Yeah, for real, for real. And shout out to everybody. Lock and loaded tank, but I ain't gonna lie, buddy. You're going in the throwback direction, the R&B style, and people was hitting up and being like,
3: ready?
4: To retail tank, I don't even want to get out the car.
1: Oh, yeah.
3: Ani can't abide though.
1: That's what they say. They want to get out the car. They want to get out the car. So we'll jump.
2: Stay in the car.
1: No.
3: Go to work.
1: Go to work. Our job is to get you to work.
2: Thank you, baby.
3: Me? All enough.
1: Listen. You're going far.
3: You say this again.
2: You got the people stuck in the car.
3: The last person pick up me. Anyway, what do you call the one? I don't want to. That's a nice one.
1: Working all day, yeah.
3: If you want the R&B stroll mix, yeah, that's a stroll on memory lane. If you want the stroll R&B stroll mix,
1: yeah,
3: get it for free. Send me a WhatsApp to my number 822 Tank. Get the mix for free. Shout out to all the parents, guardians, even the kids going to school. Y'all be safe, block a prayer, and be good to each other.
1: That's what's up. Hey, FYI, too, if you basically want to take the beat on the go, all you got to do is tap in with your smartphone, yes. 103.5thebeat.com.
3: Any browser.
1: And then you hit it. And you, bam, got the beat on the go.
2: Bam.
3: You can send your shout-outs. We see it live. You can send your requests. And
1: yeah.
3: You can see us all visually, like the face behind the voice, basically.
1: Yeah. And what I need y'all to do, since Najee is the one who actually tapping in with the shout-outs, y'all got to type slow so she could understand what y'all saying, okay?
3: No, man, she look fast. She look fast.
2: Please type slow. My hair black.
3: Oh, Lord. I tried to defend you this now.
2: No, don't defend me.
3: Oh, Lord, it's me long.
2: You on to something, cool?
3: It's me joking.
2: You know, some blonde, man. Behind this black hair.
1: Really now? It's the morning grind.
2: Morning!
3: Show. Look here.
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1: 12 minutes past 8 o'clock hour on the AM side. 29th day, 9th month, 2026. Yours truly, Joe Cools. I'm in the building.
0: Najee's in the building, too. 3, 4, and 5.
1: For a second, I thought you wanted me to say your damn name because you like pause.
0: You got
1: to
0: shout me out.
1: No, miss. You got your own microphone. Shout your own damn cell
0: phone. Najee's in the building. Y'all, I'm here this morning. I'm here. Some mornings I don't be here, but I here.
1: All right, madam. You got anything else you want to say since you here? That's it?
0: I'll save it for next time.
1: Beautiful. Caribbean Wines and Spirits is holding us down. They got us in the building, locked and loaded. So stop on in. Make your moments monumental. Yes, get yourself some monument at your favorite watering hole. Or you could actually stop. But you know what? You ain't even got to stop what you're doing. You can just log on, CWSBombers.com, and make your life super simple and easy. They will take the order, collect the funds, and drop the order off the very next day.
0: Have yourself a monumental moment.
1: That's what's up.
0: Yeah.
1: And later on this week, I got a monument package that I want to give away.
0: Y'all better hurry up, comfort, because I like things.
1: You can't get this one, miss.
0: What?
1: Camera's on you. You ain't jumping through that window, thief, no monument package around you.
0: You ain't know.
1: This is true. That's why we got the cameras. Hey, in the meantime, y'all take your time out there. And there's a whole lot more going on within the 242. But what's trending right now on social media, I'm going to leave that alone. Because I really got all the information. So I can leave that one there alone. But what actually caught my eye, well, there's two things that actually caught my attention yesterday. The first one, everyone will be like, oh, Lincoln get locked up. I kind of thought that was almost a regular thing.
0: Oh.
1: Well, not to say it in that kind of way, but you know what I'm saying? Like, Lincoln is the hot one. He always near close to either being locked up or getting locked up.
0: But when he getting locked up, he's not getting locked up for his personal reasons. It's because he's trying to speak and advocate for people. So that's what they used to do back in the day. Yep. When they was trying to do the black and white thing.
1: Yeah, but according to the people them, he gone out there and touched the people them fence and try break the fence down.
0: Somebody almost drowned by that fence. A 60-year-old woman.
1: What you going to, I mean, respectfully, why you going swimming by the fence?
0: Why you need the fence in the first place?
1: Because that's my damn property. That's why I paid for a beachfront and I want my property to go all the way to the water.
0: No, you paid for a beachfront, not a beach.
1: What are you
0: okay,
1: you pay for
0: a, no. When you have a beachfront, that's just to see the beach, to be in the front of the beach. You can't take the whole beach.
1: Why?
0: That's not no.
1: Yes, ma'am.
0: No, sir.
1: What, you listen to me, miss.
0: When you go in a gated community, I was trying to look at some properties, and they was like, okay, this is the beachfront part, but there's a pathway for people to access the actual beach because you can't have the whole beach. That's the beach.
1: What you mean? That's what I pay for, though.
0: Yeah,
1: that's what was sold to me.
0: The beach.
1: Beachfront property.
0: No. Who beach it is? What the beach called?
1: My beach.
0: No.
1: Yes.
0: They don't change the name of the beach when your property go there.
1: Okay, so what you're trying to say is, if I was to buy canal front property, I can't come out my back door and my land can't go straight to the canal end?
0: You can't stop nobody from coming into the canal. Did you build that canal? Is it called Joe Cool's Canal?
1: The part where I live is.
0: No.
1: Yes,
0: no.
1: The part where I live called Joe Cool's Canal.
0: So nobody could come through that canal. You could put a gate around the canal.
1: How are the rules are different? If I got a house on the canal, I can build straight to the canal, straight to the water. Why the hell I can't do it on the beach?
0: You can't stop people from going on the beach and you can't stop people from coming into that same canal on their boat.
1: But I could stop you from trespassing on my property to get to the beach.
0: Yeah, that's your property to get there, but not the beach. That whole gate? No, you don't need that.
1: What do you mean I don't need that?
0: What you need that for?
1: You can't tell
0: that's
1: me what
0: not,
1: I need
0: that's
1: on my
0: not
1: property.
0: Your property. Don't go all the way back to the water.
1: Where are you getting this information from? That's all I try to figure out, because I'm just saying.
0: So if I search up Cabbage Beach, is it going to say public or private?
1: I don't have internet.
0: And is it going to have the owner's names on it? Like, who own it?
1: What you mean who own it? Whoever bought it. That's
0: who
1: owned it.
0: Who buy it?
1: I don't know who bought it, but if I buy it.
0: You can't buy a beach.
1: Why? They sell it islands. You mean to tell me I can't buy the beach
0: but
1: to go along with
0: the island?
1: But if somebody
0: pull up on that, the beach at that island, you can shoot the person and say, because you are my property.
1: We'll talk about this after this. It's the Morning Grind.
0: Morning.

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1: Eliante on my body, diamonds hidden. 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I bought my Kelly crocodile, but not no lizard.

0: because you just didn't want to cooperate. That's why. Top of the morning to each and all. Fucking love. It's the morning grind.
1: Morning show.
0: Hey, let me give a shout out to my good friend, George. Shout out to George, please.
1: George, good morning, good morning, good morning. Oh, morning, morning, morning, morning, George.
0: Yeah, that was him. That was his princess who would call and say, go on in, Joe Cools.
1: Okay, George. Yeah. And princess, what's the princess name?
0: We are going to call it a princess, okay?
1: Okay, princess.
0: All right. Let me send a birthday shout out to Dr. Brandon DeVoe. Coming in from the old family still. They ain't give me no names, but I just attached the old family still. So happy 30th birthday to Dr. Brandon DeVoe. 30th birthday? Doctor? Hey, that might say my adding up right there.
1: What you mean?
0: I thought it would take at least 25 years to become a doctor.
1: Straight out of school? Straight out of school.
0: Yeah, but you ain't pass it. How you get there at 30? How you become a doctor at 30
1: he
0: years old?
1: He might have left school at 15.
0: All right, fair enough, fair enough. I only talking fool, Doc. All right, so.
1: Congratulations and happy birthday, Doc.
0: Yeah, big up to Dr. Brandon still, all right. I guess it's time for us to keep the current on, pay one or two bills. That is commercial break still. And I am also here to let you know that we have some little baby after the break still. And it is a throwback type of day. Do you have a throwback song that you haven't heard in a little while?
1: I have a shout out. I want to shout out all of my teachers. And
0: what the hell are you shouting them out for? They didn't do a good job with you.
1: They did. They do a good job with me.
0: Why the hell you ended up this way?
1: I could talk, right? Some people can't even speak English coming out of school.
0: Parle Creole?
1: Parle nothing. All the polka dot gangs and the Aruba crew, I want to shout y'all out. We had fun this weekend.
0: Alrighty then. So basically, you shout out your little halfway vacation girls trip.
1: Yeah.
0: How the hell y'all going all the way back to polka dots though? For real, for real?
1: He was in polka dots.
0: Polka dot crew.
1: Polka dot outfit.
0: Who in the hell brought back the polka dots? Polka dots been gone from the 80s.
1: It was a throwback trip. Hey.
0: Yeah, y'all was throwing it back. Hey.
1: Throwing everything back.
0: Oh, man, Balfour Consumer Meat Mart, home of the meat packages, and they have packages starting as low as $20, all right? 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
5: 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Yeah.

0: bass.
1: Go on, then.
0: Boom, ba-dum, boom, hey. Ba-dum, boom, ba-dum, boom,
1: that's all right, all right, all right. That's it, that's it, that's it, niggas. Who told
0: super
1: you could
0: super bass. Yeah.
1: You done?
0: No, but I can let you go.
1: Someone say, this boy is getting locked up for foolishness. If I write that, make it leave that one right there still. Top of the morning, it's your morning grind.
0: Morning show.
1: You coming in too hot, boy. What the hell you at for
0: I have
1: breakfast?
0: To be hot because it ain't hot outside. This is the sun right now. Me. Me.
1: No the hell you ain't.
0: Yes, I am.
1: Couple other things are trending, I guess. We'll talk about that in our 9 o'clock hour. But it's something, honestly, that's igging me right now because I honestly need some clarity. And I say this with all due respect, right? When I say this, a 14-year-old boy was shot multiple times at an Angleston Park on Monday. That was yesterday, all right? Now, a gunman approached him on a motorcycle, one of them little small ones. They call it mopeds. I don't know if y'all know mopeds got to have the wheels on it. Yeah, that's why it's a moped. Other than that, it's a little scooter. Anyway, moving forward, the guy on the motorcycle approached the 14-year-old and asked him if he had any marijuana. The 14-year-old, with another female student, said that no, he did not have any marijuana. The guy on the scooter pulls out a gun and shoots the 14-year-old for not having marijuana. All of this happened on the park at 11 a.m.
0: 11 a.m.
1: 11 a.m. on a Monday.
0: On a Monday?
1: 11 a.m.
0: And he didn't have no marijuana?
1: Well,
0: first thing Monday morning?
1: First thing Monday.
0: Because he sounds like he's a drug dealer, but dying under my business, and I don't know.
1: But I'm trying to figure out, because it's confusing to me. Firstly, 11 o'clock on a Monday, you ain't supposed to be in school at 14 years old?
0: You are, but for somebody to ask you if you have marijuana, you have to hide it before. For somebody to ask you if you have it now.
1: So you really think he out there selling?
0: You think I was going to come to you and say, you have something you ain't have?
1: You got a point, though. Yeah, you got a point. Boy,
0: and maybe he was supposed to get robbed. Maybe. I don't know.
1: What I'm saying is,
0: speculating. You was about to get robbed for this marijuana, but because you ain't have it, and I can't rob you, I could just have to...
1: Well, how you could just figure out that
0: I mean, I was in school before, and one of my friends, male friends,
1: he was selling the marijuana?
0: What? Writing his asthma pump.
1: Really?
0: What?
1: Selling it or using it?
0: Selling. Boy. And he was around 14, too, but I'm not saying that.
1: And he
0: used to go to school.
1: Stop incriminating your own damn self right now.
0: He used to go to school.
1: Don't give out no more information. Ladies and gentlemen, this is not the snitching show. It's the morning grind.
0: Morning show!
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3: I me say, why with the tanker? The girls them we are sponsor. Our career, me say, no boy can't anchor. Serious, we serious, make them know we are no ramper. And we go on the street, we response for. Hey, me just say, watch out the war tanker, them finna the king of fire presenting. Let's take a Mickey, man.
1: Yeah. All right, then. Throwing it back on a Tuesday. Y'all take your time out there, all right? And it is trending to be another beautiful day still, all right? We got a couple clouds out there, but we ain't calling for no rain. We calling for the sunshine still, all right? And in the meantime, Caribbean Wines and Spirits always holding the standard. It is a beautiful thing, all right? BTC is in the building as well. So stop on in the nearest BTC location and get yourself sorted out today. The hybrid, and that is a beautiful thing, all right? Look at the BTC. And the war tanker, I hear the direction. This woman carrying on like she's an old school person. As soon as she hear the beat, she do the old donkey throwback. And I was like, hold on now. You ain't that old mess.
4: And she doing.
0: I'm every See? Woman.
1: What?
0: It's all in me. I could be old, young, forward, backwards, blonde, black,
4: no,
0: whatever.
4: Stay black. Remember now, listen very carefully. People listen to you, especially the Morning Grind Show. We are very popular throughout the Bahamas. So, even if you joke it, don't joke to the morning.
0: every woman, it's all in me.
4: Let's be very interesting week.
0: Very interesting.
1: Shout out to everybody getting geared up for the Sound Clash.
4: Yes, that's the end. 2 weeks.
1: You ready for you? Have you ever been to a Sound Clash?
0: Never have I ever.
1: Oh, yeah? You know about the Sound Clash, though, right?
4: That's been two.
0: I think
4: two.
0: You brought it up before.
4: Yeah, it's like two sides, left and the right side. They
1: going against each other with music.
4: Versus, like versus.
0: So playing.
1: Teammate
4: against teammate. I'll tell you after the mix.
0: Well, I ain't loyal to no team. So. Whoever winning, that's what I'm pulling for.
1: Well, motorbike.
0: I can't be on the losing side.
4: You sound like a Miami Dolphin fan.
1: Oh, hold on now. Why you want to pull the Dolphins in
0: Dolphins
1: this fight?
0: Dolphins lose so big. I saw one man.
1: You turn Najee mic off at this point.
0: He was wearing orange.
1: Are you going to tag Mike? Boy, get yourself.
0: Orange jersey and a sea of blues. I'm like, cut it out.
1: Najee, I was talking about the clash. Let me get back to the mad business.
0: How do people lose?
1: You know what? I ain't even talking no more. TMA or TMB, wherever you rolling with, October 12th is the date, and I will tell you more about it after we do this little session still, all right? Bigger the Caribbean Wines and Spirits, always holding the standard. It's a beautiful thing. And Beautylicious Beauty Supply Store. I'll tell you about that in a second or two. But right now, ladies.
0: My condolences to all the Dolphins fans.
1: Where you going with this, mate?

you find a donkey. When you find a donkey, right, you just ride, ride, ride. Hey, everybody stuck on the highways or the byways, make sure you tell a friend, text a friend. We live on the internet now. You can log on 103.5 The Beat. You can put in your shout outs, requests, all that good stuff. If you want to see a picture of Najee, you can do that as well. Wake up, bloody.

0: morning. 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Listen, yesterday was hot. Today on too. All right. Hey. Byron Lee, buddy.
1: Hey, that gave me life just now. I ain't gonna lie. 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

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If you ever been to Byron Lee show before. Hey! 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It's your morning grind.

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2: Carnival coming. 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
1: Carnival, hey, I ain't gonna lie. 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
0: Forget, pull that up.
1: You gotta pull that one up. I know some ladies, but they carnival year-round. Every year they ready. And it seems like every Monday is fine a carnival to go to. They carnival all around the world.

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Ladies, if you ain't dealing with no small

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1: Hey,
0: shout out to everybody from now to violence.
1: Yeah,
0: I got a Luthro on the check-in.
1: Advantage in the
0: Abaco always showing love.

0: this one reached No Dorma 242, ladies. 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
1: I don't know where you are. It hurts in the head. 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
0: My bad. I getting cussed out. Someone say you ain't big up Turks and Caicos and you ain't big up in Agua.
1: Sugar.
0: I apologize. Big up to the Turks and Caicos crew. 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

0: Hey, big up my 509 crew still.
1: No rain can spoil this last jam. 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
0: Oh.
1: And if this is the last jam, we won by spring god.
0: Oh.
1: No rain can spoil this last jam. 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
0: Hey, don't forget, visit Beautylicious today, Village Road or Palmdale location for all your beauty needs. 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Now, let me say this one.

0: 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You're running real tune this morning. I'm proud of y'all. Proud of y'all.
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3: And we don't need no chaser. Rum in our system, cause it's a monument. Oh, all day we drinking, and we don't need no chaser. Monument
4: in the system.
3: Oh,
4: no chaser.
3: Oh, cause it's ready to go.
4: Sock
3: passe. Go on, now you want sock passe. Nah, pala creole. No. Okay, sorry.
4: Mabule?
3: What that is?
4: No, that's what come after Sabazi.
3: That's all right. She ain't no much. She just know enough.
4: I know enough.
3: Oh, man. I like the old school one. I ain't going to lie. I never actually made it to the Barons because I was there young, but I knew about it.
5: What do you mean
4: you know what I know?
5: Because about this?
3: Yeah, I never been to the Barons.
5: Don't say you too young because I remember again when I was in high school daddy.
3: Yeah, but see, that's what I'm saying. Your dad probably was setting up and doing the music there. You know what I'm saying? I had no one to take me. You know what I'm saying? Yeah.
5: Oh, them old
3: but I heard about it, though. Yeah.
5: Them vocals, they was good, too.
3: Yeah. What?
5: Them yellow bird, Calypso
3: I can say it loud, because if I say it, then someone can teeth it, but then...
4: Say it loud and proud.
5: Say it then.
3: Because what you just said is a good damn idea. I'm thinking, you know what? I may just do one. When all in boat cruise.
5: When good boat cruise.
3: Like, I want, like, pay one price, eat and drink.
5: Yeah.
3: Monuments all damn day long. Everything on the boat from Caribbean Wines and Spirits.
5: Yeah.
3: Angostura, Nimroth, Hard Truth Family.
5: Jeez.
3: Oh, yeah. We all in. Abacasis.
5: We get airbed for sale, too. When you sleepy, lay it down.
3: Oh, yeah.
4: And all our live signals.
3: All the who signals?
4: Alive.
3: What? What?
4: Free data on the boat.
3: Free data on the boat.
5: How you make a profit?
4: you gotta be a part of Alive to get it.
5: Okay.
3: But push the Alive agenda then, because yeah. Sally, you got something to say.
5: Yeah, she has nothing.
3: What's going on with
4: I'm
3: Alive?
4: I'm just happy to be alive.
3: You happy to be alive?
4: I'm happy to be alive.
3: Well, all right.
5: Sound like you on cloud nine right now.
3: That's what it sounds like.
5: You look jiggy this morning.
3: Yeah. You sure?
5: I like the energy though. You just
3: what the hell they got in their cranberry juice over there?
4: It's Tuesday. We throwing it back.
3: No, you could throw it back.
4: Follow us up.
3: I hear you. Alive is doing it real big. So since you say Alive.
4: Exactly.
3: Only because you said it, I figure I might as well plug them to let everybody know that they got a car that they're giving away, a brand new vehicle, and you could win it.
4: It's a great time to be alive.
3: That's what they told me to tell you.
4: But I need to win that car.
5: So, for your belly problem today.
3: I'm trying to tell you, madam.
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0: My name is Joku.
1: My name is Nachi.
0: You know, I could be real.
1: And I'm never going to be done.
0: But you're on the blue pilly.
1: No, they usually is try say, my name is Nachi Dunn. So I'm,
0: oh.
1: My name is Nachi.
0: No, that's
1: and
0: a guy.
1: I'll never
0: you're a girl.
1: Be done.
0: You're, that's a guy. You're a girl.
1: Right.
0: You just Nachi.
1: And I won't be done.
0: Oh, man. 15 minutes past the 9 o'clock hour on the inside. 29th day. 9th month, 2026. Shouts out to each and all. Lock and loaded. It's your morning grind.
1: Morning show.
0: You a bit too damn bubbly, buddy. I can be real with you,
1: it's
0: buddy.
1: It's the morning.
0: Pick up the Dunkin' Donuts holding us down. I going to say you a bit too damn bubbly. Maybe you want Dunkin' Donuts.
1: Yes.
0: Yes. Yes.
1: I am Dunkin' Donuts at this point.
0: No, you can't be Dunkin' Donuts because I'm already Dunkin' Donuts. I'm already Dunkin' Donuts, madam. So you could be...
1: Well, you need to bubble up.
0: I need to bubble up.
1: Bubble up. Double up the bubble up.
0: You
1: how about that?
0: Better put respect on my
1: name.
0: Just say it.
1: Okay. Joe Cole. Please get your Joe Cole special at Dunkin' Donuts.
0: You do know I got a special,
1: iced
0: right?
1: tea. What else? I know
0: you wow.
1: got iced tea.
0: You don't remember?
1: What the rest is?
0: It's two old-fashioned donuts and some iced tea.
1: I see you get part of it half.
0: Yeah, but I mean, for today.
1: Get your old-fashioned for the old folks.
0: Everything cool, soldier.
1: And your
0: you know
1: iced
0: what?
1: Tea.
0: As a matter of fact, at this point in time, Nachi, let me tell you what to do. Off. Through the month of September, well, what's left from September to date, until October 2nd, Dunkin' Donuts is celebrating International Coffee Day.
1: Ooh.
0: International Coffee Day is going to happen on October 1st. So please help spread the word.
1: That's why it's so bubbly.
0: What, you on your coffee this morning?
1: I am coffee this morning.
0: So big shout out to all the coffee lovers. Thursday is your day. You can celebrate International Coffee Day October 1st with Dunkin' Bahamas. All right, this Thursday, make any purchase at Dunkin' Donuts and enjoy a free small hot coffee
1: ooh.
0: On Dunkin' Donuts. So whatever you buy, Nachi, let me tell you what to do.
1: Get my
0: stop
1: small
0: on in,
1: coffee.
0: Get the Joe Cool special. When you get the Joe Cool special, then they're going to hook you up.
1: With a free small coffee.
0: Just
1: for
0: like
1: real?
0: That. Yeah. I can bust this one, then we'll do birthday shout-outs after that. Get your money up. You know what time.

0: Spend it.
1: You ain't got it to spend it. It's the morning grind.
0: If you ain't got it to spend it, find somebody who got it to spend it. Morning show.
1: 20 minutes past the 9 o'clock hour, 1 a.m. I can be real. You ain't going to last long around here. You know, I am the damn singer. I just want you to understand that. I am the singer, and you're not going to try to take my contract because someone can be listening, and they know for sure that Kool's need that singing contract. Now she trying to jump the line.
0: Sing that.
1: Now you got me as a scribble. It ain't cool. Top of the morning once again. Happy birthday to anybody celebrating a birthday today. You are with some porn stars, YouTubers, and Instagram thotties.
0: Happy birthday, Sophie.
1: Who's Sophie?
0: The Polka Dot Squad.
1: Oh, that's who's... No, Sophie birthday for real?
0: Yeah.
1: Oh, because you just blotted that out like it was just, you know what I'm saying? I was like, who's Sophie? Polka Dot Squad.
0: Yeah.
1: Oh, that's y'all.
0: Celebrating so.
1: Oh, my bad. I forget. You was the Polka Dot Squad.
0: Yes.
1: You too young to be rocking Polka Dot Squammy.
0: That's why you got to be around the older girlies. They let you know.
1: You don't look like a Polka Dot rocker, though.
0: Let me tell you, I could rock some Polka Dot.
1: You don't look like a Polka Dot rocker.
0: I've never been a Polka Dot rocker, but that one time I buy that Polka Dot outfit, you couldn't tell me I wasn't rocking Polka Dots from day one.
1: Really?
0: Let me show you.
1: Yeah, show me, please. While you doing that, let me big up, big up my boy, Nashawn. Big up yourself, man, on your age strong. Mr. Clark, still. That's my movie group crew right there. That's the fam right there. Big up my movie group family, buddy. Sean, big up yourself on your age strong. I got Jonathan Doe on my Facebook list celebrating a birthday. Amber Rose, Michael Coke. Mike, I know if you want to change that last name, but right now it's a little sketchy. Ashley Thompson is on the list. Nicole Khadijah Davis. She got a whole name out there. That's what's up. Charlene K. Woods. Dwight Hepburn is on my list. Falana. Boy, I know I'm messing this up. Philan. Where'd I get the up? Philan Bethel. And you got a nice picture, too. I'm messing everything up. Anyway, Miss Bethel, happy birthday to you. How you could show me the damn picture while they talking? That's trying to distract me. All right, you was rocking the polka dots.
0: Exactly.
1: What the hell you got all this extra clothes on for, though?
0: It was a dinner. It was a dinner on the beach.
1: A beach dinner and you... But you
0: I and I was going on
1: You
0: the
1: was
0: beach.
1: Them real bamin who was cover up the bikini, eh?
0: Yeah, yes. No, yes. But we had a bus party to go to after that.
1: Keep that story, man. Next time, don't show me no damn
0: happy
1: pictures.
0: Happy birthday, Sophie. Happy birthday, everybody who is celebrate their birthday every day. Happy day. Happy birthday to y'all.
1: You can celebrate your birthday every day.
0: Yes, you can.
1: No, you can't.
0: You can.
1: You can.
0: You can. You will.
1: Anyway, we got the Sound Clash
0: coming
1: up.
0: And just do it.
1: Bend it over like you hiking or something.
0: Okay. One time for the birthday squad. Two time for the birthdays. Happy birthday, I'm a friend. Yay! One more year upon them. All the birthday songs.
1: You done?
0: Happy birthday. Okay, I finished.
1: Okay, beautiful. Next time, take the red pill, not the blue pill, okay? Before you come to work.
0: Blue and red.
1: Left pocket cross, full of what?
0: Cross-fitted.
1: All right. Sound Clash is what I'm talking about, and Sound Clash is what you should be talking about as well, all right? TMA or TMB, I don't know who you're rolling with, but whoever you're rolling with, you better make sure that you are there in attendance October 12th. Why? Because crowd participation is one of the major things at a Sound Clash. You need people behind you screaming, yeah!
0: Okay.
1: There you go. There you go. But for real, though, so make sure that you get everything in advance so you could be there in advance and do what you got to do for your team A or team B.
0: Get your vocals ready.
1: Nah, you know vocals, but it's just a my.
0: You got to be able to say, yeah, yeah, yeah, yeah, yeah.
1: No. I ain't getting up there. I get to buy me one air horn. I can get me an air
0: ain't
1: horn.
0: Nobody want no air.
1: And bigger my boy, DJ Ayers. I may end up stealing one of his tricks. He has get a can of an aerosol can.
0: With the lighter.
1: And then he is.
0: If you burn somebody, Lace O'Dell.
1: You can be standing in front of me, Joe. If I burn anybody, it can be you.
0: Not me.
1: Why not? You want me burn the lace or you want me burn the booty?
0: Guess what? If you burn my hair, I can attach it to your locks and I'll do what's gonna be burn up in ball. We gonna do that? Are we gonna do that?
1: I don't wanna be twins. It's the morning grind.
0: Morning shoe.
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5: Oh, I heard I got a new flavor. But let me ask you this. How's she taste?

0: And I thought you had enough time. Money bag, you are now one time today. Tell a friend, text a friend. It's the morning grind.
1: Morning show, and we got time today.
0: No, not that much damn time, because I'm going to hook you up with a double shot artist and get the hell up out of you. Still.
1: Real.
0: Yeah, that's what's up. All right, 35 minutes past the 9 o'clock hour, 29th day, 9th month, 2026. And once again, stop on in to Dunkin' Donuts. They are doing it really big and beautiful, all right? Trust me when I say it. It's in this month.

0: October 1st. Okay, until from now until October 2nd.
1: What's going on?
0: It's International Coffee Day.
1: Coffee Day.
0: Yeah. Well, International Coffee Day is actually October 1st. All right. And since the Bahamas runs on Dunkin', Dunkin' is hooking everybody up with a small coffee.
1: A small coffee.
0: Yeah, with any purchase. So I encourage you to go down there, get the Joe Cool special, and then get the small coffee for yourself. It makes sense, right?
1: It makes sense, but...
0: But what? Keep them butts to yourself, man. You ain't got nothing else to say. Talk about something else. Leave me in my begging
1: iced
0: for Dunkin' Donuts alone.
1: And coffee?
0: Yes, yes, yes. Anyways, before we get up and out of here, you anything on your mind, madam, before I let everybody know what day it is?
1: Yes, I have a lot on my mind.
0: Anyway, I don't need all of that.
1: First of all, I want to talk about this man that was jailed for assaulting a tourist. 20-year-old man punched an American tourist and he was sentenced on Monday to be jailed for 3 months, and he claimed to be a jet ski operator and had a next assault in 2024 for an ex-American woman. I feel like at some point, because we are a tourism industry, if you have some type of assault and arrest on tourists, you shouldn't be able to work with tourists anymore. You shouldn't be able to...
0: Well...
1: Like, you need to be banned.
0: No, I understand what you're saying, but if you're going through court and you're not charged as yet, that means you're still innocent until proven guilty. So... That's the technicality in the law. You know what I'm saying? Now, if he is charged, then I totally agree with you. If you were charged for assaulting anybody in that industry, you don't need to be in that industry anymore.
1: So in the next 3 months, he's about to be out and going to do it again? Because he was already on trial, awaiting trial for a rape charge in 2024. And now it's 2026. He... punch an American tourist for trying to allegedly sexually assault her.
0: Whoa. Okay.
1: What's happening in 2027?
0: I don't know. I don't know.
1: When we gonna stop this?
0: I can leave that right where it's at, bottom. I can leave that exactly where it's at. I still like to ride jet skis, and I ain't got my own yet, so I just have to borrow them from the jet ski operators.
1: Ride up until they start assaulting you on the water. Then what you can say?
0: Assault you.
1: They soon get some
0: hey, calm down.
1: Feminine jet ski drivers.
0: Anyways, today is National Coffee Day.
1: And they go
0: want
1: something you have.
0: Today
1: and then what you gonna do about it?
0: Today is also International Day for Awareness of Food Loss and Waste. I remember growing up, my mom and dad always said you have to eat all of your food before you get something to drink. I don't know if that's how it is nowadays, but I am going to say for today and today only, eat all of your food before you drink.
1: Too late.
0: Why? Because it's International Awareness Day for Food Loss. And we don't understand, because that's another thing that they always used to say when we was growing up. You're throwing away food, and all them children in Africa could use it.
1: But guess.
0: And all them children out of where could use it.
1: I find out that them children in Africa was wasting food too, so.
2: What the hell is a word?

0: I gotta learn this lady a little bit more so I can understand when she going, so I can know when to cut the damn mic. In the meantime, between time, yes, that's the first day in the books right there, ladies and gentlemen. My name is Joe Cools.
1: My name is Naji.
0: And we're going to be rolling out for a little while longer, at least until they tell us so still, okay? So in the meantime, I want to encourage each and all of us to take your time. Always lock and load. And don't forget, if you need more speaker power at any point in time, always, always click on 103.5thebeat.com. Get yourself some more speaker power, okay? All right? That's how it is, and that's how it's got to be. In the meantime, we got to get the hell up out of here, and hope you enjoyed your time, because I always do enjoy mine.
1: Yeah,
0: still.
1: Man. Got my mind on my money on my mind. Rolling down the street. This is the
0: go
1: morning coffee.
0: Go and incriminate yourself. What you rolling down the street doing?
1: Sipping coffee from Dunkin' Donuts. Yeah, man.
0: You win that one. You win that one. All right, then. Keep a smile on your face to trick anybody on this road other than Naji. And remember, it is nice to be important, but
1: it's important to be nice.
0: True Ja, we'll be in the building doing it all over again tomorrow, all right? Y'all take your damn time. 20 minutes of the 10 o'clock hour. Ladies and gentlemen, thank you for tuning in to your morning grind.
1: Morning show.

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1: He
0: was hungry, he just wanted something to eat.
1: There for it.
0: Set off a seven drop. All I do is just get this boy a bowl of Count Salad and one of these collect. And that did the trick. This boy done fell fast asleep. He done put the handcuff on himself. You see that? That's how you catch criminals, man. Meanwhile, at the ranch where the horse eats the hay, I gotta pick up all the police officers down here today. The Bahamas run it, all right? The Bahamas did their thing. We catch the barefoot bandit. That's what we did. Obama, take his advice. Here, listen.

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5: Morning, music folks. It is 103.5 The Beat. Good morning this morning. Gonna go ahead and say a special good morning to all the co-workers clocking in as you do. As you know, you're locked into Unfiltered here at 103.5 The Beat. You can check us out. Make sure you get us on Facebook. Of course, 323-775 is the number on WhatsApp to get a part in the conversation too, also as well. Big shout out to the sponsors, as we do each and every morning. Shout out, of course, our Atos fam. That's our Wendy's, Popeye's, Marco's crew. Can't forget our Ace fam, too, also as well. You are locked into Unfiltered with Mo and Drew in the midday. Happiest of mornings to you all. I see Aaliyah's clocked in already. Shout out to you, my girl. Good morning, good morning. I see two ones yet for the morning. I know usually he's be the first one. Oh, there he is. Clocking in. All right. Yeah, he's here. Unaccounted for. Present. Shout out to the Doctor's Hospital fleet crew, man. They always right there. Ready to go with us. True God. Shout out to this gentleman. I don't know who this person is, but everyone is just say top of top. Top of top to you too also as well. Yeah, man. Y'all locked in. We're here. It's a Tuesday. And we are slowly but surely making our way into the month of October. So, if y'all remember, Drew and I got into, we talked about it on air, the sense situation, but I was mostly off air.
6: In the gym?
5: No, just sense in general, where you were saying you needed some, no, we were talking about it on air, because that's how the people brought it to you. So, thank you all for those of you who made some apparently amazing suggestions to Drew, for his fragrances.
6: Well, specifically, shout out to Keisha. She put me on to the Latafa Bourbon. Also, shout out to... What's the place name?
5: All Things Arabian.
6: Yeah. Went there Saturday. Lovely lady. She helped me out. They have a great deal going on. 2 for $100, and then you could go da-da-da-da. I smelled everything. Didn't like most of the stuff y'all suggested. but then I found the Bourbon Latafa. I like that. She's a new shipment coming in, she said, in about 2 weeks. Mm-hmm. So I will be frequenting there for sure, for sure.
5: So me and Drew having a little conversation just now. I want to talk to my shout out. Hey, Janelle. Morning. Shout out to Dee. Morning. Shout out to Jody. Good morning. I want to have a conversation with my fragrance folks, my perfume connoisseurs, if you will. My scent connoisseurs, if you will. Because I was having a conversation with Drew and I was saying how a particular scent that I brought for him to try is mostly an evening scent and or it's really like nice for fall, winter, whatever else. Drew immediately said, I will hear that bunch of nonsense. I like it or I like it. I know what you mean by seasonal. I don't care about none of that. So I wanted to know to all my other
6: can I qualify that?
5: Yeah, sure.
6: I think there are daytime scents.
5: Okay.
6: And there are nighttime scents.
5: Okay.
6: That's about it. But I'm not doing this winter, fall, autumn, the summer solstice wants me to put on this lavender and pineapple. No. If it smells good, it smells good. If it don't, it don't. I'm not doing this nonsense with y'all.
5: Nonsense, well, that's crazy. It's a whole...
6: No. People just make up things to make themselves seem intellectually qualified to speak on dumb things. Like,
5: or they could also have some knowledge about it because that's actually what they study. And I'm not just talking about the
6: How do you discover
5: perfumers.
6: Knowledge on what smells good in the winter as opposed to the autumn?
5: Because there are certain fragrances, for example, if the body cools down differently. Now, when they're saying winter and summer, clearly they don't mean like the Bahamas because we don't have a winter.
6: That's my point.
5: You know what I'm saying? But if they do say some things are cooler, we know certain spice. We talk about this all the time. Why is pumpkin spice only big in the winter?
6: That's White just people.
5: It's a seasonal thing. It's one of those things. Pumpkin grows for them at a certain time of year as well. So there's certain things that are seasonal, right? So when you have the cinnamon and when they say like the apple spice or whatever else, it's usually because those ingredients even are things that are more prevalent in that time. So it's not just, you know, a rudimentary pull it out of the air type thing. It usually is because a lot of the ingredients are usually more prevalent around that time as well. That's their realm of thought on the thing.
6: It's So they can't find citrus or pineapple year round?
5: In some places, no. Oranges don't grow in the winter. Like, I don't know.
6: Well, it depends where they're making these perfumes and colognes, because you can't tell. Well, we import things we also don't grow.
5: Absolutely.
6: So that don't mean
5: we're also not a perfume region. Like, we don't create hair either.
6: My point is, if I was in a perfume region, I could bring those things in. So it still doesn't make it seasonal because those things don't grow at that time.
5: Yeah, but bringing things in, we have this issue right now, right? We have all these fruits and vegetables we bring in. They're being force-riped because they're not being made or grown in season. And they're putting them in these things. And we're not getting the same nutrients that we get from berries that are grown in March as opposed to the ones that are growing when they're supposed to grow in their original or natural season. So, sure, you could import a lot of things. That doesn't mean that they're at their optimal...
6: I need to get more information. You know what? Let me be honest. I don't have enough information about colognes, the way they're made and all the rest of that, to know if it's BS or not. So I can concede that. I don't have enough information, and I'm not an aficionado. I just know some things smell good, some things don't.
5: And that's fair. And
6: that's all I know.
5: And that's fair.
6: Shout out to my boy who says, you are correct. Seasonal smells are Pinterest ploy. When a white man try to catch us, but... go on, sorry.
5: Shelly Keisha says, thanks to her, who you got put on game.
6: Yeah, she did. Yeah.
5: She said, two things can be true at the same time. You like what you like, but like certain scents during certain seasons. That's all.
6: Okay.
5: Anyhow, so we were having the conversation, and I guess my question is, are there those of you who believe in... tools, I can get to that in a minute too. Are there those of you that actually believe in the notion of... there being scents that are for a different occasion? So the same way you could say there's a daytime scent, there's a nighttime scent, do you also believe there's scents that smell better or make more sense or are brighter in the summer and or things that are more triggering for fall and winter? Shout out to Toons who says, Latafa always bussing. Say nobody, Drew. Literally certain scents bust way heavier in certain seasons. Plus, it gives a totally different feeling during that timing. Scents are connected to memory heavily. I have colognes I don't even wear in the winter that I like. Because they don't hit the same. I have scents, like, I have a perfume that I love in the summer, and it is very citrusy and pineapple-y and whatever else. And for whatever reason, it just doesn't, I don't like to wear it in the winter. I don't care if it's day or night. It just doesn't have the same effect for me. It is clearly a day scent, regardless. Mm. But I could also layer it with other things in summer that I just wouldn't, I just leave it for the summer as a summer scent. I just feel like it makes me think of like a brighter time. But again, I get away with a lot. We get away with a lot more hair because we don't have a distinct winter period. Mm. And most of my winter scents for me are also evening scents. But I do have certain scents that like the heavy vanillas, I can't wear them in the summer. I know the girlies love vanillas. Y'all could fight me. There are certain vanillas for me that are summer vanillas. There are other vanillas that are fall vanillas. I can't wear those super sweet, heavy, milky, musky vanillas in the summer. I just can't. I can't. And that's me personally. I know a lot of people love their vanillas year round, but that's a personal thing.
6: So
5: go ahead.
6: Why don't you like them in the summer? Literally, I'm not being facetious. I'm literally
5: because
6: asking.
5: They smell heavier. So you have lighter vanillas, and then you have, and if you take the time to actually get to smell more of them, you'll notice the difference. Mm. But there are lighter vanillas that are like more playful. They might have more like floral backgrounds or elements to it. And there are other ones that are spicier. They can have like cardamom and cinnamon and like amber or wood notes.
6: So at what time
5: they blend with them?
6: So what time during the year would you wear the more heavier vanilla scents?
5: In the winter or in the fall when they're not going to
6: be. No, but like specifically like what months, like for winter?
5: Whenever I'm not sweating as much.
6: Okay.
5: Because sweat definitely changes the nature of how a perfume performs or blooms.
6: Okay.
5: And so anytime that I know it's going to be generally cooler on the skin, the oils aren't the same that are coming out of your skin because of the sweat production or the gland openings, then you're going to tend to have a different lasting effect or not mixed effect of how the scent stays on the skin.
6: Okay.
5: So for me, that's my... My preference. Shout out to Damien who says manners and respect. Manners and respect to you too also as well, sir. Shout out to person who says, no Mo, I have to agree with you. Certain scents that are on the spicier, heavier end just don't wear the same in the summertime. As you start sweating, you smell like a curry shop. Yeah, again, it's just one of those things where you have to think about your body chemistry and the way, and you know how your body is. Some people will never sweat, so they might not have a problem. Yeah. You know, but if you know that your body carries a, I don't know, natural musk, for example, You're going to have to be very concerned about the things that you wear.
6: Shout out to my boys. Just a rule, but eau de parfum and not the toilet. The perfume scents last longer. He said he heard that, but it feels factual. Is that true?
5: It is true. The eau de parfum is usually, the eau de parfum is the pure oil base of the thing. The eau de toilette is a watered version of the original. That's why the price is always different too. The eau de toilette is always going to be cheaper than the eau de parfum. So anybody else, and let's take it a step further. Does anybody have a scent that they can wear year round? Because I can tell you, my Chanel Coco Mademoiselle gets worn all the time.
6: How do you determine what's a non-seasonal perfume that you can wear all the time?
5: I think it depends on how it performs on your skin. That's one for me that it doesn't matter when I wear it, where I wear it, it has the same effect. Or it isn't altered by any of the other things. On the whole, it performs better in the evening. For me, because I think it's just it can be cloying. It's a lot.
6: So what would be like a good? So we've established the winter. You probably wear the heavy vanilla, not as opposed to like the summer. I'm guessing that's like your. You said whenever you wouldn't sweat. I'm guessing that's your
5: coconut,
6: January.
5: Sea
6: that's
5: salt.
6: Your February.
5: Oh yeah.
6: What would be a good springtime perfume for you? When it's not as cool, not as cold, but in the Bahamas, and as not as hot.
5: So that's like. I'm just getting into these, what they call like grassy scents. I'm not sure how I feel about them, but they are supposed to be more like spring oriented. Obviously a lot of floral, but like the light floral scents.
6: Floral because of the horticulture on the Bahamas.
5: Just in general, because springtime is usually when flowers are their highest of bloom. Mm. So most people just prefer a floral scent, lighter scents in that like transition. Coming out of winter, it's like that segue back into, so you're not quite, I guess, into the fruity. Mind you, I agree with you to a certain extent. Wear what you like.
6: Yeah.
5: But for me, when I smell like coconut and sea salt and those types of scents that people have been like capturing and using a lot lately, it does make me think of summer and like the beach and like, you know, the sunshine and like all those other things. So I get why those tend to be very, and pineapple. God, y'all love a pineapple in the summer.
6: So for the autumn season hair, what would that be like what would a fall Bahamian scent be?
5: I feel like our fall and winter are very much the same, so I think anything that's in that like amber wood, again, some of like the warmer vanillas,
6: I feel like
5: teak spring, wood, sandalwood.
6: I feel like spring, summer and fall are more or less the same. I feel like we have a little bit cold and then it's just hot.
5: Yeah, that's what I'm saying.
6: I'm trying to determine like how the fall and spring and the summer works in tandem with scents.
5: It's going to depend on your body chemistry.
6: Okay.
5: That's the best that I can say.
6: Okay.
5: I feel like you're being a little facetious. But
6: no, I'm literally asking.
5: Because you're doing this thing with your eyes and
6: your hands. No. You're saying it's seasonal. We're in the Bahamas. So I'm trying to determine spring, summer, autumn.
5: Well, keep in mind, the first thing I said was we don't have clear seasons here, so we get away with a lot more.
6: Mm-hmm.
5: We also don't pull off some of the heavier cold weather scents here well because we don't have that weather here.
6: Mm-hmm.
5: You understand what I'm saying?
6: Yeah.
5: So I have scents that, for example, if I travel, I take it that with me. You know what I mean? And then I might
6: wear it
5: here
6: for an
5: evening.
6: I actually don't
5: event.
6: Take cologne with me when I travel unless I go on somewhere where I know I'm going out.
5: Oh, well, I wear perfume or cologne every day.
6: I ain't trying to get
5: stopped.
6: So
5: always, no, just pack them.
6: So Dior Sauvage would be what season?
5: Whore.
6: So that's what, a winter scent?
5: That's year round.
6: Okay.
5: Yeah. Yeah, y'all love that.
6: What about Issey Miyake?
5: Which one?
6: The first one. The one that came in the narrow bottle.
5: The triangular cylinder or whatever? That's a good question. I haven't smelled that in a while, actually. I'd probably have to smell that again. They still make that?
6: Yeah.
5: Huh. I haven't smelled that in a long time.
6: I literally, when you sent me the list of stuff to go buy, I literally just looking up old colognes.
5: Yeah.
6: I look up CK1, I look up Dunhill Desire, and all them still on Amazon.
5: Still around. They definitely could be on Amazon. You can also still find them in
6: Aspen
5: like,
6: Green.
5: CVS.
6: Aspen Green is still on Amazon.
5: I went into like Walgreens and they had like the old Carolina Herrera and stuff still there. That's still a classic for me. That Carolina Herrera could get it. Oh my God, that smells so good. That's a classic one, man. But the burgundy bottle with the gold dots.
6: I'm thinking about buying. I literally almost bought some old colognes no longer than yesterday when I was online on Amazon. Cause I was like, we may need to revisit some of these colognes.
5: Yeah. Shout out to Toons, who says, I'm sure they react to your body chemistry differently in the different seasons. Perfume, yeah, eau de parfum all day. Say, My All Year is the Icon by Antonio Banderas. I've never smelled that, actually.
6: Antonio Banderas actually makes very good colognes. That's his third cologne that I've genuinely enjoyed.
5: Yeah, nice. I gotta go check
6: him
5: that
6: and
5: out.
6: Him and David Beckham, for some reason.
5: Yeah, I have smelled some
6: of
5: Beckham's.
6: They really don't miss when it comes to colognes.
5: I gotta go smell that now. Don't be dissing Sauvage, ma'am. We are not all whores that wear it. I mean,
6: Dior Sauvage
5: he asked
6: my...
5: me the season, and I said the season of whore. I mean, I don't know.
6: Dior Sauvage is my nice Dior Sauvage is my work cologne. I just have that in a.
5: That's your car cologne?
6: That's my. I have had that bottle now for going on probably 3 years.
5: Yeah.
6: Literally 3 years, and it's still in there. It's in like a half full. I just throw it on to not. Smell like secret deodorant.
5: That's like your aftershave or whatever at this point.
6: Yeah,
5: like
6: it really don't. Yeah,
5: body splash. I would say Kamurocawa has become my like classic go-to where I feel like I can just wear that all the time as well. It's another Latafa scent. Shout out to Daxon and the photo of his collection. He said, and it's still growing. You got some nice ones in there, my guy. Yeah. Okay. I see you. Well, Invictus in there as well. All right.
6: Shout out to Invictus.
5: Shout out to Daxon says good morning and Filtered Fam too also as well. Yeah, but I don't know. I like that you're gonna explore a little bit more into the scents. And again, I know that everybody isn't heavy on scents. Some people feel like it's only for special occasions, and otherwise they just use soap and water and they don't understand the big deal. Are you a scented lotion person? By scent, I just mean like cocoa butter and whatever or whatever else.
6: No, I wear Vaseline. Yeah.
5: But you use the cocoa butter Vaseline. Yeah,
6: yeah.
5: You use the cocoa butter Vaseline.
6: But you can't smell it.
5: No, but you can. You absolutely can. It has a very clean finish. Like, it just smells soft.
6: Oh,
5: it
6: okay.
5: smells like kind of buttery. You know,
6: I've never smelled right the Vaseline,
5: yeah. Yeah, no, that cocoa butter Vaseline is top tier. That's really nice. They have the one now with the shimmer in it, too. I'm going to get some for that for you.
6: No.
5: So you just be glittering on it. You know what I mean?
6: I'm a glitter in front of Marcellus and Cosmo.
5: And me? What about me? I like to see you glitter. I love to see you shine, baby.
6: You're the same level as them. No, I get it. I'm not trying to shimmer. See, when I leave here, I have to go.
5: You say shimmer and lick your lips. I don't know if you mean it.
6: When I leave here and go amongst men, yeah, I'm not.
5: So you say Marcellus and Cosmo ain't men.
6: No, they are. That's why I started off by saying I'm not trying to shimmer in front of Marcellus and Cosmo.
5: And then, so I am a man, because you said you putting me with them.
6: No, I put you in terms of like, ain't nothing going down. I've been trying for you. You bought the free up?
5: Why do we go from you smell good in the shower?
6: All
5: to
6: right,
5: free
6: so
5: it
6: you're the same level as them. Here
5: so
6: we are.
5: So many extremes.
6: Here we are. There you go.
5: So if they freed up, would you feel better about it?
6: No, because they men. The way you talk to me with this tough New York slang and the Jordans, eyes after, you know, the gold gym. I know.
5: First
6: don't,
5: of all,
6: don't fix your glasses like Mato. don't do that.
5: Great
6: reference. This gal moving like Mato. Fix your glasses. Don't do that.
5: Good reference. All right, folks, we can pay some bills. We can get out here. And of course, we will be back. Big shout out to the sponsor, of course, like we said, holding it down for you as they do. Make sure you keep it locked. We are coming back to you in short order. It's all about our Atos fam. That's our Wendy's, Popeyes, and Marco's crew. Also, can't forget our Ace fam. And of course, don't forget, man, that Culture Sound
6: Clash. Jesus, it's still September?
5: Only a couple more days.
6: Jesus Christ.
5: In fact, only what, one more day?
6: Yeah. 48 days has to step up.
5: One more day. Don't forget, the Culture Clash is coming up October 12th. That is the holiday. So make sure you get your tickets. $25 in advance. You can get those at... Hold on. Yeah, okay. Yeah, you can get those on the Fry at Players Lounge. You can also get them at Fluid Factory as well as Sierra Jewels. All right, Team A versus Team B. Heavy dub plates, true vibes, and just pure energy. All right. Yeah, man, y'all keep it locked in. Y'all let a thing go. More just music. It is 103.5 The Beat.
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1: What? 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
2: Relax, man. 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
1: Oh, I got a new flavor. But let me ask you this. How's she taste?

0: Orange Music Folks, 103.5 The Beat, and we are back. You're locked into Unfiltered here in the midday. And right about now, it is time for our Bahamas is Not a Real Place news.
1: The Bahamas is Not a Real Place news. Attorney General Wayne Monroe yesterday accused American Drug Enforcement Administration agents of breaching Bahamian drug laws when they carried out undercover operations in the Bahamas connected to an alleged years-long cocaine trafficking conspiracy, which led to indictment and arrest of Bahamian law enforcement officers and a convicted drug trafficker. Monroe also responded to suggestions that the U.S.'s actions in these cases means that the U.S. does not trust the Davis administration, telling reporters that if America does not think the Bahamas is a trustworthy partner, they should say so. I asked yesterday to respond to Monroe's comments. The U.S. Ambassador to the Bahamas, Herschel Walker, said America stands ready to work at the Bahamas to stop the flow of drugs. The Bahamian people know I am here to strengthen the relationship with the blah, blah, blah. Herschel Walker heading it. Let me say this. I'm glad we didn't report on the story from last week.
0: Yeah, I wanted to see what was...
1: Because I was watching the comments. I was watching what was going to happen. I was waiting to hear what Herschel Walker would say in his genius. And let me say this. Both things can be true. Do I think and assume that the Davis administration has had nefarious dealings with certain unsavory people? Absolutely. Does that mean that the U.S. should have full carte blanche to come in this country and run undercover operations without at least acknowledging our police force or attorney general? No.
0: Absolutely not.
1: Me and Mo can't go undercover. If me and Mo were policemen, me and Mo can't go undercover in their country.
0: Nope, nobody can.
1: And go and arrest no one and do nothing to anyone of their people without getting, like, they'll probably arrest us and let them free.
0: But more important, so what happens now when we don't know this operation is happening right now and one of our officers opens fire on one of their undercover officers or agents, and now we're in the middle of some kind of, can't have a call it a war because who can fight, but like now we're in the middle of some huge ordeal because of a lack of communication. I just don't even understand how you can do something like that,
1: because they're American. They didn't do anything they want. Again, I'm not saying that the Davis administration isn't sketchy. I'm not saying that. I think they're sketchy. Mm-hmm. However, again, my rule of thumb is, if I can't do it in your country, don't do it in mine.
0: Yeah.
1: That's all. If I can't do it in your country, don't do it in mine.
0: I want to know what the legalities are around this thing. Like, are there actual, like is this more like a thing of courtesy, or are there actual legalities around conducting operations? Because, I mean, they are undercover. Let's be very clear,
1: at least, right? At the least, they should at least give a courtesy shout out and say, hey, we can do this thing. At most, out of pure respect, contact all authorities, be like, hey, we're going to do it. Because here's the thing, right? Here's what this tells me about the U.S.'s attitude towards Bahamas. We can come in and do whatever y'all want, and we'll apologize later. Well, we ain't going to ask for no permission.
0: Shout out to Davis. I saw his statement yesterday where he said, you know, we didn't go through everything we did to become independent to be treated like somebody else's backyard.
1: Exactly.
0: So shout out to him for that.
1: While simultaneously allowing them to treat us like that's their backyard. Like, again, I hear him, and I'm not blaming him for all the things that have happened. Several administrations have allowed the U.S. to do everything that they've been doing. They have nuclear plants here. They got army bases here. They're the biggest embassy in the Western Hemisphere here. Like, so they are treating us like it's a backyard. Like that.
0: Like we're a province.
1: Yes. Like that's the way they're literally treating us.
0: To be very clear, we are not Puerto Rico. I'm just saying.
1: Could I be clear? They couldn't pull this in Russia. Watch Lioness. They couldn't pull this in different countries. No. Like, they pull this with us because they know we don't have the army to do nothing. We don't have the capabilities to fight them back. We have no any kind of physical intimidating leverage to be like, oh, well, if you do that, we'll do this. What we can do?
0: So I guess my other question here is like, so, and the reason I asked about the legalities of what they did is because I feel like I've only watched the movies, right? Like, I don't know actual, like the actual laws around how a lot of these things happen. But we've seen the movies where people go in and they move without telling certain people because they feel like the people who they would have to tell are involved, right? And so, speaking to your point of like, are there nefarious things are happening?
1: I think there is, yeah.
0: I want to know whether what they did was illegal or what they did was in bad taste. You understand what I'm saying? Like, was it like a thing of like, hey, we supposed to be brethrens. You moving funny. Or was it like a, according to Charter 17, blah, blah, blah, you can't just come in here and do that.
1: Yeah.
0: I need to know what the difference is, because if it is in fact just a matter of moving funny and you're moving funny, we have a problem, because that's If they are allies, yep. we need to know what's going on. And when they have a no confidence in you, that's the first slip of the handshake to me.
1: Now, that being said, Herschel Walker also made a comment that the U.S. is getting very wary of the drug flowing out of the Bahamas, to which I say the Bahamas is wary of the demand. Like, again, the drug can't flow someplace where it wasn't requested.
0: Also, let's be very careful with the words we're using here. Not from, through.
1: Through, yeah.
0: Let's be very, very...
1: We don't grow Fenty.
0: We don't
1: grow weed, allegedly.
0: We ain't the distributor part of this joint.
1: There's no opium here.
0: Like, y'all need to figure out where the connective tissue is on either side, but we know one thing. We know the landing strip is on y'all end.
1: Yep. Like, it's going to y'all.
0: Yeah, like, to be clear.
1: Like, there has to be a demand. So deal with your own sins. Because, see, here's the thing, right? And here's where the U.S. is genius. They'd rather attack us to say they're dealing with the drug problem mm-hmm. than to actually deal with the drug problem in America.
0: Yeah.
1: If you deal with the drug problem in America, we have no place to fly the drugs to.
0: We go right back to Pinland's statement all those years ago when he pretty much was like, hey, I have all this ocean
1: yep.
0: to monitor
1: uh-huh.
0: and very little resources. Mm-hmm. Y'all have all the resources in the world, and this is y'all border, and y'all can't figure it out?
1: Y'all
0: want
1: out.
0: Me to figure it out? Mm-hmm. He was like, no. Let's look within. You yep. know what I mean? Sean Leo says, jurisdiction is a serious thing. You can't go in any other country where you don't have jurisdiction and have an operation. You have joint operations, yes. They would have had to connect with RBPF, or I guess RBDF, to my knowledge. Okay, and so that was my question, because I just can't imagine a situation where you bring in operatives, you set up this whole
1: sting,
0: whatever else, and you're now... First of all, your target is on, in fact, members of the law enforcement who you're supposed to inform that you're... I don't know.
1: It makes no sense.
0: I don't know.
1: In other bombs out of real place, there was a 20-year-old man who punched two American tourists in separate incidents, was on Monday sentenced to 3 months in prison. Jabaz McDonald, who claimed to be a jet ski operator, committed the offense while on bail, awaiting trial for the rape of another American in 2024. McDonald pleaded guilty to assaulting the woman at his arraignment before Senior Magistrate Algernon Allen Jr. One of the incidents happened at a restaurant on Market Street and the other near a hotel in downtown Nassau. McDonald has convictions for violation of bail and drug possession. Sergeant Shaquille Forbes was a prosecutor and McDonald was represented by Ian Jupp. So, now that he has a conviction, if y'all remember, I was on the radio saying, let's see what happens to the investigation XYZ. Now that he's been convicted, I can vehemently say, how the hell do you get only 3 months for that? How do you have an accusation of rape of an American woman in 2024
0: mm-hmm.
1: and you're convicted of punching two tourists mm-hmm. in separate incidents and you only get 3 months?
0: Yeah, of course.
1: My words during my little rant where I said, let's wait for the conviction, my words were, if he did this thing, what? Bury him under the jail. This is not burying him under the jail. This is a light sprinkling. I'm sorry. 3 months is not nearly enough now that he's convicted, now that it's been proven. Especially, listen.
0: Now that he pled guilty. Let's go with that.
1: If I have an accusation of rape against me and then I punch two tourists, maybe I need to be in jail for a year.
0: Maybe.
1: Maybe I need to be in jail for a year.
0: Maybe. I mean,
1: 3 months is not enough.
0: I guess, however, the whole point is that other trial has not happened yet, so we don't know whether or not he's guilty of that. I guess they figure...
1: No. For the two tourists, a year.
0: Oh, no. Okay, I hear you. Okay.
1: Yeah. No.
0: I thought you were linking it to the allegation.
1: The rape thing, if convicted and he's found guilty, 15.
0: Yeah.
1: Easy.
0: We've had this conversation way too many times. We clearly need to go back and adjust the punishments to match the crimes on our books. Because y'all would throw people in jail for one joint.
1: Weed.
0: For 5 years, but assault... A double assault apparently is 3 months or a $3,000 fine. I don't understand.
1: Tourism is our livelihood. I could go right now to Junkanoo Beach, punch two tourists, and get the same or less amount of time than someone would weed.
0: Yep.
1: In other bombs on a real place news, Coalition of Independence leader Lincoln Bain was arrested by police yesterday morning as he and other concerned citizens attempted to dismantle a fence at Cabbage Beach that has been the source of controversy in recent weeks. Bain and his team managed to remove several poles after police arrived on the scene. Bain criticized the developer responsible for the fence, labeling it as trash. This is rigorous work, he said. We removed some poles already, and it's hard work. With more help, it'll be easier. If not, I love my country and I believe in it. I think most of us have seen the videos of him being arrested. Salute to Lincoln Bain for doing what this cowardly administration would not do. I saw the gentleman up there who was talking, the guy from, I think, Environmental Health or whatever it was, who was out there talking about the fence, all the rest of that. This administration is honestly a joke. Like, it's absolute joke. And the fact that Brave Davis was so loud about it when he was the opposition leader and now dead quiet about it speaks volumes. Again, cowards. Another bomb is on a Real Place News. This one was really sad. A 14-year-old boy was shot. A 14-year-old boy was shot multiple times at Eggleston Park on Monday after a gunman on a moped allegedly approached him and a female student, asked whether they had marijuana, and opened fire when the teenager said no. Police said the shooting happened shortly after 11 a.m. Officers and emergency medical service personnel found the boy suffering from multiple gunshot wounds. He was taken to the hospital and was last reported to be undergoing surgery. Preliminary investigations indicate the teenager was at the park with a female student when a man dressed in black and riding a black moped approached them and asked whether they had marijuana. The boy said they did not. Why is he repeating this? Why? Anyway, police said the man then produced yes, he shot him. Yes. The boy was struck multiple times. The female student was not injured. A video circulating after the shooting showed people attending to the teenager as he lay motionless on the ground with blood visible on his white shirt. I don't know what that's about.
0: That
1: I'm
0: going to
1: wait for more information. Our police do a very good job of finding that stuff. I'll wait for them. And last but not least, in other Bahamas Auto Real Place news, a man left permanently paralyzed after being shot by police has been awarded $941,883.91 in one of the largest damages awards of its kind ever handed down in the Bahamas, nearly a decade after a bullet severed his spinal cord when he was 22. The state has been ordered to pay Thomas Clark for injuries that robbed him of the use of his lower body, normal bladder, bowel, and sexual function, and left him dependent on a wheelchair for life. Assistant Registrar Jonathan Deal assessed the damages in a judgment dated September 21st, 7 years after a judgment on default of defense was entered against the Minister of Police and Attorney General. So salute to that man. Again, we can't bring back the lower part of his body, but at least he can hopefully live comfortably. And to be very clear, almost $1 million is not enough for the kind of care he's going to need. He's going to need probably assistance.
0: I'm sure he's probably already spent more than that in the last
1: legal
0: 10
1: fees.
0: Years. On medical things, legal things. That's a joke.
1: Our prayers are up for that gentleman, and we hope that he gets the help he deserves. And salute to him for getting that award. That's Bahamas on a Real Place News.
0: Yeah, shout out to my boy Troy, who says, yeah, that amount is not enough. Medical bills, yeah, exactly. Medical bills alone, but this person is saying, Bain was seeking attention, the other Lincoln was getting too much praise for him. Does that sound like the 14-year-old was shot by a competitor? I have no idea what's going on there. Because I thought when I heard the story yesterday, I thought they were saying that it was two school kids, but now it sounds like it was an older gentleman. So I really don't know what's going on there. Hopefully we get some more information. I hope the young man pulls through, and hopefully they find the culprit. Aliyah says assault is a lesser charge than rape. Rape has the penalty of up to life imprisonment. And we were actually trying to compare assault and marijuana. We definitely recognize that assault is a lesser charge than rape. Lakeisha says, what's crazy about that shooting is why weren't these kids in school at that hour of the morning? I thought they said that happened afternoon. That was in the morning? Oh,
1: yeah.
0: Oh, wow. That's crazy work. Yeah, it's crazy work. I don't know. It's a good point. It's a very good point. I know. I know. All right, folks, we're going to pay some bills, and then, of course, we can get into the Lunchbox Mix. Got the news coming up, too, also, as well. It's all about Balfour Consumer Meat Mart. 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
2: Anytime you're going out, you need a good wingman. 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Just watch how fast the vibe changes. Crispy on the outside, juicy on the inside. 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So yeah, be a good wingman. Bring the mighty wings from McDonald's. Ba-da-ba-ba-ba. Price is subject to that.
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0: I'm Notario McKinsey, and here's some of the story's topping news. A 20-year-old unlicensed jet ski operator has been sentenced to 3 months in prison after pleading guilty to assaulting two American tourists in separate incidents. Javez McDonald admitted to punching a woman in August after she allegedly refused to give him her phone number, and another woman in September after she allegedly rejected his advances. Now, he's also awaiting trial on an unrelated rape charge stemming from an alleged incident in 2024. Meantime, Trade Union Congress President Obie Ferguson says that some former Grand Lucayan workers are struggling to pay their bills while awaiting severance payments, which he says have been outstanding since February. He says the union has written to the government requesting payment. And MSC has broken ground on Sandy Key, a new private island destination in the Bahamas. The company says construction is already underway with an opening planned for 2028. Well, that does it for your news headlines. A check on weather is next. Cloudy skies and periods of unsettled weather will continue across portions of the northwest and central Bahamas as rich tropical moisture shifts northward throughout the day, interacting with lingering surface troughing and an upper-level trough to the west of the island chain. Increasing moisture shifting northward will bring increased shower and thunderstorm chances to the islands of the northern Bahamas by this afternoon. Breezes will remain light to gentle across the northern and northwest Bahamas and gentle to moderate across the central and southeast Bahamas. The daytime high is expected to get up to about 90 degrees Fahrenheit or 32 degrees Celsius. 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Once again, I'm Notario McKinsey. Have a great day, everyone.
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Y'all know what it is. Happy Tuesday to you. It's all about DJ Melody right here for you in the midday, man. A Lunchbox Mix. Don't forget, it is brought to you by some amazing, amazing sponsors. That's right. Big ups to, of course, our Paradise Games fam. Hey, y'all know what it is. Tuesday, baby. Time for them double points. Bacardi. It ain't a party without Bacardi. And, of course, shout out to the Nassau Cruise Port. All right. Don't forget to follow them on their socials at Nassau Cruise Port. Keep it locked right here where it's at in the midday. It's the Lunchbox with DJ Melody. 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
1: Morning music folks, 103.5 The Beat, baby. That's right, DJ Melody taking you through on a Tuesday, getting you turned up just a little bit. Big shout, of course, to the sponsors holding it down for you this hour. It's all about the Nassau Cruise Port. Don't forget to follow them at Nassau Cruise Port. 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The Village Pub wants you to remember that every Saturday it's all about brunch and booze. 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
3: That's right, Mornings Music, folks. 103.5 The Beat, baby. Y'all know what it is, man. DJ Melody doing a thing for you right here in the midday. Turning up on a Tuesday. Big shout out to everybody out there. Got us locked in as they do. We can head right back in, all right? Yeah, man. Keep it locked. Turn it up. Keep it bouncing. And enjoy the rest of the lunch hour. Mornings Music. 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

I just messed up the whole program. I beat her off the wall, knocked her down, get nasty on cam. She know I love her right, all night, all right. 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Tell her don't run from the

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1: Mortgage music folks, 103.5 The Beat, baby. That's right. Turning you up on a Tuesday. Got to say a big shout out to everybody got us locked in right now. Big ups to Leroy, man. Yeah, man. Shout out to the Fleet Crew out there doing their thing. And of course, got to send a shout out to the sponsors holding it down. Big ups to the Nassau Cruise Port fam, of course. Can't forget our Paradise Games fam too, also as well. And the Bacardi fam. Don't forget, must be 18 or older to drink. 18 or older to play, and you could be any old age to go to cruise port. All right, but don't forget to check them all out at their socials and follow them and see what they got going on. And of course, shout out to the 103 Beat team, who's reminding you that you can take us live with you wherever you go. All right, 103beat.com is definitely where you want to go, where you want to be, whether you're in the gym, on these streets, in the airport, on an airplane, whatever it is. If you want to keep the beats and the conversations with you, that's what you're going to do, all right? Two, also, as well, we can't forget, it is all about Fresh Market, all right? Make sure you check them out for all of the specials and going-ons. Go over to AML and see what they got going on for you. And keep up to date with them on their socials, too, also, as well. All right, folks, y'all definitely got to keep it locked in. Be coming back. We got questions and need answers. Again, some overrated versus underrated. And, of course, our hot topics for the day. Keep it locked, more than just music. It's 103.5 The Beat.
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2: 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How's she taste?

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0: Music, folks, 103.5 The Beat. We are back. You're locked in to Unfiltered here in the midday. And big shout out to our sponsors. Hold it down for us. Shout out to our co-workers. Got us locked in. It's Mo and Drew in the midday.
1: Let's get some work out of the way. First of all, huge shout out goes out. Mo knows the young lady's name from where the bodybuilding lady we just talked about.
0: Bowflex Barbie.
1: There you go. A huge salute to her. Mm-hmm. She did well in a bodybuilding competition recently. And a huge salute goes out to her. We wish her the best.
0: She's the first Bahamian to compete in Miss Olympia, right?
1: As a female, yeah. Mm-hmm. That's a huge deal.
0: Shout out to her.
1: So salute to her. That's a big deal. She looked Bobby fantastic. Her body was right. Them legs were insane. Also, in other bodybuilding news, a huge shout out goes out to Bahamian Deando Thompson, who dominated in Canada. And he missed the overall title by 1 point.
0: Wow.
1: So salute to Deando Thompson.
0: Sometimes I'm like, is it worse? Is it better or worse to miss by like, to be that close? You know what I mean?
1: You know what could make you even more mad about these things? When you realize who the judges are? Mm. The judges aren't even worthy to judge these people. They've all been in like one competition before. Like the judges are usually, from Olympia too, they're usually terrible.
0: Oh.
1: Yeah, so it's all subjective at this point. Yeah. But again, salute to Bowflex Barbie, salute to Deando. Yeah, salute to them. Also, before I go anywhere, a huge love is going out to the Goodman family. That's Timna, Vashti, Miss Goodman. She's my grade 6 teacher. They're going through something really tough right now. So our prayers are with y'all from the Bain family and Unfiltered. Salute to y'all. So, hello to Miss Goodman, is my 6th grade teacher. And if you do the math on how old I am, yeah, and she listens to the show, apparently, to which I told my sister to tell her to please stop listening to the show.
0: No.
1: So Vashti and Timna Goodman, please stop letting your mother listen to the show.
0: Do not.
1: I am not, this is not the boy from grade 6
0: during
1: Spiritual Emphasis Week. This is not the same child.
0: This is who y'all have groomed him to be in the King's Way.
1: Yeah, this is a different, especially the topic I'm about to venture into. So Timna, Vashti, Goodman, Miss Goodman, we're praying for you and we're sending love and light to y'all. So, this morning was on my way to the gym, but I had to stop to fill up a gas tank for my mother's landscaper. Right, love you, gentlemen. He asked me to get some gas for him because he's gonna do our yard, and then he needed da da da da. I don't need the details. So went to the gas station on Shirley Street on the way to my gym, filled up the bottle with gas, ran into an ex of mine, a legitimate ex. And this is an ex, by the way, when I was like 18. I was just before I go to college, da da da. She and I dated when I was in BBCC, trying to get my grades up. Farmers Baptist Community College, for those who we don't know. And so ran into her, and a little bit of joy came in my heart when I saw her. A little bit of nostalgia. I felt really, really good. You know why, Mo?
0: Why?
1: Because she looks so bad. Oh, God. She looks terrible. She fell off a cliff.
0: Did she break your heart?
1: Oh, God. Yes.
0: Okay.
1: She looks terrible. Okay. Oh, God. It felt so good. And then right when I was at like the peak, like the zenith of my joy, she was like, well, you know, those are my kids in the car. I looked at the car and they were all different hues. So that means it's different baby daddies. I'm like, oh.
0: That does not mean that.
1: Oh, you treat.
0: That does not mean that at
1: hey,
0: all.
1: Hey, let me have this. I was like, oh, you treat baby daddies. Oh, God, your life is terrible. I was like, oh, that's so, oh, God. Mo, I worked out with a vigor and an energy and a happiness. Oh, like to the point where I took a selfie, put it on my Instagram. I was like, yo, I had on my Superman shirt. I was feeling good. She looked so bad. I was so happy. And like, you know, it's not karma and it's not vengeance. Vengeance is too cruel. It's punishment in my mind. I'm just really, really happy. And I know you are. I know your stance on this. I'm not thinking about you and I'm mature. And that's good. But for me personally, this felt good. It just feels right. And I was so glad she ran into me with the cutoff shirt, going to the gym. I want to make my life better. And guess what? Then go to work with my money paying for gas for my landscaper, Cassie Gardner, landscaper. Oh, Lord. Oh, Lord. I haven't given mommy money some more. I give mommy money some at all. I was like, hey, baby, Take this man. Okay, you know why? Because I was awake. You don't wake. You're tired. I got you. I take care, woman. Me? Oh, Lord, die. You know what I mean? Boy, that felt good. Boy, that felt good. You never should break up with me by Sutton Public Library. I hope she listened. You never should break up with me by Sutton Public Library.
0: Why'd she break up with you?
1: Because I can run fast and do backflips like a dude named Robert Bethel. I'll never forget.
0: You was 18 or 8?
1: I had a crush on her when I was about 12. Ran into her, and she dissed me for a dude named Robert. Then ran into her at AID, where she was working at the time. Mm-hmm. Then we started dating for a while. And then she kind of found out was dating the gentleman who she told me was her cousin and wasn't her cousin. And then, yeah, I found out the hard way. And so now she is very, very, very, oh my God, her body used to be stupid. Now she fat. She has a horrible case of acne. She was limping, thank God. And yeah, she looks terrible. She looks like she fell off a cliff. She looks like she got beat really bad by life. Look at she have a coke habit. I hope you listen. I was so happy, Mo. I was so happy.
0: Shut up, Block. I think he was 8. But
1: hey.
0: This sounds like the hatred you would have when you were like a kid and somebody breaks your heart. I didn't expect
1: that. No, again. I was.
0: That's why I asked for the backstory. That's why I asked for the backstory.
1: Southern Public Library. Yeah, my grandma was a librarian. That happened. And then I met her again. And so.
0: And then she broke your heart again.
1: Right. And so now here we are.
0: So now you get to have the last laugh. You feel some vindication.
1: Oh, I'm not done. I found out where she worked. I was like, oh, I can come see you. I can go see her to remind myself of who I am as a person. At least once a quarter, I got to go see her. Mm. Once a quarter, I got to go see her. I hope she gets pregnant again.
0: She might be very happily a mother of all those children. She might even be with a very amazing partner.
1: You can't be happy when you can't open your passenger door because someone hit your door and you never got it fixed. You ain't that happy.
0: That might have just happened yesterday.
1: That's worse.
0: She
1: got a light skinned child, a dark skinned child. She was one would I know. So that's multiple baby daddies right there. Oh, Lord.
0: Legitimately could all be the same father.
1: Absolutely.
0: Yeah.
1: But again, in my mind,
0: I got you.
1: For my narrative.
0: You know, sorry, let me let you have it.
1: I need her to have been like a woman of the streets.
0: Yeah, all the decisions she made after you should have been horrible ones.
1: I need y'all to understand something, right? When me and you break up and you break my heart, you could legitimately be doing well. I'm going to find a reason.
0: I feel you.
1: You know what I mean? So, like, she could be, to your point, she could be happy with a husband who from Long Island, so the different hues come out in different ways, and that dance of the dog could happen because she was saving somebody's life and she get thrown up against it, and she's an amazing person. That's cool. The narration, I can say, on my platform, on my platform,
0: I get you.
1: You was a prostitute, and your life went to hell, and you developed a coke habit. That's what I'm going to say on my platform.
0: I see.
1: She can say, on her platform, whatever she say at her job, that's God bless. But for me, yeah, no. And again, I don't, by the way, I don't need you to like comment this with me. I know that this ain't your bag.
0: Hey,
1: go do your thing. But as for me, yeah.
0: Shall Livy says she loves when you're in your villain era.
1: Sometimes
0: you got to let them have it, you
1: know. Drew, that was epic and petty, but we understand. Yeah, listen, to all y'all who super mature, like, you know what? When we're done, and I wish you the best, but I don't want anything to do with you, and God bless. Okay, hey, thumbs up. You're a good person. I'm not a good person.
0: That's your
1: I want you to go to hell, and I want you to go through hell. And by the way, let me also say this. To all you who's like, Andrew, you was 10, and then you was 18. My God, you got to let it go. You 44. Nope. You know why? Check in. Every man is out of my voice. Got that one.
0: So she's,
1: every
0: okay.
1: man got,
0: so
1: she's
0: clear,
1: that.
0: She's that one.
1: You know how? You know
0: she
1: how,
0: is the your villain origin story.
1: Do you remember me telling you a story? See, I'll try not to repeat it. Remember me telling you the story when Tara had the condo over PI, and I did the whole thing and decorated it.
0: That's right. Okay, fair.
1: Same gal.
0: Okay, fair.
1: I finally ran into her.
0: Fair.
1: Oh, I was happy.
0: Okay.
1: I was happy. Who would feel good? Oh, what? The plan wasn't even to get cookies this morning, Mo. But I work for them cookies.
0: I mean, you get cookies every morning.
1: That ain't true. Three mornings.
0: All right.
1: Don't do that. Don't do that. 3 mornings a week. You know how I know that? Because I do that by design. By design, I do that. Other mornings, in the name of health, I get a Popeye's chicken burger and tenders. But you know, defuse the enemy.
0: Yeah, yeah, yeah.
1: Yeah, man. Yeah, okay. Hey, health.
0: Health is wealth.
1: Don't you put that on me.
0: Oh, my God. This poor woman. She even do that at the time. She said, oh, look at my old friend. She's like, yes, your life is ruined.
1: Well, that's literally how it gone, though. She's like, oh, my God. She, no, no, sorry. I was walking. The dude was pumping the gas in my in the bottle. And I was walking off, and I wanted to buy a bottle of water for the gym. I heard this, Drew. And I said, only one person's going to be Drew. I turned around and I say, oh, almost called the name. I said, hey, that's her name is Jill. I was like, oh, Jill, what you saying? Then I got a good look and, like, the stomach hanging out the shirt. And she looked slovenly. And I was like, Jill, oh, God. Look at the look at you. Oh, boy, hold on. They're your kids? She's like, yes, all of them is mine. I said, all of them? She goes, what you been up to? I said, boy, right here, you know, I ain't got no children yet, I ain't got no marriage, I ain't got no dad, I ain't got nothing. I just chilling, man. You know, man. You know, living alone, doing a thing, man. But listen, these children, what's going on, man, in the Corolla?
0: Hey! And to be clear, you
1: what can, a vintage car.
0: You can say all those things and she can hear sadness for your story.
1: Yes!
0: You know what I mean?
1: Do you think this is, see, first of all, you misspoke earlier. You said this is rooted in hatred. I still love that gal.
0: Aww.
1: You know why? I have no closure over what happened by Southern Public Library. How are you going to leave me?
0: Well, then you could actually then, she could be the mother of your first and you could be the mother of her fifth.
1: Hell,
0: father of her fifth, maybe.
1: Hell no. Stink as she look? Hell no. But now I got to go learn the backflip so that I can go to her job and backflip and be like, oh, look what you left.
0: She probably just some good loving away from a change. You know what I mean?
1: Oh, let me be very clear. As bad as she shaped now, I know she got some good loving. Mm-hmm. I know she could work that. For sure, for sure. Like, that's the kind of shape where you could get trapped.
0: That's not what I meant. I meant you're loving her the right way. Could, you know, bring her back to her old self, perhaps.
1: Let me use the wise words of a co-host from year two. Stop trying to save these gals. Remember that?
0: I do.
1: Remember? I do. Yeah. I take your advice.
0: I do.
1: So since I can say if you know what I can do, defame her. Oh, yeah, I can slide to you now.
0: Well, it's opposite. It's extreme.
1: Yeah.
0: You just say the trauma. So you need to go to see Harrison because this is super wild.
1: Nope. Hey, after this morning, I have no reason to see Harrison. I fixed now. I could.
0: You just said I got to go learn the backflip. That's not fixed.
1: I could be 50. I might as well learn the backflip. Stop bending again, you know, getting in some real shape. Mm-mm. You know what I mean?
0: Just stretch.
1: Yeah. Where's Robbie now? You know what I mean? Yeah, buddy.
0: That was a cousin.
1: Huh?
0: That was the cousin.
1: Yeah. No. That was Southern Public Library. The cousin, he has too specific a name for me to call his name.
0: Oh, okay.
1: Like, he's a very specific name. So I guess he is there. Right next to Joe Farrington. She broke my heart. Joe Farrington Road. Yeah. The apartment is a shop now. Yeah, buddy. Anyway. Hold on. You know, another thing. You know they're mad about this? You know they're mad about this? And, like, I show a lot of men, a lot of men and women, actually, could relate to this. Mm-hmm. I was dating down. Like, I was dating down at the time. Because her and 14 of her family members live in one-bedroom apartment. And, like, I was like, no, don't worry about that. I had a bar in the old lady car. I was, like, renting rooms for them. So, like, because it's in a one-bedroom. Like, I lied. It was a 14, like, six of them. Mm-hmm. But, like, no, you ain't going to live like this. And all the rest is da-da-da-da-da. Yeah. If I
0: so
1: show her to you,
0: was Captain Save a Garden Tool from then.
1: If I show her to you now, you will probably ask me, when did she look good? But it didn't matter to me at the time. I was just happy to be getting some at all. And I was happy that someone liked me. And my self-esteem is in the gutter. Mm-hmm. So now that it ain't no more, now I'm like, well, Jesus, I might say, look at you. Look where God has brought me. Because you, boy, he forget you.
0: Wow.
1: You know what I mean? My God is an awesome God. He reigns forever and earth. I know about yours. You're the child of a lesser God. Yeah. You know what I mean? So, yeah. So that felt good this morning.
0: Yeah.
1: That cured my eczema.
0: Okay.
1: My foot feel better and all this morning. You know what I mean? Remember when I was limping yesterday? Mm-hmm. My foot feel better.
0: It's still flat, though.
1: No. We'll always be flat.
0: Okay.
1: But they can curve for her. I'll tell you that. Mm. You understand?
0: She's just not inflamed today.
1: No, hey.
0: Yeah.
1: The flame right now is in my heart. I feel really good.
0: I like that for you.
1: Hi. Boy, that felt good.
0: I hope you heal.
1: Yo, I pray that a lot of y'all, I pray that some of y'all have that same experience. I really pray for some of y'all. Not Mo. Mo's, again, the height of maturity. But for some of y'all, I want y'all to see y'all ex today, and y'all ex look terrible. And I want y'all to go in a group chat and flame them. Some of y'all, I want that for y'all lives, but y'all deserve that. Salute to y'all, boy.
0: I wonder if, because I know this is a common thing for men. I wonder if this happens for women. Like, do y'all, and ladies, I want y'all to be honest. Do y'all have a story of a gentleman who did y'all so dirty back then? Like, when you were younger, who, like, y'all still have, like, a thing for where you're like, oh, I hope he looks stinking. If I see him, I hope he have no teeth. And da-da-da. Like, I'm just curious if y'all have that person as well. Because we always hear guys talk about their origin story to, like, becoming a villain.
1: It's always that one.
0: But we don't often hear women saying that they have any of these such tales. Ours come later. Our heartaches come later.
1: You didn't tell?
0: Yeah, because we get the guy who's in his villain era because of the gal who did the thing.
1: Oh, yeah.
0: So,
1: it's cyclical, yeah.
0: Yeah.
1: Do you have one? Well, you don't. Marcellus, did any young lady break your heart? That makes sense. You know what? I believe you. I would have known if your heart was broken. You would move around it differently. You would not be the same. Charles Burson says, Andrew, time to let go now. I did. I let go this morning.
0: Sure. You still want backflip. I feel like...
1: A little bit.
0: You know?
1: Charles Burson says, I have no comment on this. Nothing better than bucking your ex that wronged you and see she looking rough or big up, nose spread like a gorilla and foot fat with a beat up car and she low on gas with all type acne. Oh, and it's never really their cousin. I'll drive away in pure comfort and smiles after seeing that boy. You see, my boy understands. Capricorn King, you know.
0: Yeah.
1: Capricorn King, boy.
0: Y'all are nothing if not consistent.
1: Mo, say what you like about me. In 10 years doing this show,
0: y'all are consistent.
1: I have been consistent.
0: Yeah.
1: I switched it up now. I am not the better man. I am not the better man. John versus hey, Drew. So you don't think homegirls still win because you're still hurting after all this time? So you're too funny for the reason. Honestly, if she takes this, let's say she's tuning in right now, because it's a real person, it's really happened. If she's tuning in right now and smiling to herself, like, look what I did to Drew, that would be fair. I've told her story before. That would be fair. She dogged me out. You got the W. So we won for one. I have no problem with her being like, oh, look how hurt he is. I have no problem with that.
0: That's assuming that she is taking it as a win, as opposed to, like, it happened and she actually feels bad that she would have hurt you.
1: Mm.
0: Yeah. I don't think you care either way, and I don't think you have to. But I'm just saying, like, you know, if I heard this right now, and let's say it's the first time I'm hearing this story, and I'm just her on the other end of this conversation, I doubt I'd be sitting there going, me being me, I know I would not be sitting there going, child, well, if he still had it like this, ha! Like, that wouldn't be my
1: automatic reaction. I can't speak to her character at her age. She's not the same age.
0: First of all, you'd tell the whole of the Bahamas how stink I look. I'd be a little bit ashamed.
1: No, not necessarily. Because, again, you have the... It's very hard to insult a woman with hubris. Mm-hmm. It's very hard to insult an arrogant woman.
0: That's true.
1: You can say what you like about her. She'll still come back and be like, well, I's the reason why Andrew from the radio's X, Y, Z.
0: That's true.
1: So that's number one.
0: Notice I said me. But
1: I mean, you know. Freeport aside, you're not a bad person. So I don't expect you to maneuver in certain ways.
0: Yeah.
1: Like, are you arrogant? No. Will you move weight? Yes. So, I mean, two things could be true. Shazberg said, Andrew, she may have wanted to shoot her shot. Beloved, let me tell you something right now. Number one, no. She was not shooting a shot at all. It was very amicable. I'm not even trying to run that narrative. She was not trying to shoot a shot. She was super cool, super pleasant. It was a great exchange. I just personally had some demons that I needed to exercise.
0: Talia, who has a question for you, she says, what do you do when you see your ex who do you wrong and she looking fine AF and doing good in life?
1: I'm mad. I'm tight. That's my honest answer. I'm a little bit tight. As a matter of fact, I'll use my most recent ex. She and I went to lunch early this year, and she looks fantastic. And I was praying to God she'd have, like, lesions and, like, cankles, but, like, she looks amazing. Mm-hmm. And I was like, and I told, I literally said to her, I was like, wait, you look great. Like, you look really good. And she's like, you look good too. Now, there's a difference between I falling off and she look good. At that point, I have a coming inside. I'll take the week off. I'm going to say it with tears in my eyes.
0: Yeah.
1: But I know I don't look bad, and I know I've been working on me. So because I don't look bad, I'm still mad. But yeah. I'm like, you know what? It's only so mad I could be at her. She looks great. Mm-hmm. I don't have too many exes that fell off, actually. Yeah. None of them have fallen off. This one in particular, yeah, she looks terrible.
0: Sean Keisha says, my ex still tries to hit me. Excuse me. Even with his girlfriend / baby mama, I just shake my head because he liked to reminisce over old times. And I just do the Marissa eye roll because, dude, we ain't ever getting back together in this lifetime or the next. Yeah, I definitely know that one.
1: Let me ask a question. And I know on the angle I took with the young lady this morning by the gas station, I know that's just my angle. That's not yours. So nothing but respect there. But is there not a small part of y'all as women, when an ex spins on y'all, y'all don't feel a little bit good? And like it ain't a moment. And again, it could be, now I know there are those exes that'll shoot at anything. Mm-hmm. That's a fact. But if it was like an ex who you know have his pride, and he really don't jeopardize his pride for nothing, and he spin the block.
0: Oh,
1: like,
0: for sure.
1: Then it's not a small portion of y'all to be like, yo, guess who hit me? And yeah. I get, you told him no, thank you, X, Y, Z. But like that inner.
0: Yeah, yeah.
1: You know what I mean?
0: For sure. I mean, assuming that they also look good, been keeping up with themselves, whatever else. And you still may have no desire to get back because you remember what happened and whatever else. But the fact that you kind of, I think we all could have that moment of like, still got it. I'd be a liar.
1: What's even better is if your ex in particular, if your ex is like, "Bae Mo, Jesus, bae, you looking good, bae? What you doing? Da da da da da X Y Z." And then like really put a lot of dip on the chip. Mm-hmm. Like that gotta feel like empowering. Like a woman's seminar can't do what that one sentence could do. Probably, I'm guessing. I'm asking. I don't know.
0: It depends, because then I feel like sometimes you could also go through the whole like, where was this energy then? You know what I mean? Like you could question a lot of things about the sincerity of the thing, you know?
1: Well, let's get to that question then. Oh yeah, we cooking now. Is it insulting? Would it be insulting to you? And this is for all the ladies out there who may be going through a hard time weight-wise on a weight journey or a looks journey. You could be trying to clear up some acne. You may be trying to get surgery for whatever. You may be on a weight loss journey. Is it insulting for your ex or a past paramour, someone who you may have been interested in that dubbed you, was like, no, thank you. If they were to spin the block on with you with your new body, and you could be halfway through your weight loss journey, you could be halfway through your beauty journey, your whatever journey you're on. If they were to spin the block on the new you, is that insulting? Is that endearing? Is that uplifting? Like, what will your reaction be if they flat out said, "Boy Mo, you looking good, man. All this weight loss. Oh God, man, what you been through, man?" Because, boy, I ain't gonna lie. When you had the weight on, I was like, "Eh," but now, mother sick, boy. Da da da da da.
0: You just answered that question
1: within that context.
0: Yeah, no, you heard what you just said. No, don't worry about it. You good? We good. That's a turn off.
1: Really?
0: That's a turn. You look great now, but back then you look like a whale?
1: No, he didn't say that. He just said
0: you
1: back.
0: You just said back then you had all that weight on you. I don't want to hear the comparison of that thing for you or for me.
1: But he would, by the way, not concerning you, but let's say hypothetically he's not wrong, though.
0: No, that's fine, but nobody wants to hear that. Like, at the end of the day, you telling me you're going based on this still very superficial thing. I think it's natural for people to be attracted to what they're attracted to. Again, this ain't a strange, if you're thinking in the context of a relationship, you were with this person. It's not like you were just admiring the person from afar. Mm-hmm. So to hear somebody who you were with
1: had that opinion at that point, time.
0: Exactly. It's kind of like, don't worry about it. I'm good. Shout out to Chris, who says, it can be flattering, but some men spinning the block really ain't a thing because some men be low fences.
1: Agreed.
0: Which is also true. Yeah. I don't know. I mean, listen, I don't think it's abnormal for a woman to notice that a man has gotten his wardrobe together, gotten his money up, gotten his workout game together, got his hygiene together, grooming together, whatever that looks like. And same thing, vice versa for women. I think if you notice that somebody has done something, because sometimes it might even, a lot of times it's not even as much as the physical change as the things that, as the disciplines that have maybe made you make those changes. You know what I mean? Like the things around the whys of the other things changing for me. So you now having made certain changes in, you started that business you was always talking about that you said you were going to do. You're actually following through and like, you know, you got that dental work done you said you were going to focus on. You went back to school. You know what I mean? Like, those steps to me are way bigger than just the, oh, he have on a coin necklace and he have a nice car. Because, again, like, those don't tell me that anything about you has changed necessarily. I think the discipline behind the things are the thing that would definitely have me consider anything more than just being like, okay, thank you. You know what I mean?
1: You are so much better than me because you could still get, like, clapped. Like, yeah. If you come to me and you was
0: but
1: like...
0: it's different. Guys could do that. Y'all would always walk away from the situation in the spin the block clapping as coming away as the winner. Women don't tend to.
1: I've literally had, since the weight loss, I've had women, literally, I had two ladies who said to me, they were like, yo, and these are women who I pursued before, and we just ended up becoming cool. And they literally was like, yo, Andrew, like, I love this look on you, da da da da da, like, bye, like, you should have done this earlier, this and the third. And I mean, and they're both with somebody now. They're like, see, this is what I would have, this the man I would have dated. That, like, you look so XYZ. And I was like, hey, baby, I mean, I'm open to be a sweetheart. Like, you don't got to leave your dude. Like, I'm open to you cheating on him with me. You know what I mean? I don't have that kind of pride, you guys. Salute to you.
0: Even about the pride.
1: No, salute. Don't you despin me. I'll be like, yo, I'm open to being whatever you need me to be. Because that relationship is done with a speed bump to a bigger calling for us both. Mm. And you know what I mean?
0: Mm. Shelly says, if they say in a nasty way like that, then no, I'm good off you. But if he comes back later in a nice way and he's attracted to you because that look was always his preference, then I don't see an issue. This is somebody who you wouldn't have been dating, but you just maybe had a crush on. Your preference is your preference. I agree, which is what I said. Hopefully I like you back, though. Sean Chris says, I feel happy when people level up. It's like kudos and high five to you. Doesn't mean I want to spin the block, though. Yeah.
1: Sean Burns says, boy, I love when I see my ex is doing bad, especially if she with a bum. Don't let me be on daddy duty and she see me somewhere. All you're going to see is back teeth. I would you, Drew. I tell you. Sean Burns says, maturity as well, consistency. Honestly, I think, gentlemen, let me ask y'all a question. Gentlemen and ladies, both of you, let me ask you a question. What feels better? Seeing your ex and they look decrepit and they look bad, or seeing your ex and they still look, well, however they look when y'all dated, whatever it is, but they with a bum? Let me qualify this now. Let's get this out the way real quick. Because they person look like a bum does not mean they're not happy or that's not their preference. I'm aware of that. But in my mind, he looked like a bum. Mm-hmm. So, for example, I told you about this. I saw my boy's ex, who you know. I saw her out, and I was at a particular eatery, and she pulled up with Mr. Gold Teeth, coin, chain, Jordans, and a wife beater. Mm-hmm. And she's a sophisticated lady. But let me not say that. She's a sophisticated lady. White collar, the whole nine. And I was like, this who you with after my boy? And you know how I know she felt it? Because she saw me, hail me, whisper something in his ear, and they dipped. I saw him look around like, well, what happened? And she's like, let's just go. And I was like, yeah. And, you know, I wouldn't do anything as petty as text my boy immediately. That don't make no sense. That's petty. So I called him. Right. And I was like, buddy, this gal out here, we're the loser. And we had a good little laugh. And that was all the talk of the group chat.
0: Well, that was nice
1: of
0: you as a friend.
1: Yeah.
0: But it probably made him feel a little bit good.
1: And he has
0: even
1: a girl.
0: Even if it was wrong.
1: No, he have a girl, but he was like, no, I needed that.
0: Yeah.
1: I really needed that.
0: Yeah. So what was the original question?
1: Because she broke us. No, but I want to know what hurts or what would bother you or what makes you, sorry, not what would bother you. What feels better? Seeing your ex and your ex look like garbage or seeing your ex and your ex may look the same, but they're with a bum. Bum girl or bum guy. So let's say you see one of your exes and he with like the lowest fence gal, as Butler would call them, a dirty bungay. And you looking at her like, yo, I had this now. I's a learned Freeport gal. You know what I mean? And you run this scallywag.
0: Yeah, I would feel better if I just saw you looking mashed down and stink.
1: Okay.
0: Yeah. Because whether she look like that or not, you still have motion. somebody still messing with you. You still, you still, and more importantly, the fact that you pull in that and then me, and I don't even want to know, I don't even want, nobody put me and that girl next to each other. You know what I mean? Like, so that's still now making me kind of go, oh God, what you was dealing with when we was even together? Because I don't understand.
2: Is it motion if it's a junglist?
0: It's still motion.
2: We count them?
0: First of all, you have people who will be single for the rest of their lives. I'm sure at some point in time, they're just like anybody to look their way. So if you still have people on your line, if you still have somebody who you rolling with, riding with, y'all having a good time together, because you might look at them and be like, look at him with
2: gold teeth
0: and then coin chain.
2: No, like I said, that could be the time she on.
0: And she could be like, yeah, and all these things look very good on these trips we take every month.
2: Agreed.
0: You understand what I'm saying? So you still have some kind of motion. Somebody still messing with you, somebody making you laugh. You have somebody who making you happy. I rather know that you somewhere alone, sometimes drinking and wondering what could have been and how you mess this up.
2: If I see you with the dude I described with the homegirl was with, I don't, again, to your point, he could be digging on trips. He could be beating the brakes. You know what I mean? Doing what he got to do in the bedroom. For sure. Aesthetically and the optics, I'm going to feel a little bit better just off the optics. I'm not going to ask for no details. Mm-hmm. I don't want to hear what this dude doing to you. I don't care. Me and you done broke up. But it's going to feel better because, again, you create the narrative in your head. And then when you know the circles they roll in, you know what the circles are going to say. So, for example, let's say one of your exes is rolling with the lowest fence of all time. She got 14 in the mouth and a bad wig and she ugly and this who he with, and he to your, by your definition, has motion. That ain't what your friends can say. Your friends ain't gonna be looking at him like, well, girl, he's got motion, so you know what? C'est la vie. No, they can be like, oh, well, he with this ugly gal. Da, da, da, da. Again, I know you're the mature one.
0: No, but they can say that if they see him alone looking stinking, mashed down. Anyway, they can be like, boy, I saw him. He looked stinking. He looked bad. He looked like he really ain't doing good.
2: Right.
0: So it don't matter if they see him with somebody or without somebody. But I can tell you one thing. For every time they see him, the fact that I know you still with somebody, somebody still wants you. You still chilling out
2: we
0: there.
2: We really is Count the Scallywags?
0: Who is we? They together, so yes.
2: I don't count that.
0: You don't count it. They in it. He there. You on me and you out in public with this gal.
2: What I'm saying is if me and you go in, me and you, mm-hmm. and then you break up with me for some again, low fence. I don't want to describe him because I could describe it to people right now. So like, but what I deemed, or what the public, society, because you, for example, you always say, you know the society, the dudes you date may not be good looking, but to you they're sexy, mm-hmm. right? Mm-hmm. So if societally this dude is just not good looking, or and he's a low fence,
0: let's use you, because you always say there's certain gals you ain't taking out in the light of day.
2: No.
0: Right. So if I see you out with somebody publicly, you clearly are okay enough to claim this person on me.
2: Do me a favor. If you see me out with the sun up, with a gal with a bad wig, horrible nails, 14 in the mouth, and whatever else, come get me.
0: No, that's
2: what
0: you
2: want to be. No, I've been kidnapped. Uh-uh. I'm not okay.
0: Nope.
2: Mo, look at me. I ain't okay.
0: No.
2: I ain't okay.
0: No.
2: Hold on. The only scenario where that can happen is I've quit this job. I came on air, cussing Gary on, carry on dead, but cussing the whole of management, including our big boss. I cussed him out. Mm-hmm. You saw me earlier that week. I was walking the road with one foot of shoe and no shirt and my pants hanging off. And then you hear, yo, Andrews do coke. Oh, channel sell to him. Mo, that's crazy. And then you saw me with this gal. That's a cry for help.
0: Okay, yeah, we're going to go.
2: That is a cry for help.
0: Okay, so but let's
2: don't see me with this gal. No, shut your mouth. Don't see me with this gal and be like, child, Andrew have motion. Someone want him. No, I'm fighting for my life. Everything ain't cool. Come get me.
0: But let's be more realistic.
2: Mo, come get me, please.
0: No, because you put yourself right where you want to
2: be. Rescue me, please.
0: No. Let's be more realistic, because you ain't going to be able to no gal with no teeth and whatever else, right? But it might be somebody who, under ordinary circumstances, somebody mightn't expect to see you with. But to you, you might be like, wait, no, she dad cool. She dad smart. You have a great job. And she cute enough for whatever else. You talk about your boy all the time who's be like, but I know my wife ain't the finest.
2: Yeah.
0: But she dread. Like, that's my whatever.
2: She is dread.
0: So if I see you with that kind of a person, even, let me tell you something, the way your girls are for you and your boys are for you, even if you see him with a dude or see her with a dude or they see my dude with a woman who, like, okay, honestly, they can say that to me because I don't want to hear that. They can be like, it was with one gal who looked like she can't match. They can be looking for things.
1: Yeah.
0: To say,
1: no, as they should.
0: To hype it. You
1: as
0: understand
1: they
0: what I'm
1: as
0: saying?
1: They should.
0: So it really don't matter. At the end of the day, though, you still found some. You still with somebody. You still with. I don't think any of. In my mind, I don't think any of my exes are with people who are better than me. I ain't gonna never think that. Mm. However, that don't mean they're not happy. That don't mean they haven't gotten married and moved on and had kids and started lives and they're very satisfied with the decisions that they made.
1: Oh, I've definitely thought my exes were dudes who's better than me. For sure.
0: Well, that's easy. It's you.
1: No, agreed. No, for sure. Like, for example.
0: Also, by the way, I'm not saying that they are not. I'm just saying the way I'm
1: saying
0: about the thing.
1: No. Like, I'm honest with myself. Like, Ashlyn's husband is fantastic, actually. This dude was like a general manager for like the Cubs. Like, he's like,
0: yeah.
1: This dude really got his.
0: Yeah, he
1: have his life together, buddy. Like, you know what I mean?
0: Yeah.
1: And I was like, yo. And she was like, oh my God, I just miss college. No, you don't. You better stick with this man. This man is incredible. First of all, you'll love this. He's Korean.
0: Of course he is.
1: He's like 6'4". Mm. He's a general manager for the Cubs.
0: Yummy.
1: Like, she was like, my husband, I asked my husband was. She was like, oh, he's out here. He's going to go, like, do Pilates training, and then he's going to the Cubs thing him for a meeting, and then he's going to fly to da-da-da-da-da. I told him I don't want to go because I hate that private jet. I was like, who is that? I'm going to go talk on radio for 2 hours. Who's this dude? Your husband is fantastic. I'm so glad you left me.
0: But also
1: yo,
0: boring.
1: Leaving me was the best decision of your life.
0: But also boring.
1: Huh?
0: But also boring.
1: I mean, no, she's an ITX here now.
0: I know. Because she bored AF.
1: Yay. You did all my crying my Honda. Go cry on that private jet,
0: cry
1: baby girl.
0: Cry on the PJ.
1: Don't cry on the PJ. Go cry by Odyssey. Don't cry by Bahamas.
0: Be bored on the PJ.
1: Yeah, buddy. Charles Burson says they can look better now and still be the horrible person they was. I'll pass. No thanks. Charles Burson says, female here. I always want people who I had a genuine relationship with to level up. Life is short. Life is short, man. Salute to them. Salute to y'all.
0: Yeah.
1: Judge Bird says,
0: you know me. I Gucci with most of my past.
1: Judge Bird, Mr. Fox, do it all, bro. It all depends how that person treated me and acted when we broke up.
0: Well, so true.
1: Do me good. I want you to be good, look good, and be happy. Do me bad. I want you to suffer, be shame, and die slow. Honestly, no, but that's a good point, though.
0: Pause. Yeah.
1: That's a good point.
0: Yeah, the nature of the breakup says a lot, too. Because I don't think you get to have been the horrible person to the person and then still want them to be
1: agreed.
0: Not doing well. You know, and mm-hmm. sometimes things are amicable. Sometimes you just grow apart. Sometimes mm-hmm. it's like, boy, we was just young and volatile. And
1: if I'm being honest, I want good for all my exes except her.
0: Yeah.
1: Honestly, I have no ill will towards any of them. Like, some of them I don't talk to, admittedly.
0: Yeah.
1: But I still don't want bad for them. It's just her.
0: Yeah.
1: Just how I want to, like, suffer slow.
0: I feel you.
1: Option C, I'd rather not see my ex at all. Zelda says, with a bum, don't let me catch her paying for something. And he got that hand on her wrist, posed behind her. Saw this twice, by the way. Oh, if I see this gal by the ATM. And some short, skinny dude got his arm wrapped around her waist waiting for the money to come out. Oh, God. Mo, I will dedicate the entire 1 to 3 show on just that.
0: Ah, boy.
1: Oh, God, it'll be a long day for y'all. Y'all have to go back to another station. it could be bad inside. I tell you that right now. Shout out to Brinson says, 14 and I'm out. Okay. Shout out to Tunes. Can't read that. Shout out to him. Honestly, the only other thing to this is, and this can sound extremely toxic, but we here now.
0: We here.
1: Nothing has made me feel better than a gal I do bad. Like, I cheated on her, I lied to her, I manipulated her, which I've done, by the way. That's just full transparency. Mm-hmm. Nothing made me feel better than when, number one, they leave me, and then they, like, start running a strict program with other dudes. I'd be so proud. And then look at you. I was saying to her boyfriend, I raised that, you know. That's me. I got her like that. Let me guess. She's running a strict program, eh? You can't take no trips, eh? Yeah. That's me. Look at baby girl. Well, I can't be mad at you. I made you like this. I'd be so proud.
0: Well, I mean, I guess but, girl can say she made you like this. So.
1: Oh, what I do bad?
0: Yeah.
1: No.
0: What do you bad?
1: Oh, yes. 1,000%.
0: Yeah.
1: That homegirl I just described at the top of this hour, she has to take responsibility for every body I dropped in Canada. For every body I dropped between that year and about year two, year three, it's her responsibility. 100% she can take responsibility for that. Yes. But when I see a woman level up, when I see a woman on some like, first of all, you ain't gonna run no game around me. I don't see all the games, da-da-da-da-da, X, Y, Z, or like a doobie on some, yeah, I'll just late from the gym. Late from what gym? I know how long, and she could like run in front of a strict, strict program because of how I do her. Look at you. Look at my little Super Saiyan. Oh, look at baby girl.
0: I glad like none of my exes have a motto.
1: I would be so proud of them.
0: Because this place too small to be watching your exes movements. Chad Echo says, seeing your ex and they look bad with a DB ninja, I fancy to think they hurting and missing me. I love to see it. Shout out to D, who said, y'all need help, babe. Shelly Kishu says, D, do you realize anyone who agrees with Drew needs to lay on a couch and hug a pillow in order to feel safe to vent? shout out to Eric again, who says, I love to see my exes move on to uglier fellas and they dump them.
1: Absolutely. Phew.
0: Talk about a Jordan fist bump. And now you are definitely shoe scum. Y'all okay? Motto. Good Lord.
1: Oh, Lord.
0: Then they just agree with each other. Say, you need a hug, love, because you've been scarred badly. Shout out to Eric, who then said, yeah, this was circa before COVID. I've come a long way since. Ah, sure. LOL, Ellie.
1: What up, What happened?
0: Ellie, come on, I didn't say one thing.
1: What's that?
0: This show has run me hot.
1: Shout out to Versus. Drew, what would you think of all your exes marry the guy they meet after you? That literally happened. Ashlyn, the first dude she dated after me was homeboy who I just described. Alicia, the first dude she dated after me was who she married. Janice, the first dude she dated after me was the dude she married. Only recently my chain of events has actually kind of come to a halt. But oh yeah, like that has happened to me. As a matter of fact, if you want to get married, date me for about a year or two. After that, trust me, your next dude is probably going to be your husband. Oh, as a matter of fact, ooh, I can call her name. She knows who I mean. A young lady who I dated ended up marrying a thick gentleman, and they're married now with a son. I ain't got all of this, but they know exactly what I'm talking about. And that was, I think, if I'm not wrong, shortly after me.
0: Sean Eric, who says, yeah, you don't get to dump me and live happily ever after. I won't cheer you on. Sorry, not sorry. Drew, I got an ex like that. She's a 4-star general with dual sense. A straitjacket life.
1: Yep. I'd be so proud of them.
0: Shout out to Lakeisha, who says, once Drew is toxic, it's rage bait.
1: Shout out to Versus, who says, but I see why people like Harrison Thompson exist. Y'all toxic, bad, and need healing, boy. Hey, Harrison can't fix this, son. My ex saw me by first Friday after the breakup the week prior, avoided me the whole night. I was having a time. Sound like you good luck, Chuck Drew. I am. I see, to Mo's point, this island is unkind when you have an ex. This island is very, if you're an outside person, if you're an extrovert and you have an ex on this island ain't for you, boy. All them names I called just now are in Canada. I know I ran into them. And the next one don't live here. So I ran here living life like it's golden. But for some of y'all who have exes who live around the corner and work at an inconvenient place like National Insurance or you know what I mean? Like no, but that's you can imagine your ex is like worked at a bank, use bank at. And, like, she done set up all your wife at that bank. And now, in order for you to do any banking, you got to go to that bank.
0: Yeah.
1: No, that's a nightmare, buddy.
0: Yeah.
1: No, buddy. No, I got to choose my next girl wisely.
0: Yeah, so you say you don't poop where you sleep or you eat.
1: I got to find a gal. Someone in the radio.
0: Another station?
1: No, Nassau gal. Give me someone from Grand Bahama, Freeport. Mm. Little short thing, little tick thing. That's not what I said.
0: I didn't want them right over there by.
1: I want to be low to the floor. I like I need her grounded, with some heavy chest. I wanna nothing light. I needed to be. I needed to help her stay grounded. Put her hair in one, put some glasses on that, a little denim coat, a white tee. That's for me. Go on. Take the coat off, too. Yeah, go ahead. Yeah. Go ahead. Yeah, take the coat off. Take the coat off, too. Don't stop. Yeah, there you go.
0: They were commercial or something.
1: Shout out to says, imagine your ex in the same jungle group as you. Jesus. Say, my next man has to be from Europe or something. Yo, your ex in the same jungle group as you?
0: Bro.
1: That's a nightmare, boy. Unless he's a drummer and you're a dancer.
0: I mean, is it? Well, then again, I don't know. How often do y'all meet? I don't know. I don't know enough about the culture.
1: I mean, every practice, eh? Like, I can see you every practice.
0: But how often is practice? That ain't worse than every day to work.
1: I could be wrong. I think practice is start from August, September. I could be wrong. I to your point, I also don't know the culture. I'm here just spinballing. spinballing, pardon me. Anyway. Salute to y'all. Salute to all of our exes, except that one gal from this morning. You go to hell. But salute to all the rest of our exes. Wish them the best, unless you don't. And God bless. And you know what? Shout out to all your mature people. Shout out to Mo and the mature crowd. Salute to y'all, but y'all strong. I am not that strong. I am a sinner. I'm probably gonna sin again. So that's me. Well, if I had to be more than just music, you were tuned into Unfiltered. 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
0: I buy that shit before I even know the price.
1: Hey.
0: This 13K up on my finger, bitch, you right. Them diamonds dancing, yeah, that boy be looking
2: nice.
1: Hey.
0: I guess.

0: Orange Music, folks. It is 103.5 The Beat. That's right. You're locked in to none other than Unfiltered. And right about now, we're going to get into a little bit of overrated versus underrated. Gonna pick a topic. You'll let us know how you feel about it. You can hit us up. 323-775 is the number. You can also message us individually, or of course you can hit us up in the Unfiltered group. Today's overrated versus underrated is
1: bodybuilders/bodybuilding. Do we think it's overrated? Do we think it's underrated? Now, to be clear, we salute all the bodybuilders. Shout out to y'all, XYZ. But of course, people have their opinion on them, so we're not trying to demean bodybuilders at all. Just asking the question. If there are any bodybuilders in the building, you know, yeah. Well, how you feel about them?
0: I think respect. I give them lots of respect. I definitely would say it's rated, because the discipline, the science, all the different things that go into...
1: That's a very good word, the science. Yeah. People sleep on how much math and science is involved, actually.
0: There's some things that are happening that you're doing to the body. And I specifically, because when it's like, okay, you got to take the salt out of this, but you got to add salt for this, and then all the other things that they do, like even like in the day or two leading up to...
1: Dehydration.
0: You know what I mean? Like it's... Hats off, kudos, because whatever. I don't think it's something that
1: I was about to ask. Do you think you could do it? Could or would are two different things.
0: Correct.
1: Do you think you would do it?
0: No,
1: rather,
0: I don't think that I would do it. Just because the body type that it produces does not appeal to me. Mm-hmm. But I definitely respect the art form itself. I understand the, like I said, the discipline and dedication that it takes. Now, if you put a challenge to me that was like, hey, I'm just saying, if you could do this thing in X amount of time, mm-hmm. I'm going to give you like $5 million. Mm-hmm. I'm going to try.
1: Yeah.
0: You know what I mean? But no, it's not something that appeals to me personally, but I have to give massive amounts of respect to the people who are doing it.
1: First of all, like I said, huge respect. Like, here's the thing, right? Especially there is a gender component here, in that I feel like the women get more flack than the men. I've seen that my whole gym career,
0: for sure.
1: The men, like, I first of all, I used to work out in the gym. She had the Body Zone where Joel Stubbs used to work out. Joel is a massive human being. Mm-hmm. Like, it's the reason why they call him the back. Like, his back, you can wash clothes on that man's back. Mm-hmm. Right. And I remember all the guys would like stare in glory. We'd be like, yo, Joel in the gym. You know what I mean? Like, that was a big deal. Mm-hmm. And then when the bodybuilding women came in, the first reaction was, nah, I like that. She looked too much like a man. Da, da, da.
0: Yeah,
1: in the group chat, the picture I showed you, all those guys were like, oh no, that's disgusting. Why these guys would look like that? Here's the thing, mm-hmm. right? Y'all need to see these women in the off season.
0: Yeah.
1: That's the first thing I said to Mo and Mel inside here. In the off season, you're not gonna find a better body. As a matter of fact, I'm talking She-Ra, Wonder Woman level, like they have that little bit of weight on,
0: softer version, right? Of the same amazing physique.
1: In competition, like me and Mo were discussing, that's 3 to 4 weeks out. That's 3 to 4 weeks of extreme eating, extreme dehydration, and then they go stand on stage. Right after stage, get them about 2 weeks. Mm-hmm. They go right back to normal. But honestly, again, huge respect. Now, do I want to date someone that perpetually is in bodybuilder dehydration mode? No. No. But would I date a bodybuilder? Yes. A female bodybuilder who's doing a thing, and this is only her for about a month?
0: Yeah.
1: I'm not mad at that. I'm not mad at that at all. You know what? Because this is something you're passionate about. And like, to Mo's point, boy, the dedication and discipline you got to have to be a bodybuilder is insane.
0: Yeah.
1: I wanted to, this is actually quite funny, I wanted to bodybuild at one point. I was in fantasy gym. Shout out to Chris. Shout out to Tucker. Shout out to all them old school bodybuilders. And all of them was like, yo, Drew, you should get into bodybuilding. You have like the build for it, X, Y, Z. The problem was I enjoyed heavy weight too much. I enjoyed just pushing heavy, heavy weight. Mm-hmm. So, and then I found out about powerlifting, and all my heroes were powerlifters. So I was like, and powerlifting looked more my aesthetic.
0: Okay.
1: These just big, thick guys who just throwing up heavy weight. They deadlift and benching and squatting heavy weight, and that's all it is. And I, if I'm being honest, powerlifting was always lazier than bodybuilding. It was always lazier. Because you could eat, honestly, in powerlifting, eat as much protein as you want. Eat like you've looked what they call like a dirty bulk.
0: Yeah.
1: A dirty bulk is what I'm doing now, where you could eat anything just to gain weight. And then you slim it off or whatever. And so it was what it was. Bodybuilding, bye. In powerlifting, max amount of reps is 6 reps. And then you keep increasing the weight. With bodybuilding, they're doing up to like probably 15 to 18 reps, 4 sets of weight I could throw up.
0: Adjustments to this.
1: But I wouldn't have the stamina to keep up with these dudes. Yeah. And they don't have the strength to keep up with me. So it's 6.5 dozen in an X. So salute to bodybuilders. I understand men being like, oh, they for me, that ain't my. Okay, I get it. If you don't like that type of woman, but I 100% respect women. And you know what? You know why I respect the women more than the men? And the men deserve respect too. I'm not saying you shouldn't respect them. Mm-hmm. Y'all know what it takes for a woman to build that kind of muscle.
0: Yeah, it's a lot harder.
1: You know what it takes for a woman to be built like that, bro?
0: Yeah.
1: This ain't a Leah.
0: That's a good point. It's a lot harder.
1: It's way harder. Oh, my God. It's way, for men. It's hard for sure, but oh, it's so much harder for women.
0: I was just watching something today. No, last week. Anyway, but a couple. Anyway, irrelevant. I was just watching a video, and it was this lady and a guy. They were on this fitness pod, and she was saying how, you know, if women are doing all the things that they're supposed to be doing, like to the letter, eating right, working out, hydrating, sleeping, all the other things. And like loading the way they're supposed to, they're like optimally a woman can gain like 6 pounds of muscle,
1: yeah,
0: like in a year. Yeah, you know what I mean. Like, assuming that you've of course only have, because you have to burn the fat and everything else first. Yeah. They're like, so when people are like, oh, you know, replacing fat with muscle, they're like, that's not like the science isn't just happen. Sure. Like, you know what I mean? Like, first of all, this is, if you don't have any fat. It means you're just building muscle from what the body has. Mm-hmm. Yeah, that's not an easy process.
1: No. No, especially like
0: this is
1: women.
0: Years of dedication.

0: died. Her and this man ain't been together in over a decade, which I'd like to feel like if there was anything to reconcile, they would have reconciled at that point. I think the only thing that's weird to me is the overlap. You spend time with these people. These people become family. These people, y'all were in each other's homes. Y'all were around
1: each other.
0: And
1: by the way, they were.
0: Yeah.
1: You're correct in that.
0: It just makes me feel like how much of this was
1: premeditated.
0: Yeah. How much of this was premeditated? How much of this was kind of like
1: a shot in the dark?
0: Because it could have been somewhere around 2016. His wife was already sick. They had a pack. And she was like, hey, you leave him. She about to be out of here. And then we can get together.
1: She about to be out of here is crazy.
0: I know. And then she lived for 2 more years. And then after that, you know what I mean?
1: You know what happens in my mind when I discuss this? There's a lot of factors in this that come to play. I'm not even just trying to be toxic. Mm-hmm. Number one, Greg Popovich is such a good dude on camera.
0: Yeah.
1: This dude has aggressively stood up for black issues. Apparently, I listened to this conversation they were having on a podcast where some basketball insiders were like, no, like, this dude has done stuff beyond the camera. Like, mm-hmm. he's adopted players who can come to his house and he's taking care of family. Like, Greg Popovich is a good dude.
0: Yeah.
1: To be clear, you could be a good dude and be a piece of garbage.
0: Absolutely.
1: That's not confusing. But again,
0: absolutely.
1: The optics of it, people are saying, like, but that's Greg Popovich. Like, he wouldn't do that. Da, da, da, da, da. The other part of this is, do we bring age into the conversation? Greg, 77. She's 61.
0: But that's my point. Like, they about to be on their way out of here.
1: This ain't like me and you.
0: Yeah.
1: You know what I mean? Where, like, you got married in your 20s. I got married in my 20s. And then we both leave our people. And then at 44, I'm like, yo. You know what I mean? And
0: honestly, even that, though, I don't feel like that's a big deal. Here's my thing.
1: Because they're like, I
0: wish
1: I had, like, Greg popping. You know what I mean?
0: I wish I had more context to when their relationship started. Because if they started dating, like, right after the divorce and after his wife died, I'm looking at you crazy. But if this was, like, years past, because let's be clear, you don't have any reason to be around him anymore. You're not with your husband anymore, right? So, like, you don't have any reason to still be going over to this man's house. You don't have any reason to still be in the interactions. So let's say in 2000...
1: Weird.
0: No, no.
1: It feels weird.
0: 1,000%.
1: Pardon me.
0: But let's say from 2016 to 2020, you... 2021, let's give it 5 years even, right? Let's say you really had no interaction with Greg whatsoever. Then somehow y'all end up on some charity event because both of y'all are giving people and you're like, oh, wow, haven't seen you, da-da-da, whatever. You kind of just start talking again casually. She's saying, oh, you know, have you been since, you know, Erica died? I haven't really seen you. I'm sorry I didn't reach out. I don't know. But there was nothing between you up until this point. And now, you know, all of a sudden you're like, well, she understands his schedule. She understands the game. But also now he getting ready to retire soon, which means she gets the best of, like, him because he don't have to be attached to this weird schedule. She can be around her husband. Like, there's so many different things. However, I feel like anytime I hear these stories of, like, I just don't feel like the God I serve is going to send your husband or wife in the form of your best friend or closest compadres.
1: First things first. God works in mysterious ways.
0: He does.
1: Write that down.
0: He does. I don't know. This is a rough one. I need to know when they started dating.
1: Let me ask you a question. Let's start the original sin.
0: Okay.
1: Is anyone in this scenario wrong?
0: No.
1: So we both agree.
0: Because there's no overlap.
1: No one here is wrong.
0: If nobody cheated, if nobody was involved in anybody else's relationship, then on just that level, no.
1: Am I tripping when I say, while no one is wrong, if I'm going to cast blame on someone, I'm putting the blame on her. Let me say why. Greg, wife dead. Mm-hmm. Homegirl and homeboy got divorced. For whatever reason, but they got divorced.
0: Before she died.
1: Yes, yes, yes, yes, yes, before she died. Mm-hmm. I grieve in. I vulnerable.
0: That was years ago. I need to know when they started dating.
1: His wife died 8 years ago, to be clear. Mm-hmm. Right. And it's funny the timing, because they divorced in 2016. Da, da, da. So, like, I'm in a vulnerable state. You could have picked me off.

0: no. See,
1: I grieve and wed. No. You know what I mean?
0: No, no.
1: See, you crawl into the DMs.
0: You put
1: like,
0: a cutter.
1: How are you? How are you since Carol died? No. And now I like, oh, you know, I just feel so lonely in my mansion right here in Houston. And I got nothing to do. It's only me in this big house. And now you talk about, oh, I'll make you a casserole. And now you buy me. And you know what the deal is. You know that you was married to my boy. Also, there is an element here. Were you complaining to me about my boy? Because Greg is a listening ear.
0: You putting a lot of...
1: I am.
0: Could have
1: been right.
0: What ifs.
1: You're right.
0: There's nothing factual.
1: I'm trying to think how I would think if I was Mario Benzabal, whatever his name is.
0: And I'll say this. You was my boy. You were the person that I looked up to. You were the person who I was with for 20 odd years. For me, the person who had the most to explain to anybody in this is Greg. Because he's the one attached to both of these
1: people. Wait. Cosmo, shut up. Greg. The onus is more on Greg than Maria?
0: Why not? That is his boy. He is now with his boy's ex-wife.
1: To be fair...
0: What are we talking about?
1: Hold on. Because we... Ah!
0: Just a minute ago, you were saying it was Gordy. They've been around each other for 20 years, in each other's homes, traveling together, working together, building that relationship. Y'all two is calling each other more than boys. Hold and y'all on. Is colleagues, and y'all only been working together for 6 years.
1: No. I'm glad you said that. You understand. And cause no disrespect to you. You was my boy. You was my boy. There's a difference between Cosmo and Ronaldo. You understand.
0: Yeah, years.
1: Right. No. Don't do that. Because time and friendship don't walk hand in hand.
0: That's true, but we also know, you always say, these are your oldest friends. You've known them for years.
1: So my relationship, that's not nasty. My friendship with Ronaldo is way different than my friendship with Cosmo. Things Cosmo still don't know about me after 6 years.
0: Yes.
1: Nala's known me 20-something years. There's a difference between that friendship and this.
0: I agree.
1: I didn't choose Cosmo. Cosmo started working here for whatever situation, and then we became boys. Due to proximity.
0: Okay.
1: If we're being honest. Mm-hmm. But now we'll always take precedence of priority over... The same way Bash will take precedence over me because Cosmo no Bash from time.
0: You're saying about the quality of friendships here in comparison because you ain't comparing two different kinds of guy friends.
1: No. It is. You know why?
0: I'm saying the onus between Greg and his having had this relationship with this man. Put it like this. If you're not going to put any blame on him for that 20-year whatever...
1: I am putting blame on him.
0: Then you certainly can't put it on her.
1: No. I'm not putting blame on him. I'm putting more blame on her because, again, my wife dead.
0: What does that mean? You also concocted a whole story where she tried to, like, make him a casserole and swindle away into his big mansion. You created extra details.
1: Because that's what y'all is do.
0: All we know...
1: So come to Sunday service. You know what
0: all
1: I'm saying?
0: All we know is she was divorced from that man prior to this man losing his wife. Okay? That woman died. This man is also much older than her. Well, older than her.
1: 16 years.
0: 16 years older than her.
1: Yeah.
0: But again, ain't nobody here innocent. Everybody is very mature in this situation, right? If they have been divorced now, 10 years, again, I really wish I knew when this relationship started. They just got married, what, this year?
1: Yeah, this year. Yeah.
0: I feel like they probably have been dating for a couple years, but who knows? Maybe not, right? I honestly don't know if I think there's any blame anywhere, but it is nasty work. Because I just feel like that 20-year connection of y'all being around each other, you was like, this man was bringing his wife to you. That woman would have not known you had it not been for your work relationship with her husband.
1: Agree.
0: You understand what I'm saying? Agree. So, like, at the end of the day, I feel like if anything, I hope he at least had the conversation with the man before he started dating his ex-wife to be like, hey, how do you feel about this thing? Do we even know if he's upset about this thing or not?
1: No. We also have some more information. Buttonholes are, this is a person texting. Buttonholes are apparently left San Antonio in 2013 and won a chip, as Giannis head coach, in 2021.
0: Okay.
1: So in other words.
0: At least for the last 5 years or so, they have not been working together?
1: 13. Well, 12. Because Greg Popovich retired in 2025.
0: Okay, last year.
1: Right. Buttonholes are left San Antonio, apparently, in 2013.
0: Oh, okay.
1: Right. So that was a wrap then.
0: Oh, again, so they haven't even really been in contact or in each other's space for...
1: No. The 20 years still stands. That still stands.
0: That they've been in the same industry.
1: No. That he was the assistant coach. That still stands.
0: They were together for 20 years before their split.
1: Yes, yes. And in 2013, they split, and then Budenholzer became a head coach. Mm. And then keep in mind, 3 years after, so in other words, when Budenholzer became the head coach for Giannis in 2021, he would have been divorced now 5 years.
0: Correct. And would have been away from your boy at that point for 8.
1: Right, right.
0: Yeah, no, man, everybody good.
1: You think so?
0: Yeah, everybody good.
1: And
0: they old. And if you find love again at 70-something years old, Godspeed. Y'all already got divorced.
1: And
0: clearly, y'all don't want each other.
1: And that's why I said the age matters.
0: Yeah, yeah.
1: The age does matter.
0: Yeah, I don't know.
1: Because if they was 40-something, okay, we could have a conversation. But Greg ain't doing anything with that gal the way your head got to be hurting.
0: Yeah.
1: You see what I'm saying? He goes on to say, to answer the question, Pop is the GOAT. He shall receive no slander. she wrong and slimy. Shout out to this person who says, I think it goes back to the regular question. Who is off limits? Is your coworker slash close friend X off limits forever? 20 years as coworkers doesn't have to equate to 20 years as close friends.
0: Very true.
1: Nor does a new job mean the close friendship stops.
0: Yes,
1: so
0: correct.
1: So let's bring this back home to your example with Cosmo. Let's say me and Cosmo work together for another 5 years. That would make it 15 years, correct?
0: Ish, yeah.
1: Let's say 14 to be safe, right? Mm-hmm. If Cosmo is married up until 2030, that's 4 more years from where we are now.
0: Mm-hmm.
1: And then, am I allowed to date Cosmo's ex? And if so, when?
0: More importantly, let's say Cosmo.
1: Now that I've established that Cosmo ain't Nile,
0: mm-hmm.
1: I consider Cosmo my boy.
0: Yeah, yeah.
1: But I've established to say my boy.
0: Okay. So let's say Cosmo gets married next year.
1: Right.
0: And continues to work here until 2030, like you said.
1: Cosmo, how old are you? 2030 will make you how old?
0: 40.
1: 40. Okay, go on.
0: Or 40. Almost 40 or 41, whatever, could be in 2026, right?
1: Yeah.
0: But let's say he gets married next year. He's then married to this lady for 5 years, but then in the next 5 years, they get a divorce, at which point he also and you no longer work here together.
1: Not at all. We keep
0: all
1: in touch.
0: All separate ways.
1: Yeah, yeah. If I see him as love,
0: it's all good,
1: blah, blah, blah.
0: But like, you know, things fade away after time because the proximity kind of dies out.
1: Right.
0: Let's say now, 10 years after that, you start dating his ex-wife.
1: Am I wrong?
0: You are now, at that point, 55 years old.
1: Yeah.
0: You better try. I'd be happy you find a woman, yeah?
1: So again, I'm not wrong.
0: I don't think so.
1: Cosmo, question.
0: Because I don't think it was about, first of all, they done gone in separate ways. He's probably dated other women, slept with other women.
1: Yeah, yeah.
0: You know what I mean? Like, I don't know what the nature of their relationship is. Now, maybe that's also a point, right? Like, are they amicable? Is this something where they hate each other? It was a nasty divorce, and she took the last pennies he had, and he had to rebuild his entire life.
1: Right, because
0: because that might be a whole different situation for you to consider. Like, wait, she really left my boy destitute.
1: Right.
0: You know what I mean? But as far as time and space, I don't think we get to put a claim on people and then, like, happiness based on decisions we've made in the past that may not have even been the best ones.
1: Cosmo, would you feel some type of way if I was to go after your people's with the timeline mode just fleshed out?
2: After 5 years of marriage?
1: Yeah.
0: After 5 years of marriage, 10 years of divorce. So you would have been married, divorced 10 years before Drew and her start talking.
2: I don't care what this woman doing after 10 years.
1: Okay.
2: 10 years? Year one? Yeah. Care a little bit.
1: Yeah, yeah. Yeah. No, you care a lot.
0: Yeah.
2: It'll sting a lot.
0: Care a lot.
2: It can sting. Yeah, 10? I don't care where you is, what you doing, who you with, how you doing. I don't care about none of that. Especially when you don't talk.
1: Yeah. I think it's the relationship too.
0: Yeah.
1: Because if me and, let's say Cosmo stop working here today, God forbid, mm-hmm. right? And if me and him still maintaining a friendship,
0: mm-hmm.
1: Andrew, come by me at Grilling. Me and Cosmo working on a project together right now. I mean, you start working on a project XYZ. That's a different conversation.
2: Mm-hmm. Yeah.
1: If Cosmo welcomes me into his home.
0: Yeah.
1: I see, now I'm coming back to the Greg Popovich thing. If Cosmo's like, bye, you got married, I got married, come by me. Our kids playing together, our family chilling. Oh, yeah, how's Diana? Oh, how's Mo? And like, that's how I go in. At that point, it's a different conversation.
2: Yeah.
1: Because once I inevitably, because to be clear, this ain't gonna last. once me and Mo get divorced, right?
3: You know.
1: Oh no, this ain't gonna last. But like once
2: future,
1: me and Mo,
2: that's your future ex-wife.
1: Yeah. Once me and Mo get divorced, I now looking at Diane, your wife, as like, well, me and her always get along. And by the way, my question is that nasty?
0: No, see, that's different.
1: No. What I'm asking is in my mind, mm-hmm. Cosmo wife Diana, mm-hmm. we get along really great. Like we could be at a dinner table, I crack a joke. You don't laugh, Cosmo don't laugh, but she laughing. Mm-hmm. And she ain't laughing because she, you know what I mean? She's laughing because I'm hilarious and I'm great.
0: And that's not something that you're thinking about in real time, but you,
1: right.
0: But 10 years in the future, nope. You're kind of like, she always was really cool, you know?
1: That's all I'm saying.
0: Yeah.
1: Is that wrong?
0: No.
1: Because again, I can, me and Mo could be together, and well, apparently I can't do this, but I can acknowledge that y'all look good to no end. Hey. As a masculine man,
0: it wasn't for me.
1: I ain't trying to pursue her like that, you know.
0: It wasn't for me.
1: Beloved, I ain't trying to pursue her like that,
0: it
1: you know.
0: It wasn't for me.
1: You understand what I'm saying, right?
0: It's all my point was.
1: I ain't trying to have no morning wife. You understand?
0: That was a you and your son moment you was trying to build.
1: As a masculine man, I said, I can acknowledge she. Sorry, it's an inside joke.
0: That's the problem with it right now.
1: As an inside joke, pardon me. But I can acknowledge she looked good, and then after the fact, be like, to Mo's point, you know me. You know she was super cool. My question is, should I approach Cosmo before I inevitably take it down?
0: You mean before you'll start dating?
1: Yes. Do I have to have a conversation with Cosmo considering we broke bread in his house and vice versa?
0: It depends on how...
1: By the way, I would have a conversation with him. My question is, do I have to?
0: I don't know that you have to, but I think it's the thing that you
1: but
0: do.
1: But I would, though. Yeah.
0: Yeah, I think it's the thing that you do, particularly if y'all still have any level of conversation. Like, I don't think it's a thing where y'all going to show up. Because now she's showing up on your arm as your date to an event that y'all still going to go to because it's media related, right? And now she's there on your arm and he's looking at you like, I just saw you 2 months ago. We was working on a project. You didn't, could have mentioned that you dated my ex. You know what I mean? Like you could have mentioned something like that, you know? Because it just seems then like it's sneaky. I don't think it needs to be sneaky. I think everybody should be mature enough and old enough to be like, so, you know, funny thing.
1: That'll
0: me and
1: be-
0: Maria kicking it.
1: That'll be in the Elevation Awards. Like we're having best DJ on the island, and we've nominated Cosmo. Also, best talent, we've nominated Unfiltered, and now me and Cosmo got to look each other eye. That'll be weird.
0: Yeah. Shout out to Jenny who says, my great-grandmother actually married my great-grandfather's best friend after he passed away. Back then, that kind of thing wasn't unnecessary.
1: Yeah, that happened a lot.
0: It wasn't necessarily unusual, exactly. It was almost a way of making sure the family was taken care of. She had two young children, and women generally didn't have the same opportunities to work and support a family on their own. He was also very wealthy, so in her case, it definitely worked out in her favor. That also happens in very, like, culturally tight-knit places, like, where, like, you are usually family because your families were friends with my family type thing. Mm. You know what I mean? Like, we were friends because our families were also such close friends type thing, you know? Yeah.
1: Yeah. Anyway, like the young gentleman said, regardless of this topic, there's no slander to Greg Popovich. Greg Popovich is one of the elite whites, and even if he was wrong,
0: protect
1: he would be wrong.
0: Peace. Yeah, shout out
1: to the young king, Greg. Greg is a legend. Who while we're here, just quick, who was in your top three elite whites?
0: Mm.
1: I got Greg Popovich, Betty White, and Dolly Parton.
2: Betty White.
1: Betty White is an elite white. An elite white.
2: Okay.
1: Betty, and not just because she cool and was funny. Betty stood up for black people at a time where it was extremely dangerous. Betty is a legend. Dolly Parton is also a legend. Dolly Parton stood in front of the Country Music Hall, Country Music Awards and said, hey, y'all know we would not be here if not for black people, right?
0: Yeah.
1: And she got a lot of heat for that. Dolly Parton's a legend. And yeah. Greg Popovich took like a bunch of black men to the promised land 5 times. I mean, who are we? Between him and Phil Jackson, I mean, what else y'all want?
2: Point.
0: I feel like De Niro's in there for me.
1: Robert De Niro?
0: Yeah.
1: Because he's like black gals?
0: I mean, he's also been a huge donor to the NAACP for the last
1: really?
0: Like,
1: oh, I didn't know that.
0: 80,000 years.
1: I did not know that.
0: Because he owes date.
1: That time's like a lie, but I didn't know that.
0: Yeah, definitely Dolly. And yeah. I don't know. Maybe Angelina.
1: Angelina, she is...
0: Yeah.
1: I'm waiting to see how she lands it. I'm waiting to see how she does moving forward. But no, Angelina is so far an elite white.
0: Yeah.
1: A very elite white.
0: Shout out to Nisha says, shout out to Natalie who says, yes, you need to have a conversation. And then Nisha says, the conversation would be out of respect because ain't like you and him have no bad blood between y'all. But transparency is a major key. And I agree.
1: Agreed. All right. Well, hopefully me and Mama get married soon so I can hurry up, divorce her. And then we can move forward with this, with me pursuing Cosmo's
0: wife
1: and or girl. So Cosmo.
0: Marcellus, gird your loins because you don't got a chance. If you're doing the Cosmo, you know what I mean? Just saying.
1: Marcellus? Jesus Christ. Yo, I'll date Marcellus' girl. I get it. Wow. Marcellus got a pie on him. That's mine. Hey, go on, say sure.
0: At least he's honest.
1: Yeah, man. All right, one of the find to be more than just music you are tuned into Unfiltered, Real Power by Popeyes, Marcos, and Wendy's. Grab yourself a meal today. The Young King Cosmos coming to burn down the way y'all know. How are you doing? Hope y'all had a good day, time with us today. It's been Drew.
0: Just Mosky.
1: We'll see y'all tomorrow. Y'all be good.
0: Yes, sir.
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1: You think it's a game? You think it's a game?

Sports Music Folks, 103.5 The Beat. That's right, it's time to turn up on a Tuesday. Y'all know what it is, man. It's all about the one and only DJ Cosmo coming through right here for you as he do. Make sure you keep it locked right here. Big up to the sponsors. It's all about Burger King for you this hour. And, of course, we can't forget, it's all about Balfour Consumer Meat Mart. Y'all know what to do. Turn the volume up and enjoy the ride. Keep it locked. More than just music. 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

0: folks. 103.5 The Beat, baby. That's right. DJ Cosmo definitely doing his thing for you right here. Turn you up on a Tuesday. Got to send a big shout out to Burger King. Yeah, man. Burger King is definitely where it's at. They are your one-stop shop for something delicious on the low. And, of course, you know what it is. Yeah, man. We're getting ready for two for Wednesdays. That's right. Every Wednesday, you get two regular Whoppers for $15 plus VAT. 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All right. 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

Mornings Music Folks, 103.5 The Beat, and we are back. DJ Cosmo coming through to do what he does best, and that's, of course, keep you bouncing to the beat. Keep it locked in as we make our way through the second half right here of the Power Hour. 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

0: That's right, Morning's Music, folks. 103.5, the beat, baby. Oh, man, we are here. We are doing our thing. And, of course, y'all know what it is. DJ Cosmo coming through to ya. And it's all about the Pickup Mix. Big shout out to the sponsors for the hour, of course. Big ups to Burger King. Don't forget, tomorrow's Whopper Wednesdays. 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Tough, powerful, and ready for anything. All right, folks, we out of here, man. Eye on the Nation is up next with our newly...
1: hungry for some serious beat.
0: That's the one and only Brian. Yeah, man. So make sure you tune in. He and Sani about to do their thing as they do with Eye on the Nation. All right. All right, folks. We'll see y'all tomorrow on a hump day Wednesday when we do it all over again. Keep it locked. More than just music. It's 103.5 The Beat. Bye.

0: Race tournament. 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What are you waiting for? 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

0: Get ready as we bring the heat for Culture Shock 2026 on Saturday, November 7th, starring the Fireman, Kim Bukton. The Conscious Warrior Sizzla. And the original Fireman, Anthony B.
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0: Come witness the Tune for Tune Clash with Chronic versus Fanshan. 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

0: talking about something else. Anyway, but we have some, I don't know if it's bad news, because you guys could still check us out on the radio. We're on the radio, right? Yes, we're on radio 103.5. I think we're on the beat on the website. I think so. And you can still check us out on YouTube. So our YouTube people, I know how y'all go. I know our YouTube people are very, very protective of YouTube. And our Facebook people are protective of Facebook too. But unfortunately, because Facebook is having an issue, not just with our feed, but with going live, our Facebook people may have to find themselves over to YouTube. Okay? So YouTube people, y'all might have to share us today with the Facebook people. We back up on you on Facebook? Never mind.
1: Oh boy.
0: I said all of that for nothing.
1: I know they're happy.
0: Never mind. Never mind. Let me see if y'all would say anything first before I say anything. Never mind. They said what the color coordination. Listen, let me tell y'all about that.
1: Ooh, wow.
0: So when I walked into the studio today, I looked at Brian and I said, Brian. And he was like, what? Like, did I do something? He was very, like, scared, right? You could tell Brian, soft hands, is keep Brian in check. Because all I said was his name, and he was like, oh, God, what did I do?
1: Oh, man.
0: And I'm like, someone asked me yesterday if we had planned to match, because both of us had on, like, black and white. But I think mine was, like, full black with white, and his was white with black.
1: Black running through.
0: And I didn't notice it, right? Until the person pointed it out to me after the show. So when y'all know my favorite color is black and white. So I said, okay, maybe Brian's gonna come back in black today, so right. I'll wear another color. So I walk in and I see him, and I'm like, Brian, you've got to be kidding me. And he's like, what? I was like, they're gonna think that we're planning this. And here y'all are in the comments
1: already. Oh man,
0: saying that. I don't know. Brian must see. We must see already that insane.
1: Insane.
0: Is that what it is?
1: That's exactly what it is. I promise you.
0: We are wearing the same colors now. That's the only thing that I can say. I mean, it's almost the same though. It kind of looks the same on TV, but I think his is more. I don't know. Mine is like a.
1: This is a kind of brown, goldish kind of, it blends in well.
0: I don't know.
1: You make me look good, so I appreciate that.
0: Thank you. I see them saying, hurry, fix it. Thank God it's fixed. Y'all, stop being mean to our Facebook people.
1: Oh, man.
0: Because don't act up, because YouTube was acting up the other day, and y'all had to come over to Facebook for a bit.
1: Coexist.
0: Exactly. One so space. Y'all be nice to each other, please.
1: We all nationers.
0: Exactly.
1: She has two different communities.
0: You know, I don't want to say which one is which, because right. I don't want to insult anybody. But, you know, I describe it like this, and then y'all could figure it out from that. I describe Facebook as Parliament, as the House of Assembly, as MPs.
1: Okay.
0: And YouTube as the Senate.
1: So the Senate has very somewhat diplomatic conversations.
0: Yes.
1: And then downstairs, there is the, we can throw some loans.
0: The Senate, they say things in such a nice way. They insult you too, but the way that they do it, it's more like constructive criticism.
1: Exactly.
0: Very.

0: nice, very, right. you know. There's one person that talks about my lashes every day, but the way that he does it, it's like funny. You know, he'd be like, hey, Dasani and her lashes, Sienna, but no lashes again today.
1: I don't. My.
0: No, boycotting the lashes, because, you know, I'm kind of sick and cold and getting cold in my eyes and the eyelashes, but I'm starting to feel a little better now. And then, you know, the house, which is Facebook.
1: Mm-hmm. They tell you not to have a health moment.
0: You hit the nail on the head. You know, and so we know y'all don't like to mix, but Facebook is back up now. I think the radio is back up now. Everything is back up now.
1: Everybody is within their community.
0: Yes.
1: But we have to take a commercial break, and we'll see you when you come back. And thank you for tuning in to Eye on the Nation.
0: Bye. We'll be back, y'all.

0: Eye on the Nation will be back right after these messages.
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0: About the 7th of November, Bahamas, I got turn up the one on Yam Culture Shock. King Sean go live and living. Anthony be in the building, Sizzler in the building. It's all about Nassau. Groove Sport, I got turn up. I know it's all about Coronation Weekend, so the 7th of November we'll be still celebrating, keeping the fire burning. Slow them and bare feelings, they're mattering. Them done both already and them can't say them sorry, yeah. Making the date and go delay, November 7th, King Sean go live and living. Nassau Groove Sport, it's I got turn up.
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0: 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We're living in a small world.
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0: Welcome back to Eye on the Nation.
1: Because we know the nation is love to support people who support us. And since that's Brian's daughter, she's now a part of the nation. So when they have the pop-up, y'all go there and y'all buy. And I'm just saying it just because, you know, she's a teenager and I didn't want to hurt her feelings. Because I didn't have to say anything at all.
2: Right.
1: But it was really, really good. And it was just like normal playing. You know, y'all, people is mess with rolls now and do different stuff. It was just a nice, fluffy cinnamon roll. So I want to say thank you. What's the name? Empress?
2: Empress.
1: Thank you so much for those rolls, Empress. And I see great things in her future. Say, Brian, the voters need gifts too. Y'all could beg. Boy, y'all could beg. At some point, y'all gotta stop begging.
2: But
1: no?
2: Someone's saying, yeah, say,
1: say Brian especially call, the ones on YouTube.
2: Say, Brian, call everybody by the studio to pick up their rolls.
1: Now, she ain't making no rolls for all the nation is. I just wanted to mention that, okay?
2: Man.
1: We're just mentioning that. But we're gonna jump into what's making news, okay? So remember, I think maybe it was last week. It has to be last week because the guy was charged yesterday.
2: Uh-huh.
1: We told you all about a story in the crime report where a guy allegedly sexually assaulted a 41, I think, year old Haitian maid that worked for his girlfriend.
2: Yes.
1: You remember that?
2: Yes.
1: That, were you here?
2: No, I wasn't here for that conversation, but I recall the story.
1: Yes. So he's behind bars now, y'all. They said, and hold on, I'm trying to find the story because I want to say it properly.
2: Right.
1: But I think they said he pled guilty.
2: He did?
1: Is that not what they said?
2: Oh, I believe the young man with the assault of
1: was
2: the
1: one who pled guilty. Okay,
2: right,
1: see why
2: right,
1: you're supposed
2: yeah,
1: to find
2: right.
1: these things? I pulled that's it up right. and then I lost it. So I'm now,
2: right.
1: okay, I found it again. What was interesting about this one is he was just released from prison for, in relation to a similar matter.
2: Case, right.
1: But he was acquitted in that similar matter and ended up being charged with like a lesser
2: damage to...
1: Yeah, so I'm going to read to y'all what happened.
2: Yes.
1: So a man who was released from prison last year is back behind bars accused of sexually assaulting a woman at his girlfriend's New Providence home.
2: Wow.
1: Now, I can't pronounce this. Is it Shea Guevara?
2: Moxie,
1: is that how to pronounce
2: yeah,
1: it?
2: I struggle with that too, so I'm going to run with you.
1: we just going to go with that. Appear before Acting Chief Magistrate Ancella Evans on Monday on charges of sexual assault, assault with the attempt to, I can't say the R word, and threats of death.
2: Right.
1: Because if we say the R word, they're going to flag us and pull the video down.
2: Understood.
1: So the charges stem from an incident that allegedly took place at the home off of Soldier Road. Mm. Moxie is accused of going to the home of the 41-year-old Haitian caregiver to his girlfriend's two children and threatening to kill her. Moxie, who didn't have a lawyer, was not required to enter the plea and he was denied bail. The matter was adjourned to November 28th for the presentation of a voluntary bill of indictment, which will fast-track the case to
2: right.
1: the Supreme Court.
2: Exactly.
1: But in 2024, he was tried for the attempted kidnapping of a 17-year-old girl.
2: Mm.
1: He was acquitted of that charge, but convicted of causing damage to the police car when he was arrested.
2: Mm.
1: So even though he was acquitted of the attempted sexual assault and abduction of this young girl, he ended up being charged with causing damage to the police car, which got him 2 years in jail. The Court of Appeal reduced his sentence and ordered his release from prison. They reduced the sentence to 1 year and 26 days. Man, just come out of prison. Somebody in there, you going back to it. And that's what they say. So you must be liking there.
2: You must be liking there. And now, this is very interesting, though, because in my mind, if he was acquitted, it may have, you know, every man is innocent until proven, right? So we don't know what took place, but the fact that he is now back out, there are several things that concerns me here, is that...
1: And accused of this, almost the same thing. Well, not almost the same thing, but...
2: But it has to be proven, right? From a legal perspective, it has to be proven. But at the end of the day, if we look at this current matter, if the said girlfriend is out of the house and went to work, it means that he knows that she's at work and only the caretaker is there
1: with the kids.
2: So then we can say then there's possible intent.
1: Mm.
2: The intent may have been premeditated, right?
1: Well, so, I mean, this is I don't crazy. Know if y'all remember the story. The lady said that she was in the house. He came to the house, attempted to sexually assault her. I think the girlfriend's mom came home, and she said he pushed her in the bathroom, and then she jumped out of the bathroom
2: this
1: window.
2: The previous,
1: yes, this is the previous. Previous yes.
2: The previous case.
1: No, this is this one, but the caretaker. Yeah, the caretaker. This is this one. And then they said she jumped out of the window, and then he pulled her back in the house, and he threatened her and told her if she told anyone, he would kill her. And then she ran to the neighbor, who apparently was a police officer, and he fled.
2: Understood.
1: So now, that's what they said happened in this case.
2: Some persons are wondering, too, I would imagine, based on comments, that he held a, and I don't know if he is registered as a taxi driver, or they label him as a taxi driver.
1: Oh, but I don't know. I haven't seen anything to that.
2: It's been said that he is a taxi driver, and persons are wondering if he has this background, how was he able to be qualified or was able to get
1: because just
2: license,
1: like you
2: right?
1: said, he's innocent until proven guilty. He was not charged with anything that had to do with sexual assault. What he was charged and went to jail with
2: in
1: was causing damage to a police vehicle.
2: Which wouldn't prevent him from getting
1: a
2: license,
1: I don't think so.
2: Right?
1: Unless just being convicted of a crime, regardless of what that crime is, will prevent you from getting a license.
2: You're absolutely correct.
1: If that is the case, but I can't say I'm not sure if he is a taxi driver. It wasn't said in the story that I read, but like I said, he was charged with that matter involving the 17-year-old girl, but he was acquitted. The only thing that he went to jail for was damage to the police vehicle, which he spent like a year, and they think they said 26 days in prison.
2: Now, this particular case, if he is indeed, he's now charged, if he is convicted. From a statutory standpoint, I believe he can get anywhere from, well, depending on the judge's course, but based on the books. And that's what I don't understand, right? Because based on sometimes the sentences, the book has a statutory sentences from anywhere from 15 years to life. And sometimes we see lesser years.
1: It depends on the judge. It depends on what the prosecution asks for.
2: Right.
1: And it also depends on whether or not they take a plea deal, which we've been seeing a lot of recently. So we've been seeing a lot of these smaller sentences. And the reason we're seeing these smaller sentences is because the prosecutor is making deals with these people. We may not like it. You know, we may not like the fact that this person who committed this heinous crime or only get 3 years or 4 years or 5 years.
2: Right.
1: But in the prosecution eyes, it's a win because the person pleads guilty. They don't waste the court's time. They get to go to jail. It doesn't take 10 years for this thing to drag out.
2: Absolutely.
1: They don't have to be going back and forth to court because it can take a very long time for justice to happen in the Bahamas.
2: Yes.
1: We have another story.
2: Yes.
1: We're going to talk about that. This person a very long time to get justice.
2: That's crazy.
1: And so we're seeing plea deals more often. So the sentence would depend on that, the plea deal, how good the person is in terms of where they have a lawyer or not, if they're a repeat offender.
2: Yes.
1: And it's also up to the judge's discretion. So, yeah, someone said he was for years and was, I read it now. Because the man is still innocent until proven guilty. That's what I have to tell myself. Y'all know how I really feel about these people. But you know, that's what I just have to tell myself. Anyway, this other story that we talked about last week as well with the tourist, I think I was by myself then. You weren't here, right?
2: No.
1: With the tourist, I saw it over the weekend. She had posted a TikTok that went viral where she'd accused a jet ski operator of punching her in the face after she denied his alleged sexual advances.
2: Yes.
1: I'm gonna try to go through the story as quickly as I can. I'm not going to say everything, but she said that she came here with a friend. They'd booked a jet ski excursion thing.
2: Right.
1: That didn't go through, but they were still on the beach. They found somebody who was allegedly this guy. Mm-hmm. He gave them a good deal on the jet ski. They rode the jet skis. Everything was fine.
2: Right.
1: He introduced them to his friend who was a taxi driver, which is not uncommon, by the way, if you travel. Because some people, I know I've done it before, you just hire one taxi or one Uber.
2: Someone you feel comfortable with,
1: right? And they take you around the entire trip. And so he introduced them to his friend who was a taxi driver. They arranged to meet up later. They took them to a club in the ghetto somewhere.
2: Where the club is?
1: In the ghetto somewhere. I'm trying to remember the name of the, but
2: I think
1: you know,
2: it was Palmetto.
1: It was somewhere.
2: Yeah. In Coconut Grove.
1: Yes.
2: It was in Coconut Grove.
1: Not
2: the White Grove now.
1: No, the other one. Took them to this club. While at the club, she said that he made some sort of sexual advance towards her.
2: Yes.
1: She turned him down. He punched her in the face, jumped in the car, and left.
2: Yes.
1: But she attached like text messages from him, text messages from the taxi driver friend, and she had like pictures of her busted lip or whatever. She went to the station. She filed a report. The next day, the authorities came out and say, hey, this man is not a jet ski operator.
2: Mm-hmm.
1: He was rogue. He is not licensed.
2: Yes.
1: This had absolutely nothing to do with the jet ski business.
2: Who was already struggling with the reputation.
1: Right. Yeah. Exactly. Yeah. So which is why they clarified that almost immediately.
2: Right.
1: Leon Lenius, the Minister of Transport, was like, this man don't have no license. He is not attached to us. But the police are looking for him. They're going to find him. And apparently they found him. He's 20, and he has been sentenced to 3 months at the Bahamas Department of Corrections after pleading guilty to 2 counts of assault.
2: This speaks to exactly what you just...
1: That is so weird to me. Y'all just send this man to jail for 2 years for damaging a police vehicle. This man punched a lady in her mouth. He got charged with 2 counts of sexual assault. I mean, sorry, 2 counts of assault.
2: Uh-huh.
1: And he only get 2 months? 3.
2: 3 months. I mean, don't make a difference.
1: He admitted to punching her.
2: He admitted. He pled guilty.
1: After she allegedly refused to give him her telephone number. But that's not the only person that he punched. On September 11th, he also punched 25-year-old American after she alleged she rejected his sexual advances. So, female tourists who rejected him, he punched in their mouth.
2: Listen.
1: And he only get 3 months in prison. But that ain't it, y'all. That ain't it. He's also waiting trial in connection with the alleged sexual assault of another tourist in November.
2: Wow.
1: He is on bail for that.
2: And only how old?
1: 3 months. Oh, he is
2: only
1: 20.
2: 20 years old. This is...
1: And he only got 3 months. See what I mean? I tell you about these plea deals. 3 months.
2: 3 months.
1: He punched 2 female tourists who turned down his sexual advances. He is out on bail for the alleged sexual assault of another tourist in 2024. And this man get 3 months in. Y'all gotta stop playing with us.
2: Yeah.
1: Honestly, like at some point, y'all have to stop playing with us.
2: Hence why general public becomes frustrated with judiciary, with the system, and has no faith in the system in cases of such. Granted, everyone deserves a fair trial. But in such cases, we need to see.
1: This man pled guilty. And then tourism is our bread and butter, too.
2: Exactly. So, again, that's why I'm saying we're not making example. And what his nickname is? Donkey? That's his nickname? Donkey?
1: Is that what it said?
2: Yes, that's what it said.
1: You know what? We're going to take a break, y'all. We'll be back right after this.
0: Eye on the Nation will be back right after these messages.

0: Welcome back to Eye on the Nation.
1: Welcome back to Eye on the Nation. I'm Sandy Brown.
2: I'm Brian Berman.
1: All right, and where were we left off? Yeah, we left off getting upset about Donkey. Donkey is really living up to his name because he surely is a...
2: Donkey.
1: I was going to say the other word.
2: We can't.
1: We get pull off Harry.
2: Yeah.
1: We can't say that next word. He surely is. I do not understand. And see, this is what I'm telling you. I do not understand. We literally read a story a couple minutes ago about a man who was sentenced to 2 years in prison for damage to a police vehicle. And now we are literally reading another story about a man who was sentenced to 3 months in prison for assaulting two female tourists at two different times.
2: Yeah.
1: Who turned down his sexual advances, who is currently out on bail for the sexual assault of another tourist 2 years ago. I don't understand it.
2: Yeah. Like someone is saying in the comments, the fellas are committing multiple offenses and very comfortable with it, right?
1: Yes, because he's out on bail. Yeah. I do not understand it. I get, see, this is why I told you we talk about plea deals. Because eventually when you have these cases that go on for so long, people who commit these, who allege to commit these offenses constitutionally have to be let out on bail.
2: Yes.
1: And so people are like, why is he out on bail? Because he's been in jail for 5 years waiting for his trial.
2: Right. So technically he've done right according to the system that is, mm-hmm. right? And so there's no need to hold him any further. And of course he is out in Joe Public, and hence why we have been having the discussion. Some persons are for it, against it, in terms of knowing now the history of these individuals, because they're coming back in civil society and we don't know who we have among us.
1: And right? Everybody is, yeah. who's out on bail is not required to wear an ankle bracelet, by the way. Because I saw someone say in the comments that how she didn't see the ankle bracelet. Everybody who's on bail is not required to wear an ankle bracelet.
2: Absolutely.
1: By the way. Just FYI.
2: And I want to encourage that while the U.S. Embassy would give the advisory, particularly the jet ski operators, that there are many professional jet ski operators who operate with integrity and, mm-hmm. and definitely have good reputation. Mm-hmm. It's just that you have now there are a few bad apples who make it look bad for all.
1: And remember, we did have an interview that we played that Eyewitness News interviewed one of the jet ski operators, and he said, "You come out there, we calling the police."
2: Yeah, he did.
1: He's better than me, because I would have said we would have do something else. But he's a good, decent man, and he said we're going to call the police. The police is going to come all right. But it was going to be after a little. Would you call the thing yesterday?
2: The famous five.
1: The famous five. The now, famous five you talking about and what I talking about is it's two different things. But I still feel like it's famous and it's five.
2: That's the Kendall Isaac famous five you're talking about.
1: Yeah, that's the one that we need to do with some of these young boys, because it's no way that you are just 20 years old and you're accused of this much.
2: But we have to send a message also to Don Clare, while he have good intent over by the prison there. When we have someone who is coming into that environment, but only for 3 months, how do we now begin to look at in terms of the rehabilitation?
1: He's only 20 years old. And he's been
2: we've already lost him.
1: Okay.
2: That's...
1: He gonna know what feels in a minute. Anyway, I hope he could fight. I'll leave that alone and I'll move on from that. We know he can hit woman. Let's see if he can hit man.
2: Well, he going up so?
1: That's what I'm saying. He's very easy. He could punch women in their face. We know that. Let's see if he could hit man.
2: And then you got to be a weak fella, right? If the woman is not, like we normally say on the streets, working in your favor. Right? Come on, man. Rejection is okay. Move on. What they say, there's a dozen dime out there.
1: Now, you've been married that long now.
2: Yeah, I've been married, but I know what's going on the road, though.
1: You don't know rejection feel like no more.
2: Oh, no, I don't know. No, man, I good. I straight. But what I'm saying is...
1: he say, don't mix me up. I'm straight.
2: But I know what's happening on the road.
1: Yeah.
2: Yeah.
1: Okay. All right, let's move on from that. I guess we'll hear about more of that whenever his second trial, whenever the trial for the other... matter that he was out on bail comes up. We'll hear about that.
2: Let's hope that donkey make a turnaround. Let's see.
1: I hope somebody a donkey out of donkey. Well, yeah. Anyway, you keep trying to get me to say bad things, Brian. You keep it up. You keep poking.
2: Oh, man.
1: So a police superintendent whose fatal shooting of that American utility worker, that triggered, all that backlash, and that have all the Bahamians saying that's why they think the power been out the whole summer. You know, that's what people have been saying. Have you heard that?
2: Yes, yes.
1: They feel like when Pike pulled out, that's why.
2: That's what happened. And so it caused a whole conundrum with BPL.
1: Yes, that's what people believe. That's what they've been saying. I ain't saying that's what
2: it's
1: I believe.
2: It's such a coincidence in the timeline, though, because they was doing so good, right?
1: Yeah.
2: Until after that incident.
1: Yeah. But Superintendent Burnell Pinder, who's 54, pleaded not guilty to killing Cody Castillo, a 31-year-old Pike Corporation worker who was shot through the side window of his company truck outside the Plantation Bar and Grill on West Bay Street. I think we all know the story.
2: Yes.
1: Police initially reported that an altercation began inside the bar and continued outside, where a man entered the vehicle and allegedly drove towards the officer in a threatening manner, prompting him to fire because he feared for his life. But remember now, then a video was released, and then when people saw the video, then it was like,
2: oh boy.
1: Speaking of video, I think we do have this story on video as well.
3: Tonight, a former Royal Bahamas Police Force superintendent has pled not guilty to the murder of a Pike Corporation worker, Cody Castillo, setting the stage for a Supreme Court trial. 54-year-old Superintendent Brunel Pinder entered his plea before Justice Wilhelmina Archer Minnis in connection with the March 21st fatal shooting of the 31-year-old. Prosecutors alleging that Pinder, who was off duty at the time, shot Castillo through the side window of his company truck outside the Plantation Bar and Grill on West Bay Street shortly before 6 p.m. Police previously reported that an altercation began inside the establishment before spilling into the parking lot, where they alleged that Castillo drove a vehicle toward the officer in a threatening manner, prompting Pinder to discharge his firearm. Castillo was stuck in the chest while seated in the Ford white truck. He was later found outside the vehicle and pronounced dead at the scene. Pinder is scheduled to return to court on October 7th, when Justice Archer Minnis is expected to fix a trial date. He's being represented by attorney Cassie Bethel, while Yugel Bonaby and Betty Wilson are prosecuting this case.
2: Interesting chain of events.
1: Yeah, you know, I don't have much to say about it. Anything, when you hear people talk about the officer, they, you know, they say good things about him.
2: Right.
1: I think this just was an unfortunate series of events that happened.
2: Yes.
1: And we're just going to have to let justice play out.
2: I think so as well. It's very interesting indeed, and is interesting to see that it's coming at a time to this conversation, and people talk about often when you embassy would want to protect the interests of its citizens, mm-hmm. considering that he was a U.S. citizen. How does that look in the eyes of now that for some individuals who might say the Bahamas and the U.S. may be having a bit of a conflict mm-hmm. when you consider the matters relating to drug enforcement, right? And how it will play out in regards to this particular, while one have nothing to do with the next, but because they're happening simultaneously, what would be the outcome, right? And so it's interesting that the officer has taken the position that he took, given the footage that is available, and we'll see what happens as far as the court is concerned.
1: I'm sure he's going to, he has his defense lined up, and his lawyers are advising him as to why he should
2: absolutely
1: plead not guilty. And like I said, this is something that we're going to have to watch play out.
2: Absolutely.
1: And the Bahamian people mad because they feel like this is the reason that Pike left and why we had no power all summer. Which, let me give the people, let me knock now. I think the past couple of days we've been okay.
2: It hasn't been too bad.
1: The past couple of days, I said. Yeah, I say weeks now.
2: It hasn't been too bad, but it's too quick. It's too quick, too soon.
1: You just have to give that up. You got to take BPL you got to take them day by day.
2: Yes.
1: Okay? Yesterday was good. Day before yesterday was good.
2: Listen.
1: We can't take them week by week now. That's a little too much.
2: I tell you, BPL is, or Bahamas grid, they right now is like a relationship, you know, that where one was caught committing an act that caused the relationship where the trust has been broken.
1: Mm-hmm.
2: So they have to build that trust back now with the Bahamian population. And I can tell you, 1 or 2 weeks of not having the power off is not going to do it.
1: No.
2: It's not going to do
1: it. It's going to take a while. We're going to have to forget. It's going to take a while. And like some rebates other than that little $8 that they gave us the other day. Did you get your little $8?
2: I can't even buy a bamboo shark.
1: Chicken snack cost?
2: What, Thai snack is what, $10 now?
1: I know.
2: And if you want mayo and onion, I think that's 12, right? Sure, but I know $8 ain't gonna cut it.
1: Well, in any event, y'all get y'all $8. I hope y'all happy. Another officer that found himself on the wrong side of the law was, I think they said he was granted bail. So police corporal accused of shooting a 15-year-old driver in the back was granted $12,000 bail by the Supreme Court. Justice Neil Brathwaite approved a pretrial release for Corporal 1015 Desmond Pinder, who spent two weeks on remand at the Bahamas Department of Corrections. He's accused of opening fire on a car driven by a 15-year-old boy on September 2nd. The incident allegedly took place on Cowpen Road. Pinder is accused of attempting to cause the death of the teen and his 17-year-old passenger and being in possession of a firearm with the intent to endanger their lives. Now, I remember when we heard this story, a lot of questions came out of it.
2: Right.
1: I didn't expect the officer to be charged, to be honest.
2: I think initially we didn't even know it was an officer. Initially,
1: No, I think we did. They told us. Did they?
2: Initially,
1: I think they said a 15-year-old was shot and showed up to the police station or something like that.
2: Right.
1: Then they said something about going through a police checkpoint, not stopping.
2: In the right.
1: So this is also a very unfortunate but interesting case that I think we're going to have to continue to follow to see the outcome of this.
2: And I believe there was a report as to the officer himself that not following formalities.
1: Which led to him getting charged, probably.
2: And I believe it's important in instances like this for the police force and those who mind the various or in charge of various stations, when you have cases like this, and I'm, perhaps they do it now, but I would definitely say it openly in terms of now cautioning other officers in terms of the protocol that may not have been followed.
1: Yeah.
2: Putting emphasis on it so that now we can avoid this from happening again, right? When one finds themselves in such situations.
1: Yeah, and you know what? You know what I'll say too? It's very easy on the outside to judge what police officers do in the heat of the moment.
2: Right.
1: Because, you know, they are trained to run to situations that most of us are trained to run away from.
2: Exactly.
1: And so I can't say what I would do in a situation, especially as an officer, and I'm not talking about just this guy, but I mean, you know, you don't know what you getting yourself into when you stop these people on these roadblocks. And I don't care if they 5 or 30, these criminals are younger and younger and younger. And from we seen in these videos, they have different guns than the police have.
2: Agreed.
1: They have rifles and AK-47s, and our police have, you know, they look like shell guns. I don't know if
2: need upgrade.
1: Yeah, I don't, you know, and I'm just saying, you don't.
2: In the case of what we spoke of yesterday, the female officer at
1: the school
2: who
1: got attacked by the mom.
2: Right.
1: And the
2: we can support because we can see based on evidence that's presented that definitely those citizens, they were wrong, while there were no weapons involved. Mm-hmm. In this particular case, based on the report, it was a shot from behind.
1: Yeah.
2: And so we cannot say that the officer's life was in danger, so to speak, right?
1: Well, I guess
2: we can't say that.
1: I guess it's something that we're going to have to watch, like I said, play out in the courts. We don't know the circumstances around it. Mm-hmm. And there's only so much that we could say.
2: Exactly.
1: So I guess, like I said, we're just gonna have to wait and see.
2: Yeah. It's unfortunate.
1: It very is. Another unfortunate incident that you guys started to tell us about yesterday, but we wasn't sure if it was true or not, and we said that we're gonna wait on the proper authorities to let us know, which we did. Mm-hmm. Eyewitness News did a story on an unfortunate situation where a 14-year-old boy was shot in a park yesterday, allegedly from someone who they say pulled up to him and asked him for drugs. That's the story
2: that's what we're hearing on Angliskin Park. Huh?
1: Yes. Okay. Yes. So we're going to play that story for you guys, and then we'll talk about it after.
3: Tonight, a 14-year-old boy is fighting to recover after police say a man searching for marijuana pulled a gun on him at Angliskin Park. Arlington Richie Jr. speaking with family members just moments ago. He joins me live in studio tonight with the latest. Linton.
4: Janaea, family members say Deontay Wright, an eighth grader of Anatol Rogers High School, had reportedly left home for the school day. Hours later, they got the frightening call. He was shot and is now clinging to life.
5: I was going to pray that he continues to get better. He's now in a coma. He had a lot of injuries, a lot of hits, so...
4: 14-year-old Deontay Wright is fighting to recover tonight after being shot multiple times at Anglerson Community Park as his family makes an urgent appeal for blood donations. Family members speaking with Eyewitness News from the Princess Margaret Hospital say Wright was shot in the chest and back with bullets affecting both lungs, while another shot grazed his pelvic bone. Police say Wright was at the park with a female student when a man dressed in dark clothing approached them on a moped and asked whether they had any marijuana. Wright reportedly told him no. Investigators say the man then pulled out a firearm and attempted to fire, but the weapon jammed. He tried again. It jammed a second time. Police say the gun eventually cleared and the shooter opened fire, striking the young teen multiple times before he collapsed. Videos from the scene, too graphic to show in full, capture the teen lying on the ground crying out for help. Another clip shows bystanders and emergency personnel rushing to his aid. Wright's aunt, Christina Johnson, says her family is holding on to faith as her nephew continues to fight.
5: Yeah, God intervened. He's still trying to figure out what exactly took place.
4: Now, with Wright still hospitalized, his family is appealing to the public for blood donations to help support the 14-year-old in his recovery.
5: As he's in urgent need of blood, they're still requesting blood for him. So we're asking persons if they can assist. We would greatly appreciate it, their assistance at this time.
4: Now, family members say those willing to step forward and donate can do so at the Princess Margaret Hospital Blood Bank, as family members say the need is urgent. As for the investigation, the teen girl was not injured in the shooting. The individual that shot the teen boy is still at large, as investigators say he fled the scene on a moped. Of course, it's a story we are continuing to follow. Reporting live in studio, I'm Linton Richie Jr., sending it back to you at the desk, Janelle.
3: Thanks so much.
1: All right. I was trying to check the crime report to see if they had said anything about whether or not the person who did the shooting was in custody. I don't see anything. Have you heard anything?
2: No, nothing confirmed at this point.
1: Yeah. 11 a.m. was the time.
2: Which?
1: I saw it in the crime report now.
2: 11 a.m.
1: Because Brian was asking what time this took place.
2: Right. Which now, and while we certainly extend our thoughts to the family. The young man is now in hospital, but it raises some questions, and we hope that he does well, but it raises a lot of questions in terms of the timeline as it would have happened. Clearly, this is a student, and we would presume, and the family, I'm sure, probably thought that he would have probably been in school.
1: Well, yeah, you know, well, they said that he was on the park with a girl, 14-year-old. He must, he was y'all is going,
2: give him little props, in
1: a
2: sense.
1: At least they were in the park, you know. I mean, should have been in school, obviously, but at least, you know, I mean, that still doesn't give anybody the right to do whatever
2: approach.
1: It was they did. Right. And like we said, I think that they had, I think I saw a blood donation thing. If I find it again, we're going to post it. But obviously, thoughts and prayers goes out to the family of
2: Absolutely.
1: That young man. And I don't know how, but the girl who he was with was just unharmed.
2: Fortunate for her.
1: Very fortunate.
2: While she is not harmed physically, we hope that she's okay mentally.
1: Well, you know, that's a different
2: type of... That becomes a whole different ballgame.
1: Yeah, that's something completely different. Broad daylight, 11 a.m.
2: And I think it speaks to, while crime has always happened, the era in which we grew up in, it's very rare that we heard and we saw these things, right? I mean, when I say that,
1: stop now. You grew up in the era of Raiders and
2: dogs, Raiders and Sidney Kidd, right?
1: And Hoyas,
2: yes.
1: And everybody used to be getting stab up and park up with rock at the bus stop.
2: Yeah, what'd you say? Rock and bottle.
1: Any better?
2: Understand? It was no gun. So at the end of the day, if anybody who went, now you know, I came from AFID, right? Townsend Mall bus stop every day after school.
1: And I went to Yellow Ella.
2: It was a fight.
1: In Yellow Ella Primary when you was at AF, I believe.
2: My wife like that. I'm not that old.
1: I went to Yellow Ella. But I know exactly what you mean because that's before the schools got split up into junior and senior schools. It was all the senior.
2: So,
1: and GHS and
2: Essie, my cousin?
1: And AF. Law school used to be fighting all the time right there. JJS
2: and Essie. Yeah.
1: So that's why I'm trying to say, you's a liar. If you say y'all never used to have them problems.
2: I don't, but gun though.
1: Oh, you mean guns?
2: Yeah,
1: so
2: guns.
1: You feel like it's better to stab in a little rock.
2: Yes, let me tell you why. And the guys in the comments can definitely attest to this,
1: okay,
2: right?
1: Let me hear.
2: If you right now, if you grew up in that era, and I'll say it the way we say it on the street, if you had a vibe with a fella then, it's more than likely if you run into that guy right now, y'all give daps. If y'all meet to a bar, you buy one another a drink, and you understand what I'm trying to say.
1: You mean after y'all done beat each other up?
2: This, because we talking about years ago.
1: Okay.
2: Because we live to tell the story. Now, okay, as grown men, okay, you get to laugh about it.
1: Okay.
2: You buy one another a cold drink.
1: After
2: right?
1: You stab him or you hit him in the head with a bottle.
2: You get rolling out. 20 years ago, right? Mm-hmm. Now, the difference is, the kids who are coming up now, it's no longer rock and bottle. Mm-hmm. We're talking about gunfight.
1: Okay, I agree with you with that.
2: And so now, it's no guarantee that they will live for the next 10, 15, 20 years.
1: Yeah, and they're not coming after Brian. You know, if they have an issue with Brian, they just used to come after Brian.
2: Exactly.
1: They have an issue now. They know Brian and Sonny sitting in the studio. They just coming in here and shoot up the whole studio.
2: Exactly.
1: To just try and get at Brian. Yeah. That definitely has changed.
2: And we have seen that in drive-bys. We have seen it even in barbershops. Sometimes you're sitting in the barbershop, you don't know who the fella is in the next chair, and someone's going to run up in the barbershop and just open fire.
1: And they are terrible shooters, and I ain't saying this to try and say go practice, right? But y'all are awful. Yo, these are terrible criminals we have, you know. Yeah, I don't know if you saw the video. Remember, there was a video, I think it had to have been about four guys. They came out of a car, some guys were playing dominoes,
2: right?
1: Or
2: sitting
1: something
2: by the fence,
1: in
2: right?
1: The fence.
2: Yes,
1: and
2: yes.
1: These guys came out, all of them had like assault rifles. I mean, and they shot, and they missed everybody.
2: Everyone.
1: I was like, "Man, y'all are terrible."
2: And the fellow who jumped over the fence took a little while to get over, and they still miss him.
1: I thank God that we have terrible criminals, because it's one, easy for them to get caught.
2: Yeah.
1: Because they always doing something on camera, always doing something broad daylight, always telling somebody they about to do something. Right? They could get in a fight with Brian and they could say, oh, I coming back, I can kill you. They done tell the whole body and kill Brian. Brian died the next day. Who y'all think police coming to look
2: Absolutely.
1: For?
2: You know, absolutely.
1: I always say it's a blessing, I guess, that we have terrible criminals, because it's very easy for police to find them.
2: To identify these individuals.
1: And very
2: sometimes
1: easy.
2: They're posting videos. Come on, man.
1: You see the video with the young girl and the boy? I think they said that was in Abaco or Eleuthera.
2: Oh, my goodness.
1: I mean, they in the car and the boy have, I don't know what this is. He was holding his hand. You know, I don't know guns, but it was a machine gun.
2: Yeah.
1: And they ride in the car, and she, as beautiful as she is, sitting up in knock off, I mean, smiled from air to air, riding around with that boy. You could give her 20 to life.
2: That's crazy.
1: I mean, we just stupid now. You recording yourself committing a crime. Like dad and uncle with the baby with the rifle.
2: Yes, that's crazy.
1: Like, so I don't even understand. I mean, that girl sat up in the car. I watched that video a couple times. She was so happy to be there.
2: Yes, she was in
1: was
2: glory.
1: She was happy to be in that
2: car. She was in glory. Yes.
1: With that man, with that weapon. Mm-hmm. I mean, just all in her glory. Recording themselves and posting it for the police to see.
2: But what they're saying is, we now have smartphones and with dumb users.
1: And she, beautiful young girl. I mean, she just from air to air grinning.
2: Is it to say then that generally as a, and I think this is not a Bahamas problem, you know, and you look at throughout the Caribbean, we are all faced with the very same problems in terms of, and it is not to throw the young generation under the bus, because we have some very productive citizens who are young individuals, they're striving, they're positive, and they're being good community builders. Mm-hmm. But on the far end, yet there are so many others, it seems like their swag, they like to call it, is the only thing that is important to them.
1: Just dumb. Just dumb.
2: Man,
1: recording yourself
2: you.
1: Committing a crime.
2: Yeah, it's crazy.
1: I mean,
2: it's crazy.
1: Wow. Anyway, we did have some comments from Education Minister Chester Cooper, I think is also acting Prime Minister, because the Prime Minister is still out of the country, if I'm not mistaken. He had some comments. We do have that. We're going to play now.
6: Always very concerned when there is a student that is hurt or in distress. Our first reaction is always the health and safety of the student. Whilst this event did not happen in a school, we are still very concerned. We have expressed concern with the family, our thoughts and our prayers. I understand that the student had been in in hospital all night, and we do not have a specific update at this time. Suffice to say, our ministry will continue to reach out with authorities and with the families and wish them hopefully a speedy recovery for the student. But the reality is that when these incidences happen, they have a cascading impact on the school community. And we seek to offer counseling, guidance, support to the students, their friends, families, and the entire school community. So we are hoping for the best.
1: Yeah, and like we said, we're hoping that the young man pulls through. Once again, you know, prayers up for the family. But boy, y'all, we gotta stop. I don't know what it is with this younger generation. We gotta stop doing foolishness.
2: I don't know. But I'll tell you what someone said in the comments. Mm. They hate to see smart people doing dumb things.
1: I mean, that young girl, I can't get over that. She was in the car grinning from Ed, and she was so happy to be there.
2: Yeah, and someone else says she is just ruining her life. And not knowing. Don't know it.
1: Police can pull them over. Done.
2: Yes.
1: Anyway, we're going to take a break. When we come back, we do have tea time again today. We know y'all like that. And we have some other stories we're going to talk about. Stick and stay with us. We'll be back right after this.
2: See you when we get back, Nationers.
0: Eye on the Nation will be back right after these messages.

0: when I say I only 25. When Brian said he was only 40 just now, I just ask him. But we were talking about the stuff that young people do today versus when we were younger.
1: Right.
0: And I said, thank God. Like, it's not that we didn't do stupid, but we didn't do this level of stupid stuff. Mm-hmm. But we didn't record ourselves doing stupid stuff. And right. when we used to go out, we just used to go out and have a good time.
1: Right.
0: There's no digital footprint. You know, the closest thing to it would have been, I don't know if you remember or if this happened in your time, there used to be actual club photographers that used to take pictures and then post the pictures on the club's website. And then you have to go like look through the photos to see like if you got caught in a photo or whatever. Yes. It wasn't no bunch of smartphones and no bunch of people taking photos and doing stuff.
1: We were there to have a good time.
0: A good time.
1: And that's what we did.
0: Yeah. And we also had different places we could go, different clubs that we named between us at least 15 different clubs.
1: And I could give you a few of them right now. We spoke about 601. Mm-hmm. But one I didn't mention, and some you might say, oh, Family Island Lounge. You go in. Listen to me. You
0: never
1: go
0: in Family Island.
1: You never heard of Family Island Lounge?
0: Never.
1: You go in Family Island Lounge when I say you could dance till 4 a.m. No, not one fight.
0: Never.
1: Now, we spoke about the zoo, but she didn't know the zoo was the Coliseum before.
0: No, I knew about the zoo. I didn't go in the zoo. I wasn't old enough for the zoo at the time. But then he said that he used to go in the zoo and was the Coliseum. And that's when I tell him, don't ever try and mix me and him up with our ages, because I never ever know Coliseum. I knew it to be the zoo.
1: I know some of the nations remember the Coliseum.
0: Yeah, I don't know the Coliseum. He didn't know that. And I told him, for me, it was the balcony. It was Fluid. Via Cafe. They turned into a club.
1: Right here, what we call Old West. Sorry, West Bay Street. East Bay Street.
0: East Bay. Waterloo.
1: Waterloo.
0: Waterloo.
1: Yeah, Waterloo.
0: Waterloo has been revamped over the years, but it never was like what it was back then. Because back then it was a club.
1: Yes.
0: It wasn't no food serving. It wasn't no tables. It wasn't no chairs. You went in there, you danced. And then you left.
1: Yes.
0: And then you went and you got food from either Imperials or,
1: the Imperials
0: place
1: definitely was the place. Or Keats. Yes. Or Keats.
0: No, I never did Keats.
1: How you never do Keats?
0: I never do Keats.
1: You grew up in Long Island.
0: I never do Keats. I can't remember the name of the other place. We used to sit down in there and eat. Where? Oh, Lord. Can't remember the name, but
1: the
0: it's going to come to
1: on Wolf Road?
0: No. It's going to come to me. It's going to come to me. And when it's going to come to me at a very weird time.
1: Via Cafe is
0: Via Cafe, they
1: Via
0: turned
1: Cafe.
0: Into a club. And yo, there was a club downtown. I couldn't remember the name of it. Right? Y'all remind me. There was a club downtown upstairs that they never wanted locals to go in. And I think they used to charge us like $100 to get in if we wanted to go. What was the name of that club?
1: I don't recall that one.
0: Yeah, y'all tell me in the comments, because I feel like y'all was some clubbers in the comments, especially in Facebook. I know y'all Facebook people was some clubbers. Remind us of Bamboo. See, I knew y'all knew.
1: Bamboo. I don't remember that.
0: I just told you where it was.
1: They never
0: used to want us to go into Bamboo. They used to charge you like $100 when you wanted to Bamboo.
1: That's why I don't remember them.
0: Yes, because they didn't want us. They didn't want us in there. You know, they were strictly. Now I feel bad for these kids because there's nowhere for them to go.
1: And when they go, it's a fight.
0: I said to Brian, I said, and then we used to be in Fluid, one way in, one way out.
1: And not a problem.
0: And we never worried, like, we never had to worry about if a fight break out in here, what's going to happen, you know?
1: It was never an issue. I mean, and the thing is, too, what I don't get to is that at the time, the club used to be so tight, you know, everybody having a good time.
0: Well, we used to be dancing. Wasn't no chairs. That's the problem.
1: Exactly.
0: There's no more clubs. These are bars that we sit in, and they play, and DJs play music, and we eat. Nobody dances anymore. You take some videos, and you post on social media. Ain't nobody having fun no more.
1: You remember Culture Club was in the back here?
0: I don't know nothing but Culture Club. I told you that a couple minutes ago, and you keep bringing up Culture Club.
1: I'm sure all the nationalists remember Culture Club, but I'm not talking about the Culture Club what was downtown where 601 is. I don't know the Culture Club, but you see in the back on Nassau Street. In the back of the hotel on Nassau Street.
0: Sir?
1: No? Mm-mm. Listen, when you go in Culture Club, you guarantee it. And there was some, while you could wear tennis, your shirt had to be in your pants, right? And you guaranteed when you go in there, the men was going to be outnumbered by women, because that's where the original Baha men actually used to play.
0: I used to work with Ronnie Butler a long time ago when and he used to talk about how we talking about clubs. He used to talk about the clubs back then that used to have live bands, and he say men used to be dressed right up in suits
1: and women had to be
0: dressed up to go.
1: Yes,
0: boy, to know that that's what clubbing the clubbing scene used to be.

0: to whatever this is now.
1: And you know it's so crazy, and I know we're going to move on, right?
0: Yeah.
1: Most of those clubs that Ronnie Butler spoke about, they were located on Pontiana Drive, as you come up, going back on Nassau Street, by UB, right along with...
0: Where, used to be in there with Ronnie A.
1: No, I just know about it, yeah.
0: You used to be right in there. But anyway, yeah, we just were having a little moment, and we wanted to share that with y'all.
1: Oh,
0: but before
1: we
0: move on, don't forget, with Gnu, Bahamian businesses can access their funds right at home. 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
1: Mm.
0: I see y'all keep asking about Brian in this photo shoot. Y'all know if Brian offered probation? Been 2 days.
1: 2 days. 24 hours.
0: 2 days. But I can tell y'all that I've seen emails about the photo shoot. So the photo shoot is going to happen, okay? Now I know when. But it's gonna happen. Y'all paying for the photo shoot? Why y'all so interested in Brian and his photo shoot? I'm just asking. But this is some good news. We're gonna read before we get to some, I guess, bad news. So straw vendors at the Bay Street Market have been given a month free rent after they complained that their 2 day closure for cleaning would cost them badly needed income during an already slow period.
1: Right.
0: So this is the agreement that they came to with Culture Minister Leslie Miller-Bryce, who said the ministry increased the concession after recognizing that the closure placed an additional burden on the vendors. So she said that the government had known, that the 2 day shutdown would affect them, and they wanted, but the straw market needed to be cleaned. Anyway, I don't know how dirty it is that you need 2 days for it to be clean. Weekly rent at the straw market is $37 a week.
1: That's
0: okay.
1: Nice, huh?
0: Yeah. The downtown straw market, if you didn't know, has about 470 vendors, and it is closing for 2 days for the ministry described as its first extensive cleaning exercise since 2021.
1: Wow.
0: So what Ms. Miller-Bryce is saying is happening is they're removing debris, cleaning floors and fans, working on their air conditioned system. They say at least 5 dumpsters of debris had to be removed. So they're cleaning the general area, but they said this opportunity is also good for the vendors to clean their specific areas
1: right,
0: as
1: right.
0: well. And, you know, and they're happy with this. So this is Cabbage Beach vendors. I guess this is how you negotiate.
1: Yeah.
0: You don't come out with $100,000. Now, I don't know what the negotiations for them started with, but a month's rent free. For 2 days closure.
1: It's certainly good.
0: I think it's about fair.
1: And I must give credit to Minister Bryce, as I think within that 2 day closure, she would have hosted a seminar for the vendors. I believe it was at UB.
0: Okay.
1: And I thought that was very thoughtful as well. And so it created an environment where a person's clearly going back into the market. Renewed mind, fresh, ready to give service and so forth. And while some persons may differ in terms of the market and some of the products in the market and so forth, but these individuals have been the gatekeepers as far as tourism is concerned. And
0: When's the last time you went to the straw market?
1: I was in there like about, don't forget now. And see, okay, I went to the straw market like last year, Junkanoo season. I was looking for something to add as a prop.
0: Okay.
1: Right? So I went, and that's another thing, you know what? All the Junkanoos are there. You know, the gate getting ready to open. I got to give up a shout out to those in the shop.
0: I know.
1: Listen, if you allow me a moment, I can say this definitely. Those in the shark and date, please pick up to all of you. Last weekend, Jeff Brown from the Valley Boys, we would have done a memorial rush. And when I left from there, I went to Taylor Street for the rush. Definitely. On Taylor Street,
0: okay.
1: and it was a combined rush with all of the Junkanoos from the major groups and so forth, all the groups rather, and I thought it was a beautiful event. And so I'm saying the Junkanoos too, when you're looking for props, as opposed to ordering online. Sometimes you can go right down there to the straw market and you can find some of the props and things that you can use, depending on what the costume is, of course, right? And so that's why I went into the market.
0: Okay.
1: I found something I was able to use. Now, my only thing is, it's very congested.
0: Yes.
1: It is very congested indeed, right? But they, that's rain. They tend to bargain with you.
0: Is that rain?
1: Yeah.
0: Oh.
1: They tend to bargain with you very well indeed. And they're very accommodating. Yeah. The ladies are very accommodating.
0: I mean, it is. No. I don't know the last time I've been in there. That's why I asked. Oh. I think maybe when I was a reporter and I had to do a story in there. I don't know. But it's not because of the straw market itself. It's because I try not to go downtown at all.
1: Right.
0: Because there's nowhere to park. And I just get frustrated. Anytime I said going downtown and I can't find anywhere to park, I get frustrated and I leave. So that's why I don't go downtown.
1: Okay, I can understand.
0: Every spot is a taxi driver spot.
1: Yeah.
0: Every spot. And then in front of the shops, the workers park there.
1: That's loading.
0: So where do you park?
1: I'm always lucky if I go to George Street. I'm always lucky to find a parking there sometimes. Or I would just
0: bite the bullet. I don't even think you're supposed to be parking on the side of the road like that.
1: No, to George Street, there's always parking there. I'm telling you.
0: Okay.
1: Or unless they're always reserving a spot for me.
0: Maybe. Maybe that's your personal spot. Maybe.
1: But you know where you can always find parking, though? Near opposite the Central Police Station.
0: Yeah.
1: I think it's only $5.
0: Yeah. I gotta pay to park downtown.
1: Because there's no space downtown. Unless you park up on top of the hill by the post office and walk all the way down, there's no parking.
0: That post office ain't there no more.
1: Well, there used to be post office, yeah.
0: Do they still have parking there? No.
1: Yeah, in the back.
0: You want me parked in Jerusalem?
1: That's why you
0: to go downtown?
1: That's why you pay the $5. Or use my reserve parking on George
0: Street. Let me park where you used to park. Anyway, so good news for those vendors.
1: Yeah.
0: Not so good news for these employees of Grand Lucayan, who are still awaiting their severance payments. One of them, apparently a cancer patient, who said that she needs some money. And she's still waiting. I don't know if y'all remember the story, but the Grand Lucayan made about 279 workers redundant in February as the resort prepared for this redevelopment. While some workers received their money, some former managers and supervisors are still waiting on that money.
1: Wow.
0: And that's because they disagree on the amount that they were offered.
1: Right.
0: They say they are owed more in terms of severance, gratuity, and other benefits. It's now been about, 7 months since February? And some workers say the delay has caused some serious financial hardship. And I think we have one of those stories.
1: Okay.
2: Outside of that. Mm-hmm. So I got a loan from Royal Bank. I got a loan from National Workers Union and other places just to deal with my medical bills. And fast forward to the hotel closing, I worked there for 26 years, like I say, and I never received anything from the resort as it pertained to my medical, nothing. Mm-hmm. Okay? The property, they say, was going to be sold on February 28th, or it was closing, and February 28th, everybody would get their severance pay. I did not receive my severance pay. I still owe Cleveland Clinic my bills with them. It's now in collections. Mm. Which could affect my travel to the U.S., everything. Mm. My light is off, my water is off, cable is off from January, and no assistance, no severance pay, anything.
0: Wow, that's very sad. To struggle with medical bills, no light, no water. You took, 3 loans, I think she said she took out to pay for some of her medical expenses
1: as well.
0: Medical
1: conditions, yes.
0: And still waiting. Of course, Trade Union Congress, O.B. Ferguson, he raised some concerns about what's going on with that, too. We have a video of that. And I see that there's just been an update from the Prime Minister. So we'll play what O.B. had to say, and then we'll talk a little bit about that, and then we'll play what the Prime Minister said.
3: Time months after the Grand Lucayan closed, former workers are still waiting for severance. And for some, that delay is taking a personal toll. Our Laurentia Smith has the details tonight.
4: She borrowed money to fight cancer. Now the debt has landed Betsy Hepburn in court. Back in February, the Grand Lucayan property closed its doors, and the 26-year hotel veteran says she's still waiting for her severance pay. Hepburn says she took out the loan to help pay for her medical treatment, but has since fallen behind on the repayments. Now she says the severance money she's still waiting on could help her catch up on her debt and ease some of the financial pressures she continues to face. as she noted that a number of her utilities have been off for quite some time. And making matters worse, Hepburn alleges that she has been unable to claim unemployment benefits.
2: So we had no status. So when we went to National Insurance to go and claim unemployment, we had no status. There was no letter given to us to say that you're no longer employed as of this. They got a letter from the hotel. The hotel sent a letter directly to them. So we were like little children where your mommy gave you a note to take to the auntie and you really can't even read it to say what it is.
4: The Trade Union of Congress President Obie Ferguson has been actively representing and negotiating on behalf of Grand Lucaya workers, including middle managers, throughout the resort's prolonged sale and closure and redundancy. Ferguson told the media during a press conference on Monday that the delay is concerning, with the severance payments having been due since February 27th.
5: For the proposal, which we thought was reasonable, we said, look, if you can't pay all of the redundancy payment that's due to the workers, we are prepared then to negotiate a payment schedule.
4: Meanwhile, former Grand Lucaya worker Jerry Davis, who spent 15 years at the property, says at this point, something has to be done. He has a family to take care of and now on the brink of losing his home.
6: I, on Friday, had to speak to the bank regarding refinancing my mortgage. And the lady told me I have another, 30 years to pay. I said to myself, Jesus, I ain't gonna be living that long. I mean, I don't think so. But I don't want to leave my daughter in debt.
3: Now, we did question the TUC president on the next course of action as regards to the payout, and here's what he had to say.
5: I'm going to run for about a week more to see whether there will be some reaction from the government. If they don't, then I would have to go to court. I have to go to court and ask the court to declare the amount due these workers be paid, and be paid with interest. With interest at 6.5% from the date of the payment.
4: The property has seen a lot of buyers and potential buyers over the years, with the latest being Concord Wilshire, who purchased the resort from the government for $120 million in May of 2024. And with this latest delay on the payment, Brown has this message to the powers that be.
6: And I'm quite sure they wouldn't want that. I mean, it's so ironic, you know. They go in the house, speak about salaries and what's not, talk. Everyone read from the script and what's not. Next thing you know, the gavel knocked down. We passed this resolution, increase the salary. But then why you can't sort us out?
4: Eyewitness News understands that the Bahamas Investment Authority has oversight of the payments. Our attempts to reach out to the authority for comment were unsuccessful upward to News Time. Laurentia Smith, Eyewitness News.
0: So, unfortunate situation. I from what I understand, the majority of people from Grand Lucaya have been paid. It's right. Just some who there's not an agreement on how much money they should be paid, severance, right. Gratuity, and right. That kind of stuff. So this is what the holdup is with those people, mm-hmm. because I guess they're being offered A and they say, no, baby, I need B, C, D, E, F, right. and continue. Right.
1: I think like general public, because initially I got the impression that they were just not paid, mm-hmm. not understanding that there was a disagreement on the amount
0: yes.
1: in itself.
0: Yes, which you can't blame, because if I've been working yeah. somewhere, I've just started learning about like gratuity. I've never worked for government. I've never worked in the area like that. So I didn't know about stuff like gratuity and like even yes. in businesses that you wouldn't think there'd be paid gratuity. Mm-hmm. Government workers get paid gratuity and mm-hmm. like other stuff.
1: Depending
0: and like,
1: on the category,
0: and,
1: yes.
0: Yeah, and like every 3 years you get a lump sum of this. And
1: yes.
0: Listen, whoever work out these agreements. No. And so they saying, listen, y'all owe us this much. And that's why these severance packages is be so much when
1: so
0: they
1: sweet,
0: pay people
1: right?
0: out.
1: It actually would have been more, you know, because in years past, the employer was obligated to pay you, I think, 4 years, four years up to, well, no, I'm lying. It cap off at 12 years now, mm-hmm. and for each year, I think is, it cap off to 12 years. Someone correct me in the comments, please, mm-hmm. but in the past, you actually, the amount, like how the lady says she worked up to 26 years, mm-hmm. she would have gotten a full payment right?
0: For 26 years, or they capped it after a certain amount of years?
1: But now it's capped up to 12 years, if I remember
0: very
1: well.
0: So no matter how long you work,
1: no matter how long
0: you
1: work, it stopped at 12 years. Mm-hmm. Now, I don't know what agreement in terms of they would have come to, right? Mm-hmm. And this change came about during the...
0: Someone said it's capped at 12.
1: 12. Okay, mm-hmm. So yes. But in the past, it was never a cap.
0: The difference is subject to the company.
1: There you go. Yes. Yes. It's subject to the company, and you're absolutely correct.
0: Thanks so much.
1: Thank you for that correction, indeed. And you know what? I trust that they're able to get it sorted out. I believe it, given the situation in Grand Bahama, given the back and forth has gone on for so long with this particular resort, mm-hmm. if it was me, Joe Gubman, I would just close it out.
0: What do you mean? Just pay them whatever they want?
1: I would just pay them.
0: Whatever they want.
1: Not whatever they want. I mean, I'm saying it. Mm-hmm. I would come to an agreement because we don't need this to drag on any longer.
0: Yes. Agreed.
1: Yeah.
0: Well, the Prime Minister did send a response. I think he spoke with members of the press, and this is what he had to say.
7: I mean, all of the workers' funds have been paid. It's not that they have not been paid, and none of them are just questioning the amount that's being paid. And that is a dispute. So until the dispute is settled, then they would be paid. But the funds that we thought that they should get has been paid over, and they are just quarreling for a difference. But... And that's the issue.
1: You was Prime Minister.
0: You were supposed to send it live?
1: Yeah.
0: You didn't know we come back here. We be careful. That's why the TV right in front of us, so we can know when we're back. Yeah, repeat, say what you just now, Brian.
1: I said, I don't know if quarreling would have been the right word to use, Prime Minister.
0: So this is what my personal HR person said to me. You know, I have a personal HR person.
1: There you go.
0: Yes, Ms. Bonaby, my personal HR person. She said, it is capped at 12. This difference is subject to the company. Manager is 4 weeks per year. Normal staff is 2 weeks per year, plus any accrued vacation or leave time.
1: Right.
0: But this is my question. Why couldn't they get NIB? Because they're saying that there was no letter. But, I mean, NIB ain't no Grand Lucayan clothes.
1: Yeah, but see...
0: It ain't like this is a small company that you wouldn't know. They should be able to collect unemployment. At least by now. It's been from February.
1: But until they accept the payment, the company aren't able to issue them a letter of notice to take the NIB.
0: Yeah.
1: NIB need that document to process the unemployment benefit.
0: So you need a letter from the employee in
1: terms of notice of termination that has to be now with your submission to NIB for you to benefit from unemployment.
0: Right. Okay.
1: Well, maybe we need
0: to know the numbers of the people that it's in dispute, because it sounds like what the Prime Minister is saying is we paid them. It's just that these set feel like, I would assume the dispute is more. I'm just assuming that they are saying, no, y'all giving us too much money. That they are saying we deserve more money. So you can't take the money until they give you more? Or you have to take the whole thing at one
1: time?
0: Whole
1: thing, because once you sign, that's it. That deal closes.
0: Okay. I never had no severance from nowhere, so I wouldn't know how it works.
1: Once you sign, the employee would have met their obligation.
0: Mm.
1: So you got all your entitlements.
0: Right.
1: So you can walk away now.
0: Okay.
1: Yeah.
0: Okay. Well, yes. She's saying they would have to register at the Department of Labor. What? The Grand Lucayan would have to register at the Department of Labor. Then the Labor Department gives them a document to go to NIB. So that's the least that y'all could do. Let the people at least get their unemployment.
1: Yeah.
0: Yeah. I don't know how much unemployment is. I don't know if it could turn her light back on or pay the guy's mortgage.
1: It depends on what your salary range was. And I think it's only up to 13 months. And I stand to be corrected with that.
0: Oh, okay.
1: Yeah.
0: Okay. No, the employee has to register at the Department of Labor. Mm-hmm. Labor gives them a document to go to NIB. So they need a letter from the employer. But my thing is, how difficult is that for them to get
1: a letter
0: from...
1: I mean, I would imagine that if they provide them with a letter, it has to clarify, or somewhere in there and there, because again, I remember I never signed off on this termination. So how does it become official?
0: Very true. Well, hopefully this, especially for those two people who we mentioned, the lady who is battling cancer, and she said everything is off. Light, cable, water, mortgage. She has... what else she said? She has. She took a
1: every
0: loan from a bank.
1: She took a loan from Mortgage Corp.
0: What was the other one?
1: Was it Royal Bank? Anyway, hopefully she could
0: find some resolution soon. The gentleman
1: said that, listen, my mortgage is going up for another 30 years.
0: And he's saying he won't leave that to his daughter.
1: Yes.
0: But it doesn't work like that, right?
1: Well, see, if you have the remortgage.
0: When you have a mortgage, you have your life insurance. And if something happens to your life insurance,
1: if something happens. But when you have the remortgage now, you extend the life period of that mortgage for another 15 years.
0: Yeah. All right.
1: Because you're stretching out the payments.
0: Okay, so once and the NIB, on the NIB form, the company has to declare how many weeks they're paid severance. So that's probably why they can't collect from NIB, because they're disputing how many weeks that they're supposed to be getting in the severance pay.
1: Yes.
0: All right. Well,
1: interesting.
0: What do people say? Kerfuffle.
1: They're all kapunkala.
0: Yeah. Hopefully, they can get this sorted out. Anyway, we're done with all the hard stuff for the day. When we come back.
1: Get ready.
0: Tea time with Santa, y'all.
1: Yes.
0: Brian is thinking of another concept that he wants. He can tell y'all about that when he figures it out. I think we came up with something. He wants to do something inspirational for y'all.
1: Oh, boy.
0: Yeah, we're going to see.
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4: On the beach with my Bahama mama.
3: What? Chloe, no about this?
4: Relax, man. Not my baby mama. My Bacardi Bahama mama.
3: Oh, I heard I got a new flavor. But let me ask you this. How's she taste?

0: Welcome back to Eye on the Nation.
1: The point that he made, though, rather than just sitting home doing nothing, that he would have cleaned, cook, and
2: yeah, that's what a house husband is.
1: Right, he
2: yeah.
1: did all the handy stuff, handyman stuff and so
2: yeah,
1: forth.
2: Yeah, but he
1: right.
2: did make a point that we weren't talking about. He said that, you know, the husband could have like a lump sum of money, so he's contributing to the bills. We talking about someone who ain't contributing to the bills.
1: Right.
2: But they're not contributing to the house financially. But anyway, so from then, we are now moving on to, you know, is chivalry dead or has the way that dating changed, right? Mm-hmm. So let me explain. Uh-huh. So we hear women say all the time, men don't court women anymore. There's no flowers. Y'all don't open the doors.
1: Oh,
2: no planning dates. Mm. No picking her up. No pursuing. Right. But then you hear men say, and I promise you, two of my coworkers said this day before yesterday when we started talking about it. Mm. Y'all wanted independence so bad. Right. Y'all wanted equality. So why do we have to do everything?
1: Oh, boy.
2: So and. Then women start the conversation saying, like, you know, these men are the ones that want to be treated like princesses mm-hmm. now, right? Mm-hmm. They want to be pursued. Like, you'll tell a man, well, you didn't even say good morning. And then he said, well, you didn't say good morning. Or,
1: <Listen. laughs>
2: or you know I like flowers and it's Valentine's Day, which is the bare minimum on Valentine's Day,
1: right?
2: You didn't buy me flowers, isn't it? You didn't buy me flowers either. I literally heard a man on Valentine's Day when he was, we were having a conversation and I was like, you didn't get your girl any flowers? He's like, she didn't get me any flowers.
1: I don't believe a fella he was literally asking for no flowers.
2: He was literally asking for something, right? And so what happened, right? Like, men look like, I don't know, this is what my theory is. And y'all can tell me what y'all theory is. Y'all can let me know in the comments. Y'all can call 323-7775, 323-7775. This is my theory. Uh-huh. My theory is men have figured out that it's more of us women than them.
1: Okay,
2: right?
1: That's a fact.
2: And because they figured it out, and then if you have a so-called good man, and you got to put good man into, you have to explain good man, right? And I'm not talking about good man by a woman's definition. To these men, they good men if they ain't in prison. If they still like women, if they have, let's see, less than 3 baby mamas, because, you know, some of y'all been out, some of y'all been being fruitful. If they have a job, not any, it don't matter what type of job, they just have a job.
1: Right.
2: Right? So these men now are like, okay, well, women are so desperate for companionship. Women are the ones that really want to get married. We don't really care about getting married.
1: Right.
2: So they are now the ones that want to be pursued. So instead of now Brian chasing his girlfriend, who now become his wife, by courting and buying flowers and taking out to dinner, they want us to do it. And if Sonny don't do it, they can say, well, that's fine. Sonny ain't gonna do it, but Tia could do it because, you know, Tia's a little bit more desperate than Sonny. And so now they're putting women against each other. And now you have women paying for dates, buying men stuff. And I'm not saying that you can't buy your man something, the one that belongs to you, and that's yours, because I do believe you spoil me, I spoil you back.
1: Hand go, hand come.
2: Right. I do believe in that. You buy for me, I buy for you. Now, I may not be able, depending on the money you make, buy the things that you could buy for me, but I'll, you know, a little considerate here and there.
1: A real man would appreciate the effort.
2: So what do you think it is? You think that's my theory. My theory is these men know that women are getting more desperate, and what one woman won't do, the next woman will do. These women cooking, cleaning, giving them the car, giving them their credit cards, paying for trips and spoiling these men. And Sonny ain't gonna do it. And so that's why Sonny can end up, you know.
1: I think it's a double-edged sword.
2: Okay.
1: You might have a little of each. You do have a lot of decent people still out there.
2: Yeah.
1: Right? And I say decent people as in male and female.
2: Mm-hmm.
1: Now, unfortunately, you are absolutely right. When women look at their options in terms of a man, we are dwindle in numbers. Because if there's 100,000 of us, maybe about 40,000 maybe into mischief or criminal activity. And some women like that, right?
2: Mm-hmm.
1: Or
2: they in
1: perhaps
2: jail.
1: In jail, right? Then you get another 30,000.
2: That like the same thing we like.
1: Exactly. All mm-hmm. looking for the same thing. We say food cake, right?
2: So I don't think you're supposed to say that. I don't think you can use that anymore, Brian.
1: Oh, man.
2: Okay. I think you're supposed to say that.
1: I mean, the one for Christmas.
2: Yeah. Okay.
1: Yeah, the one for Christmas,
2: yeah,
1: right?
2: Yeah, I think you're supposed to say that. Yes.
1: So then now, that's then 70,000 going out the 100,000, right? Uh-huh. So now in the next 10,000, they're decent fellas, you know. But the issue is that they may be what women describe as mama's boy.
2: Well, then you ain't really as decent as you think you are.
1: That's my point. So, you know, used to the woman there, right? Mm-hmm. So now you get 20,000. I'm just giving an analogy, right? 20,000 mm-hmm. fellas now. Out of 20,000, but 7,000 are married. So you get 3,000 to play with.
2: Well, you know, not a married ones, they still are there. Do not. Let's say well, I get the married ones, but what I'm saying is,
1: see, the quality of a relationship has deteriorated to a great extent. See, what we would have been accustomed to, we caught each other.
2: Yeah.
1: We have conversations, we go out. I talk before I even get to a point of intimacy,
2: mm-hmm.
1: right? So you have those conversations. So at least there is some level of comfort of, I understand you, you understand me to some great extent, and our value system. It has shift now.
2: Yeah.
1: Right?
2: Okay. So do you think that our men still chivalrous? Y'all call us. Some, y'all men are there. Yeah. Are y'all still opening doors? Are y'all still paying for dates? Are y'all still going to like nice dinners? Are y'all sending flowers? Are y'all buying gifts? Are y'all like openly and actively pursuing women? 323-7775. Listen, I had a coworker who I used to work with. I didn't even know men did this anymore.
1: What's that?
2: He liked this woman and he knew that, I think he talked to him in like 2 days and I think she told him like chicken wings from this restaurant was like her favorite meal.
1: Right.
2: So he sent her chicken wings to work, right? And her favorite drinks and like her favorite snacks, like in a little basket. Like it was a thoughtful, I listened to what this woman said, gift.
1: Nice.
2: And I was like, Ben still is doing that?
1: Yes, of course. When the woman is right, a man will jump over the moon for her.
2: Yeah, but he ain't know she right yet. They only been on two
1: yeah,
2: dates.
1: But see what I'm saying? Was she right off to a good start?
2: Yeah.
1: See, what men don't like is, and I don't know
2: yeah,
1: if we have
2: gotta
1: a caller.
2: Go to the call.
1: We
2: yeah, caller? We got three. We got okay. the full and full. We can come back to Brian's thought. Hi, caller. Welcome to the show.
3: Good afternoon, Shami.
2: Hey.
3: To you and Mr. Brian.
1: Yes, sir.
3: I think y'all were talking to about the maternity leave.
2: Paternity leave? What do you mean?
3: For the woman.
2: I think a couple days ago we had a conversation. I was talking about maternity. We didn't talk about that today.
3: Okay. Now, in Freeport, the Grand Hotel.
1: Right.
3: Mm-hmm. I think the government, it takes so long before they react and do things.
1: Yes.
3: I know Mr. Davis, who's a man of his word.
2: Mm-hmm. Uh-huh.
3: The people is going to get paid.
1: Okay.
3: But it's just that they cloudy up people's minds so much and make a long confusion.
1: Right.
3: If they get to the point one time and pay these people off, you see, then this problem wouldn't have these problems and stuff like that.
2: Yeah.
3: But at the end of the day, people waiting on their money, and I believe Mr. Davis is going to pay them.
2: Yep.
3: Now, back to what you were saying yesterday, a man. Now, we have to define what is a man.
2: Mm-hmm.
1: Right.
3: Because not because you have children make yourself a man, because you can be having children but not taking care of your home.
2: Yes.
3: Because the Bible said, if a man don't take care of his home, he's like an infidel.
2: Right.
3: So, in other words, you may, if you have children on the outside too, they are part of you also.
1: Okay.
3: So you have to be able to take care of them too, take care of your household, make sure you are the provider, you are a protector for your household.
2: Okay.
3: Don't just go around with your chest, say, I'm the man of the house, the next thing. No.
2: Okay.
3: Do your job in the house and do what the Bible says you're supposed to do. Make you a man.
2: Okay. All right. Thank you, caller. Hi, caller. Welcome to the show.
4: Hey.
2: Hi.
4: How are you?
2: Good. How are you?
4: I'm good. So to answer the question that y'all asked, mm-hmm. is chivalry is dead.
2: Mm-hmm.
1: Right.
4: Mostly because women killed it. Most women won't be men nowadays.
1: Oh boy.
2: Somebody have to be the man because y'all ain't doing it.
4: No. The devil is a liar. Don't mix me up with that. Because the first problem is.
2: y'all ain't doing
4: it.
2: There's a
4: real man going
2: on. Define what a real man is, because you said it's a real. Continue your comment, sir.
4: The first problem is this. If I, as a woman, approach you.
1: Right.
4: Sorry. Mm-hmm. Okay, if I approach you and I say, hey, Sandy, I would like to take you on a date, blah, blah, blah, blah, blah. Mm-hmm. I've already made the first step. It's now up to you when I call, text, WhatsApp, whatever, make yourself available to go out. Mm-hmm. But they won't play the cat and mouse, catch me if you can, you know, smoke and mirrors game.
2: Let me just interrupt you right there. No woman, I can let you finish. No woman who actually wants a man will ever play.
4: You asked a question about the women of today.
2: Mm-hmm.
1: Right.
4: Versus the men of today.
2: Okay.
4: So you may be talking about women from your era or the era before.
2: I still think.
4: A lot of these women today, they want to be men. And you can say it's because men aren't being men, but the reality of it is this. Andrew is is your co-host, right?
1: It's Brian.
4: Brian, sorry.
1: That's all right.
2: Middle name is Andrew. We're listening.
4: People, men like Brian are probably like myself.
2: Uh-huh.
4: I'm going to call you once or twice. If you keep running around playing games, I'm not calling you anymore.
2: Okay.
4: I'm not doing that. If I'm going to make myself available to take you out, should make yourself available to go out.
2: What's playing games?
1: There should be a mutual interest.
2: But my question is, what's playing games? Because I know someone like me,
4: If you're going to give me, a number, then okay, yeah, you can call me, we can go out.
1: Mm-hmm. Right.
4: Then what's the purpose of me calling you when you're going to ignore the call, watch the call, phone ring, hang up.
2: I was busy.
4: No.
1: Well, I think more or less having a conversation to clarify.
2: But he just said that she said that she was busy because she probably was busy.
4: No, ma'am. At the end of the day, even if you're busy, you could call back and say, okay, but I was busy. I will be free on such and such if you still want to go. Every time I call you, you're busy. Every time I call you, you're unavailable. Then if you're not interested, because then that'll probably be your next comment that she's probably not interested.
1: Mm-hmm. Right.
4: Then would give me a number
2: tell
4: four.
2: You, it does. I'll tell you that. A woman who is actually interested in a man will find the time. If she's playing games with you, she's not interested in you.
1: And you know what? To the caller's point, years past, if a woman wasn't interested, she would never give you a number.
2: No.
1: Never. Right? Now, women would probably give their number and decide, I would just block the bike.
2: Or sometimes you talk to them once and you realize, ugh.
1: See, I won't know.
2: I'm telling you, you have a conversation with someone and you realize, like, oh my God, like the person who I thought it was. And then and let me tell you something. Some of these men attitude is be so bad when you say to them, listen, I'm busy today. I can't make it. It's like they give you a, do you know who I am? Like, I'm the prize. Like, you should drop whatever it is that you have to do because I want to take you out. And then all of a sudden, it's like, you turn me off now. Like, I'm just like, ew. Like, no, you give me the ick. And then when you give me the ick, you can't come back from the ick.
1: Yeah, but I see. Okay, let's.
2: A phone. Oh, okay. Call. Hi, caller. Right. Welcome to the show.
5: Hi, good hello.
2: Hi.
5: Yes, Lonnie, listen, man. I get 2 points about this conversation.
2: Mm-hmm.
5: Uh-huh. The first point is, I believe that some of these men do sassy. That's the first point.
2: He said sassy,
5: Sassy. Uh-huh. Anytime you hear a man, don't fit, that's a little clue.
1: Wait, what is the next point? Say that again.
2: It's phone break up.
5: You can hear me now?
2: Yes.
5: My next point is, chivalry is dead because some of the women allow it.
2: Okay. I agree with that.
5: Why I say this is because I took a female out one time.
1: Right.
5: And I did not open a door.
1: Right.
5: And she did not tell and make it.
1: She
5: never made that mistake again.
2: I do agree that some women just allow men to treat them a certain way. And so men don't have to try. And if they don't have to try, they won't. So I agree with that.
5: Yeah, that's the problem right there.
2: Yeah.
5: Well, have a good show.
2: All right, thank you.
1: Why
2: be courteous and nice when most of the women today in the bars? What does that even mean? Hi, caller. Welcome to the show.
6: Hello.
2: You got to turn down the radio or TV.
6: Okay.
2: Hi.
6: How are you doing? How y'all doing? Good afternoon.
2: Good.
1: Wonderful,
2: how are you?
1: Thanks for calling.
6: I might be on the top of your list, right? I want to elaborate on the topic from yesterday.
2: Okay.
6: Because I put a call from yesterday and I didn't get a chance to.
2: Okay. Mm-hmm.
6: But about the fence.
2: The fence at Cabbage Beach?
6: Listen to me.
1: Mm-hmm. Uh-huh.
6: If somebody put up a fence, if that fence been up long time, I didn't see it look old and everything, listen up, whatever. And the woman, she gone behind there and she say she drowned or whatever. And she trespassing.
1: In that particular
2: No, I think she was in the water, and technically the water is public. That's public, so she wouldn't have been trespassing.
1: Right.
6: She was in the water. So
1: it's along the water line.
2: Yeah, she was in the shoreline, which is public property.
1: Right.
2: So she wouldn't have been.
6: And next thing it is, and then them school boys and this and that, whatever. When you are talking about, I wanted to call schools this morning and talk and elaborate on that.
1: Which one is it?
2: The boy who got shot?
6: Some boys supposed to have been in school. We can talk on that on a later basis.
2: Yeah.
6: We can talk on that on a later basis. Some boys supposed to have been in school.
2: Okay.
6: Two school boys, one talking about drug related. No, man.
1: But see,
2: He said we can talk about it later. Okay. All right. Thank you. Okay. All right. Hi, Carlo. Welcome to the show. 323-7775. 323-7775. Let's get into some of the comments. Someone said, Sandy, please note, we men know that out of a million women out there, a man can get at least 100 women. That's what I'm saying. And I feel like y'all put us against each other. And like somebody messaged me and say, Sandy, these girls out there, these women getting loans for men in their name. I can't compete with that. You know, if you coming to me and you saying, Sonny, listen, this girl cooking for me every day, she washing my clothes, you know, she cleaning my house, she paying for dinners, baby, go there because I'm doing it. And I think that's what one of the callers was saying too. The reason the chivalry is dead is because women let it die, because women are accepting less now. And then you run up against a woman like me and I say, I require you to open a door, and now you mad. Because I feel like I up there and I better than people because I want you to open my door when you'll never open the door for Tia and she's still cooking you lunch every day.
1: I get that. And so what you're saying is that women now are buying the loyalty of the men, right? By the way they're treating them, right?
2: Not necessarily buying, but you know, I think, I don't want to use the word desperate, but they... Yeah.
1: Well, that's come right back to buying. See, because, okay. And then see, for men, particularly for a mature man, right? Well... When I say mature man, I don't know. See, the women now who are raising their sons to be gentlemen,
2: mm-hmm.
1: or to be good men, or perhaps to continue on the chivalry, it's going to be difficult for them in some cases to find a young lady who can appreciate it.
2: Can a woman raise a young man to be a young man?
1: I mean, she can instill an influence, and this is why you get need that masculinity influence in there, right? Mm-hmm. But she can influence, and a woman who is firm enough can teach him the right way. Now, some women are... They're raising some mama's boy. And some of these women, to the very same extent, don't want to date a mama's boy. And so this is why if you have a boy child, you want to make sure that you're grooming him to go there and show his masculinity to a great extent,
2: yes.
1: Right? And I know that's a different conversation, but at the same time, the quality of relationships has diminished.
2: Mm.
1: And a woman must, and this is not to offend,
2: you about to
1: right?
2: offend me. Sorry, yeah. Say Tia them. I only, Tia was the quickest name that came. Yeah. I don't know no Tia. I mean, I know some Tias, but I just, that was the quickest thing that came to my mind.
1: See, the young generation that is now, right?
2: Uh-huh.
1: And I would imagine that mature women may not think this way.
2: Uh-huh.
1: But a young generation, Carla, we're coming right now, and to the extent cannot see the our only value to be, her greatest asset is to, from the physical standpoint.
2: Mm.
1: And that is why men is taking the route that they're taking in these days.
2: Okay.
1: To some extent.
2: I can say that. Hi, Carla. Welcome to the show.
7: Hi, Sonny.
2: Hi.
7: How are you?
2: Good.
7: Brian.
1: Yes, sir?
7: Sonny asked a similar question before.
1: Right.
7: And she seemed to be looking for answers. And I think I recall, I think it was her show.
1: Uh-huh.
7: And I told her that, or I mentioned that woman was kind of the cause of all of this.
2: Okay.
7: But uh-huh. if she would, this evening when she go home, and read what King Solomon said to his sons in Proverbs chapter 5.
1: Uh-huh.
7: And I also want her to study what King Solomon called a harlot. And I'll hang
2: y'all up. Thank you. Y'all love to tell women what to do. Tell these men what to study. Tell them how to be good husbands. They're supposed to be the head. Why y'all love to tell us what to do? Tell these men what to do, too. Hi, caller. Welcome to the show.
8: Hello.
2: Hi.
8: Hey. How y'all doing? Just want to make a small, short, quick comment.
2: Mm-hmm.
1: Okay.
8: So, I've been listening, and what I've noticed is it seems to be kind of a defense up when it comes to the woman doing all of this for a man. But what is expected of a woman?
2: What do you mean?
8: Is expected of a man? So I don't see a problem with a woman doing whatever she wants for her man.
2: For her man.
8: As well as I don't see a problem with a man doing whatever he wants for his woman.
2: Yeah, but I said that. I said I believe in reciprocation in relationships.
1: Right.
2: I said I give and I can do that. I know how to, in a relationship. I'm talking about first dates. These gals, them paying for the date and, you know, doing these. This is not her man yet. This is the pursuing stage.
1: Right.
2: And it seems as though the roles are reversed and the women are now pursuing the men instead of the men pursuing the women. That's what
8: I agree. Yeah, I understand where you're coming from. But the reason why I said it is because when you go on a first date today, normally in the Bahamas, I'm speaking about the Bahamas now.
1: Right.
2: Mm-hmm.
8: The average young man, for example, the average young man just has a basic job.
2: Mm-hmm.
1: Uh-huh.
8: The average young lady is already career-minded. She's already on a path for career.
2: Mm-hmm.
1: I understand.
8: You understand? That's the thinking we have in the Bahamas. The guys come out of school, they go to work. Mm-hmm. The girls come out of school, they go to school. You understand?
2: Mm-hmm.
8: All this is the mindset of our people.
1: And you're right.
8: So
1: the mindset,
8: that's why today a lady will feel no way going and paying for a man because she's probably making more income than him.
2: Not the first date.
1: I think it depends.
2: No.
1: It really depends, right?
2: Not
1: a woman shouldn't feel no way if she's interested, right?
2: No. But you shouldn't pick up something that you cannot afford. Just like in the store, if you cannot afford an item, you shouldn't pick it up. If you already meet me accustomed to a certain lifestyle, and you
1: yet.
2: See that you. Come on, you could look at a woman,
1: well,
2: certain
1: course.
2: Women,
1: well,
2: and see
1: yeah,
2: that
1: yeah,
2: she
1: yeah,
2: used
1: yeah,
2: to certain
1: yeah.
2: things.
1: Well, of course.
2: And if you can't at least keep her up to the lifestyle that she have, I feel like you shouldn't even pick it up.
1: But it may be a case where she may have that lifestyle. We may engage in one conversation. While I may not meet her financially, she don't mind taking me out and we having a good time because my intent may be good.
2: Yeah,
1: right?
2: But I mean,
1: so
2: that's after
1: different.
2: I didn't get to know you.
1: Well, we're talking about first day scenario, right?
2: Yeah. Hi, caller. Welcome to the show. Hi, Carla. You got to listen to us, not the...
9: We only have... You shouldn't even pick it up.
2: Hi. You hang up on me. Hi, Carla. Welcome to the show.
10: Can you hear me?
2: Yes.
1: We can hear you.
10: All right. I like the channel. Shout out to Brian, Valley Boy, telling us Valley Girl Lilo. And doing a great job. Enjoy yourself.
1: Thank you. Who are we?
10: The Valley.
1: That's what I'm talking about. Don't ask us which one, eh? Yeah. I know you was coming with that.
2: Because I'm trying to figure out now. I'm trying to figure out. Yeah, but that's what I'm saying. Let me clear up. I have no problem with reciprocation in a relationship.
1: Right.
2: I also have no problem treating a man to a date. I have no problem doing that.
1: Uh-huh.
2: But you're not going to expect me to do that every time.
1: No, it should not become an expectation from the gentleman that is now,
2: mm-hmm.
1: right? And again, I think I hear what you're saying. In a relationship, we know that's hand go, hand come.
2: Yeah.
1: But the scenario now, we're talking about first
2: dating.
1: Time out the gate
2: yeah.
1: dating. But in the Bahamas, we don't know what dating is
2: that
1: for the
2: happened
1: most
2: to
1: part.
2: Me. I go on a date with this man. He's like, oh, I left my wallet home. That was the last sight of me.
1: No,
2: he
1: the
2: saw.
1: Fella did not do that.
2: Hi, welcome to the show.
1: No. I tell you, if I was a fellow there, right, and I'm dating, and I would probably say to the lady, listen, I ain't there, and see what she can do.
2: Exactly. Hi, caller.
11: Hello.
2: Hi.
11: Hey. Yes.
2: You got to listen to us.
11: I want to speak to Shani.
2: This is Shani.
11: Hey.
2: Sunny, anyone.
11: Shani.
2: Hi.
11: How are you doing?
2: I'm okay.
11: Hello.
2: Hi.
1: We can hear you.
2: They about to hang up on you, sir.
1: She can hear you.
11: You can hear me?
2: Yes.
11: Tell Shani, tell Brian, don't forget 6 o'clock.
2: Okay, thank you, because they're about to hang up on you in any second. But that's what I meant. I don't mind, you know, And I agree with what you said. And I just feel like you need to have a conversation because especially certain women, if you do make a certain amount of money,
1: right?
2: You might be able to date someone who doesn't make as much money as you, which is fine, right?
1: Mm-hmm.
2: But then you just have that conversation. So you can still take me places that just ain't, you ain't spending $600-$700.
1: Yeah. Be go to McDonald's and go on the beach.
2: Go where?
1: McDonald's and sit on the beach.
2: Stop calling these people who first don't sponsor the show.
1: Oh, man, I
2: can't
1: call
2: it out.
1: Second
2: of all, you could at least get me some chicken in the bag, man.
1: Chicken nuggets.
2: Prostate Clinic, don't forget. When is it? Today?
1: At South Beach Clinic, 6 to 9. That's
2: right.
1: 6 o'clock, 6 to 9 p.m. And then on Thursday at Fleming Street Clinic, 6 p.m. to 9 p.m.
2: Meet Brian there.
1: Don't meet me there. Beat me there.

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0: This is your Eyewitness News headlines and weather for Tuesday, September 29th. Good day, Bahamas. I'm Notario McKinsey, and here are some of the story's topping news. A 20-year-old unlicensed jet ski operator has been sentenced to 3 months in prison after pleading guilty to assaulting two American tourists in separate incidents. Javez McDonald admitted to punching a woman in August after she allegedly refused to give him her phone number, and another woman in September after she allegedly rejected his advances. Now, he's also awaiting trial on an unrelated rape charge stemming from an alleged incident in 2024. Meantime, Trade Union Congress President Obie Ferguson says that some former Grand Lucayan workers are struggling to pay their bills while awaiting severance payments, which he says have been outstanding since February. He says the union has written to the government requesting payment. And MSC has broken ground on Sandy Key, a new private island destination in the Bahamas. The company says construction is already underway with an opening planned for 2028. Well, that does it for your news headlines. A check on weather is next. Cloudy skies and periods of unsettled weather will continue across portions of the northwest and central Bahamas as rich tropical moisture shifts northward throughout the day, interacting with lingering surface troughing and an upper-level trough to the west of the island chain. Increasing moisture shifting northward will bring increased shower and thunderstorm chances to the islands of the northern Bahamas by this afternoon. Breezes will remain light to gentle across the northern and northwest Bahamas and gentle to moderate across the central and southeast Bahamas. The daytime high is expected to get up to about 90 degrees Fahrenheit or 32 degrees Celsius. 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Once again, I'm Notario McKinsey. Have a great day.
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1: 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Them boys going crazy on the firestorm.
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0: 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Anyway, you're there. 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

0: This back to school month into a spooky one. Big up to all them October babies, all them October Scorpios. You know, you all, it's a trial version to the real Scorps them. Big up to, you know, everybody tapped in from early. Alright, I got a 2-1 kicking off for Ani Bianca. DJ Chili in the building with me. Got something special to kick off the show today for Lady Bianca. We brought to you by Jimmy's Wines and Spirits. They make it pop impossible for us. We also brought to you by KFC, the new honey mustard. The new honey mustard. 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Go grab that sandwich, all right? We also brought to you by Culture Shock. And for the culture, the DJ Clash, October the 12th. Coming your way at the National Stadium, the Old Track Stadium, right there. We outside in a major way for the culture. All right? Big up to everybody on social media, TikTok, and all of these things. Make sure you tap in. You're ready to go. For true, big up DJ Chili.
1: Yo, Chili, you there?

0: them bad mind with him. Sorry.
1: Yo, not nice.
2: What are
1: you doing?
2: I'm American, brother.
1: What?
2: Work.
1: Where work I go? I that your pick? That never nice.

0: you want.
1: Yo, Chili.
0: And we can do the things you really need to. And we can run the place like you need to do it.

0: to come through with you. DJ Chilly in the building on what it is.
1: Tuesday.
0: You won't know that.
1: You know what it is for a girl, man, for a girl to say your boyfriend and say, I'm like a chicken burger.
0: I'm like chicken burger.
1: Like, you know, like, you know how I used to demolish a chicken burger? Like,
0: I think a chicken burger is the reason I fought for Joe. Like, half of the reason.
1: But, like, and chicken burger is supposed to be the healthy option.
0: Not them chicken burger they used to give us in school. Them chicken, like, you squeeze the burger, you see the grease come out of the burger.
1: I feel like the best thing, like, because I was, I mean, like, if anybody, when I first started, and, like, when after I come out of school, like, I was small, you know what I'm saying? And I feel like, I don't know if I just ain't had enough lunch money, or, like, I wasn't eating the food enough. Because it's like, our food wasn't doing nothing for me. No. But same time, I feel like PP was a big thing in school. I ain't gonna lie.
0: What are we talking about? You being skinny?
1: Yeah.
0: Oh.
1: Because you bring about, like, chicken burger in school for you.
0: Yeah, chicken burger had me out the paint. There was a chicken burger, and then the dollar, it was a $1.25 macaroni.
1: Dollar to pay $1.25 for macaroni?
0: I think it's dollar or $1.25.
1: That's crazy.
0: How much y'all pay for macaroni?
1: I don't.
0: Like, one slice of macaroni.
1: It didn't work like that. Okay, watch this. Like, I think it was like, okay, Monday to Friday, every day was, they had, like, a Thai snack. A Thai wings, I mean, like, chicken and fries, right?
0: The jungle is
1: cool. But, hold on, but you had options. Like, I think Wednesday was, like, curry day. So, right. Wednesday, you had the option of curry.
0: No. Tuesday was curry day.
1: For us, it was Wednesday.
0: What type of school this is?
1: And then on Friday, we served pizza.
0: Yeah.
1: $2 pizza. Curry was for $4. I think chicken and fries was $3.50. They'd have gone up. But like, babe, like, I ain't gonna lie, like, you just don't realize till you come out of school, like, babe, school used to be solid, no? No, we used to be wasn't getting swings. But you can't get no chicken and rice for no $4.
0: But we also wasn't waking. So, yeah, that sounds solid now. I love to come to waking again with $3.50 burger. With chicken burger.
1: Exactly, you can imagine. Oh, I get a whole plate of curry. Rice
0: with the drink,
1: chicken
0: for $6.
1: They had it for $4 in school.
0: Oh my lord. I talking about with the drink though.
1: Okay, the drink probably like $2. Yeah, you're right. $6.
0: Then the chip. If you get a little chip,
1: you can't get the nowadays. I know one place where you could get a good dinner for under $10.
0: But okay, so all that, why you on fat?
1: Because I don't feel like I used to eat. I feel like on top of me not eating a lot.
0: It was them rude children who eat, like, throw away their food and don't eat all the food just to, like, make a statement.
1: No. But it's like, I feel like I used to love P. Like, P was my favorite subject. So I just be running up and down a lot. And because I used to run up and down a lot, obviously, I burn in more fat than I eaten.
0: Yeah.
1: And when I used to tell me or school over, I'm going to go in there, she used to say no.
0: Yeah. My mommy tell me no.
1: But nah. I could pick up myself and be like, let me go get some Wendy's.
0: Yeah. So that's why you're getting.
1: I ain't get that. Hold on.
0: Somebody on the TikTok, they say, Chitty, face getting a little roundy.
1: First of all, I was stuck in the gym for like a month. I almost thought, like, they take me off the little program.
0: Say, what school this is?
1: Princeville. Pick up Princeville. I ain't glad you never this Princeville because it's like. Real. Even though they made me head boy, and I can never let that go.
0: Pod party and vitamin.
1: We ain't had no vitamin or not. I think they didn't want to give us glass.
0: Yeah, they don't give no glass, boy. We ain't had no vitamin. What this one thing, because as we go to the break, we brought to you by a chicken burger. That KFC honey mustard chicken sandwich. Go get that. But why, as adults, we don't have break time?
1: I'm glad they have break time now. We just don't have break time. Like, I realize, like, being a DJ, like even like if I DJ, I feel like if I DJ in the pools or something, and like I DJ for 4 hours, I feel like I should have a little 30-minute break.
0: A little 30-minute break.
1: But no, like, I just have to sign up there and DJ for 4 hours.
0: For 4 hours straight, don't look for no
1: water. Every other job have
0: little lunch time.
1: Yeah, like, I can't go on lunch and come back.
0: Right.
1: Only one job I ever have used to give us lunch, and that's because we used to work all day. And that was sandals. I ain't gonna lie.
0: Yeah.
1: But like, other than that.
0: But then, see, the thing is, as an adult, you get people who wake in 9 to 5, 8 to 6.
1: But they still have lunchtime.
0: Yeah, but that's, you only wake in for 4 hours. Because I ain't gonna lie, people, we got to go to the break, right? But people just talk to me dead bad, right? Because I'd be like, man, I tired of wake up.
2: dirt work, right?
0: And they say, wow, man, you was wake every day. You wake so hard. And they say, oh, so what time you up waiting for? Say, 3 to 6.
1: You know what it is? How it sound that we run, you say we need lunchtime. We only have right. 2 hours.
0: We only have 2 hours. And they say, and A, I say, oh, I get waked for 3 to 6 a day. They say, 6 in the morning.
1: You know, I did something the other day. I was like, I work in, from 10 to 1. There's like, oh, you working from, hold on, why cut off? Oh, you working from 10 p.m.
0: to 1 a.m.
1: I was like, hold on, no. Only a couple hours.
0: Only a couple hours. That's it. Anyway, city. Don't let the people think DJ ain't easy. DJ ain't easy.
1: If DJ was easy, everybody would DJ.
0: Hey, a lot of people, most people is DJ.
1: Fair.
0: Quick commercial break. We'll be coming back to you after this. We also brought to you by the For the Culture Sound Class. Chili, let the people know who all going to be in the class because they tell me I get it wrong. So,
1: if you don't know already, it's all about For the Culture Sound Class.
0: Okay, no,
1: Monday.
0: I can read it and then you just say who Team A is.
1: No, I won't read it though. I have the information right here.
0: No, I can read it. Just say, I can let you know when the say the teams. All right. 103.5 The Beat FM presents For the Culture Sound Class happening Monday, October 12th at the National Stadium, the Old Track Stadium. 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
0: KJ the Bad DJ. I didn't even have KJ on the second list I had. So that's Team A, KJ the Bad DJ, Selector J, 1K Gaza, Selector 14, against Team B. They're going to be taking on.
1: I wish, like, I was able to read this whole thing. But anyway, TMB consists of Pusha JR, Lil Giant, Chopper
0: Flex. Don't say Pusha JR.
1: Pusha JR, Lil Giant, Chopper Flex, and DJ Rick.
0: So what happened to the senior man?
1: Then on the lineup, obviously.
0: They take off big daddy Push. Pusha Jr. Stop. Don't ever say Pusha JR.
1: Pusha JR.
0: Pusha Jr. Lil Gigante, Chops, Big Chops, Chopper Flex, because anyway, DJ Rick. I don't like DJ Rick. Not as a DJ, but I don't like his name. Like, you could not add a K to that Rick. Or you can say DJ Rick's though. You know? Anyway, anything cool, buddy.
1: Really?
0: I don't want DJ Rick win. I don't want DJ Rick win.
1: I have done to say Rick is my boy. Rick cool.
0: Wait, Rick is a good DJ, but like, why you didn't even have a K on it? R-I-C.
1: You saw the video inside the club where Rick was DJing and the gal Bucket did what?
0: No, I
1: she stand on the table and she fall back.
0: I might have seen that, but yo, Rick has been doing his thing with them videos and you know, I have a 360 camera.
1: Oh, brother.
0: So, I get tested one day.
1: Let's go to break. Anyways, 103.5 The Beat is the 5-song mix. We'll be right back after a little bit of commercial breaks. It's 103.5
0: The Beat.
1: Thank you.
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10: Yo, Chili, is there?

DJ Chili is right here, man. I gotta send love to my OGs. When that call come in, you know, it's that wisdom, that insight. You appreciate them, all right? So all my OGs in the game, I can't always say who sending the call, but when the calls them come in, wake up to my OGs. Checking and always topping, always locking, all right? Yo, big up to Lynn and the Magic Taxi, them. Everybody line off. You know, as we line off downtown, big up yourself. Big up to the Fat Tuesday team right upstairs. All right, this weekend it's going to be a movie. Make sure, you know, you jump up with us upstairs. Don't forget, people, you would say, oh, Fat Tuesday just on the corner by Margaritaville. No, upstairs, across from the cruise port, right up there where Bamboo was. That's the new spot. That's where we'll be popping off with them nice daiquiri, good vibes. And, you know, we really setting it up nice, all right? So that's where you can find me for the most part up there in Fat Tuesday. Big up to the whole team. Big up to Daryl and them. Big up to Steph. Big up to Will and them. All right? So let's get into some more music as we continue to juck and jive. Big up to Bobo all the way out of Atlanta. Big up to Nikki on the check-in. Lex, big up yourself. Big up to Darren. Big up to Mari, man. Mari dissing your school, Jimmy. We brought to you by Jimmy's Wines and Spirits, KFC, Balfour Consumer Meat Mart, Culture Shock, November the 7th. I mix up the 11, the 7th. The 11, 7th is the Culture Shock. November the 7th, Culture Shock, Sizzler Anthony B. And we also brought to you by For the Culture Sound Clash, Team A versus Team B. It's going to be a movie on October the 12th, all right? Let's get into some big sound. Some big doing. Nice 45. Let's check. Let's check Chili Box.

Yes, I am a dumb man, but me gun talk. 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None of them are no check. 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
1: Man, I feel like whap another radio man up.
0: He left the problem on you, mommy.
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0: Now you dare, them a look money.
1: Who's the top radio man?
2: Yes, my lion, I'm a veteran, but I'm going to tell them.
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2: To live in.
1: Let me flash it.
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1: Let me flash
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1: it.
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1: flash it.
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1: Let's be playing up on these people radio, you know. Watch the real thing.

Some of y'all bosses rule everything y'all gotta say. Oh Lord. See over here, up top, upstairs. We don't watch nobody type of flex. Chilly, they let us roam free. Watch out.

0: want to miss this clash, I tell you. For the Culture Sound Clash, 103.5 The Beat, bringing you a crazy one. One for the books as we get into them cold months, into the winter months. Yeah, that's how we can kick it, all right? 1K Gaza, select the 14, KJ the Bad DJ. 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Gonna be going up against Pusha Jr., Lil Giant, DJ Rick, and the Chopper Flex. Chops, big up yourself. Hey, excited, man. I'm definitely excited. We were like less than 2 weeks away, like 13 days away. You know, March is hard for me. But October the 12th, we're right there, jumping into that spooky season. All right, some of my people already topping with all the Halloween parties. Chili's going to my Halloween party there. I don't really like dress up and mask up and scare you. Even though Halloween, like, my favorite month of the year, like October.
1: Why? Because it's your birthday?
0: Oh, no. I just like, because October, like, you see how the weather cooling down. It start cooling down. I think the time used to switch, so it'd be like darker earlier. Like the vibes in October just is get dead.
1: I mean,
0: jiggy
1: the time switch in November, but cool, I guess.
0: No, boy.
1: Time switch in November.
0: Like late October.
1: Time switch is in November.
0: Well, I know. It just started to get it's get darker later. October just is vibes, man. You know, all the good Halloween movie them has come out. You know, and then. You know, the ladies is being in costume. And how come all the ladies' costume is be like close to ball naked? You know, they have some days have the cute costumes, but mostly it's be like, let me see how much skin we could allow on a certain costume for the ladies.
1: I feel like it's, I don't say hypocrite for saying it, but it's like, I feel like it's good to look at. But if it was mine, you know what's happening.
0: You won't gonna let your movie out in no little sexy, nice.
1: Not no big
0: sexy
1: body.
0: Waitress.
1: I mean, I know. Because then it could sound like, what they call it?
0: Controlling.
1: Not really controlling, but more so like insecure type vibes, like that, them all like that. But it's like, I know. That's just my opinion.
0: Yeah,
1: I don't know. It depends on you growing. Like, if you growing a bond or something, cool.
0: Right. But my thing is, all right, this is my thing with it, right? If we talk morals, right?
1: But like, if we talk about morals.
0: No, that's my point. If we talk morals, yeah, I could walk around with a big bloody fake knife, right? Because I ain't really gonna check nobody. This ain't real. This fake. You out to the Halloween party with your real wungie out. That ain't no fake.
1: Everybody's saying.
0: Right, your real weapons is on display.
1: Like I say, I don't know how to feel about it, because it's like, it's good to look at.
0: But how I want all the Jezebels out. And the littlest,
1: the virtual take a mod.
0: No, but the Jezebels and the virtuous woman, I want them out in the costume.
1: The virtuous woman, I mean, we wear now.
0: Well, hey, it's a line. It's a line. Sometimes they go little inch close, then some days go straight across the borderline, back flip across the borderline. You know, but keep it spooky, but make sure you start off your October festivities with For the Culture, the big clash at the stadium.
1: Ain't nobody really
0: super
1: care about
0: for this
1: all
0: one.
1: Though.
0: Yes,
1: we
0: everybody.
1: We here for Christmas.
0: But you know, no, Christmas jiggy. Christmas jiggy. But I done see about 17 flyer. Hey, y'all make sure send me y'all Halloween party flyer them. I ain't get shout out all, but I want to see.
1: I'm excited for Christmas. I can't wait for
0: see
1: Christmas.
0: The flyers there.
1: Like, it's crazy that like every year it's be like marching pajamas, and it's like, I don't even gonna sit here and be like, oh, this is the year.
0: We ain't talking about no marching, but like we changing our tradition. We want marching car now.
1: You march. Coming in on.
0: You march car. And I think we've been doing like Christmas vacation now. You know more like,
1: man, if I get out of my pajamas, what are you doing on Christmas vacation?
0: Yeah, do Christmas vacations now. Like,
1: hold on, man, you can't be advanced. You advance and do fast. Because how we get there?
0: How you get in the plot?
1: Yeah. Like, how you get to marching guys? Christmas vacation. Man, we not even in no pajamas.
0: You see EV Motors lot getting a little empty. Boy. You see that EV Motors lot getting a little empty. Alright, they can quick go get EV Motors. And don't forget, this weekend is the EV Open. Sitting on Beyond the Outside, Saturday and Sunday is the EV Open. Make sure you go do your tennis thing. Shout out to everybody who's going to be out there, like Marcos. You know, and Marcos, you talking about October. Marcos got the new October Feast. This just dropped. Look at this. Look at that.
1: It's all right. I got sent it too.
0: Look at that. Why you got to put this in?
1: Because, you know, they have two medium, one top and pizza. And you can choose one side. You need to get a cheesy bread, a center square, or apples and a bites.

0: Busta Jr., Rick.
1: Yeah.
0: Lay Giant, Trouble Flex.
1: Yeah. That's TMB.
0: That's TMB. Grand Against, 410, Selector J, by DJ KJ.
1: Yeah.
0: And what everybody name again? Who's working me? the voice of the Bombers. You know what I mean?
1: Yeah.
0: But I could be, let me say, be like, all right, so far on the ATM.
1: Yeah.
0: That's plenty selectors.
1: Plenty selectors.
0: And that's plenty who could play and talk for themselves.
1: Right.
0: And it's not BTM, you got like Giant can play and talk for himself. Push his talk, but I know Push could be behind the wheels.
1: Yeah, he could be behind the wheels.
0: I sure recognize himself. Trouble on himself. It could be a tough one and a good one though.
1: Yeah.
0: It'd be a nice one. I only get in for the jokes.
1: Yeah, you get in for the see what the wop up could look
0: yeah,
1: like.
0: Yeah, and see what's going on. Who bought him with who woman, yeah. This and that. That's ain't gonna find what's going on. Who woman bought or who woman run the road, you know what I mean?
1: Well, I say as much class as you've been in, right? What the study is before a class, like how you really study for these class and get yourself ready for these classes. People don't understand the amount of, you know, gotta get ready for these class, cause you, this a real thing you're going up against. Can't come up there joking, cause first you will thing, be embarrassed.
0: Yeah, first thing first, you gotta do your homework.
1: Yeah.
0: When homework, I mean, you gotta know where this person
1: in and out
0: dealing with, and if there's a person's class, you gotta go, and they have the things on YouTube, you go and you study them,
1: right.
0: Figure what type of songs where they really like the most,
1: right.
0: And all this stuff, that's what you gotta think about. And the next thing, you can't say you're getting easy. And nobody in no class. Some people say there's a friendly class.
1: No, you know, no such thing.
0: Go out or go home. That's how you gotta think, you know what I mean? And people out there who know class, and it's be a fun thing, you know. It ain't no violence thing, it's be nice and fun. Yeah. And a good vibe, you know what I mean? They got the beats, DJs could be out there too.
1: Yeah,
0: so
1: all us could be out there.
0: You understand? Because I want class too, but I'm mad, you know what I mean? They ain't put me on.
1: No, the people don't know you's a veteran. You can't. There's this. You know,
0: yeah,
1: you had some veterans on the lineup. You had to let y'all, you know, chill out.
0: Yeah.
1: Let the showtime fellas do the big one right now.
0: That's been a good clash.
1: Yeah.
0: I ain't gonna lie, it's been a wonderful clash. But
1: it's going to be more of these, all right? So we want everybody to come out to this for the culture, October the 12th at the stadium. All right? Make sure you're there. Advance tickets, just $25. All right? Hit up the 103.5 The Beat page for all the details. All right, you got tickets at Fluid Factory, Players Lounge, on the Fish Fry and Sierra Jewels. And you know, stay in the loop. We almost there, less than 2 weeks away for the culture. Big class coming. Guys, he ain't say who ETM is. I mean, Foresight didn't say who ETM is.
0: Oh, I ride with ATM. You know, if you know about
1: okay,
0: it.
1: Okay, I already know, but I just say, hey, he real about
0: Chili,
1: it.
0: Chili, who you riding with?
1: That's
0: the BTM.
1: He ain't want to say.
0: He ride, no, hey, don't mind Chili. Chili riding with the BTM.
1: He ain't want to say.
0: Boy, I got to come down and tell me, no. Chili riding with the BTM.
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0: get ready as we bring the heat for Culture Shock 2026 on Saturday, November 7th, starring the Fireman, Kim Bukton. The Conscious Warrior Sizzla. And the original Fireman, Anthony B.
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0: Come witness the Tune for Tune clash with Chronic versus Fanshan. 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
8: 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This is the firestorm. We back again off the break. DJ Chilly and them. I gotta get my birthdays. All right, let me see who's celebrating their birthdays and these things. 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KFC, the honey mustard sandwich, getting today. The For the Culture Sound Clash, October the 12th. And Domino's 2x Tuesday tomorrow. Make sure you get that.

0: 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Big up to everybody on the TikTok, on the live there, on the WhatsApp line, all right? Don't forget about WhatsApp. 323-7775. Be right here. We got a quick commercial break, and we coming back. We brought to you by Jimmy's Wines and Spirits and the Michelob Ultra. All right, if you're out there, you're moving and shaking, you don't want too much calories, you want some sharp, good taste. When they out, when they playing, and the outsiders just get a quick ultra, they don't know. All right, like with my girl named Tara. Tara say, "Yeah, I'm with you on two ultra." Yeah, two ultra in a shot. Keep it light, keep it nice, keep it crisp with the Michelob Ultra, right? We also brought to you by Domino's 2x Tuesday tomorrow. 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Yeah. Let's get into a quick commercial break, and we coming back into the last lap. We gonna get you home and where you need to be. Alright, people don't forget, we also brought to you by Wendy's. If you're craving a late night bite, well, Wendy's is open from open until 12 midnight Monday to Wednesday and until 1 a.m. Thursday to Saturday. So satisfy them late night munchies. And I know me, when I get off a set, I know Wendy's open. I could get something quick, get something light as well. So Wendy's for them late night bites, all right? Be coming back. Don't touch your dial. It's 103.5. It's the beat.
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1: 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We're open Monday to Saturday, 7 a.m. to 5 p.m., closed Sundays. 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
2: 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Turn it up. 911 Fire Department, what is your emergency? It's too hot. Them boys going crazy on the Firestorm.
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5: Last lap, man. We at it again. 7:34 in the p.m. We gonna get you home or where you need to be, man. Big up to my late night wakers, them shift wakers. Everybody in the gas station right there on the run. I said myself I walked through on the run. Anyway, be right here. DJ Chili, let's finish things off. We brought to you by Jimmy's Wines and Spirits, KFC. Culture Shock, November the 7th. For the Culture Sound Clash, October the 12th. You ready to see it pop off? Never doubt the thing. It's 103.5.

0: We gotta sign off. All right, DJ Chili Cam the Comfort saying good night. All right, September the 29th. Big up to anybody celebrating anything in these times. You gotta give thanks for the little blessings to cut the big movies and, you know, set your story the way you need it to be. All right, love yourself. We'll be back tomorrow, middle of the week. We're gonna be in the middle of the road. Make sure you follow up DJ Chili on everything. Cam the Comfort on everything. It's the Firestorm, all right? And I gotta send love. You see, we got some new additions to the Beat family. Make sure you tune in from morning. Welcome to Najee up in the morning grind, all right? So make sure you tap in. Whole Beat Squad, full effect, all right? We brought to you by Jimmy's Wines and Spirits, KFC, the Honey Mustard Chicken Sandwich, 103.5 The Beach for the Culture, Sound Clash, Team A versus Team B. We at the Track Stadium, October the 12th. There's going to be some craziness on that night, all right? Make sure you're out there. We also brought to you by The Culture Shock, November the 7th. Sizzler Anthony B. Capleton is fire.
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0: Obama's are going to turn up the one on your culture shock. King Shango live and living. Anthony be in the building, Sizzler in the building. It's all about Nassau. Crew Sport are going to turn up. I know it's all about Coronation Weekend, so the 7th of November we'll be still celebrating, keeping the fire burning. Slow them and bare feelings, they're mattering. Them done both already and them can't say them sorry. Making the date and go to late November 7th, King Shango live and living. Nassau Crew Sport are going to turn up.
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